know. I wanna know what is. I wanna know. It's making me move. Ow.

0: Hey, what's up, everyone? Thank you for tuning in to Planet Funk on 313.fm. We are live from a different venue, actually. Not in Detroit, but across the river in Windsor at Echo, which is a new but not new venue because it's used to be Sidebar, but is now Echo. And it is owned by both the guests on the show tonight. And first, we have on Justin James. Go ahead and grab that mic there. What's going on, sir?
1: Hey, how's it going?
0: Not too bad.
1: Good.
0: Yeah, so I've wanted to have you on the show for a while now, and unfortunately, with how things are going politically right now, because we had Aaron Spaceboy on a while ago, and we did that in Detroit, but now with how things are politically, I figured it's easier for me to come over here to Windsor to have you guys on the show. But I also thought it'd be cool to do it from the new venue. So do you want to tell us a little bit about Echo?
1: Yeah, for sure. Echo is a concept basically based around Japanese listening lounges called Kitsas from the later, right after World War II. So our idea of starting it was a listening lounge that kind of evolved into a dance club later, or you know, a place where people could hear decent house and techno music. So so we have great cocktails early, and we're in the process of opening earlier, so great cocktails can be consumed you know, before things get a little bit dancey. And in here, we still want cool music, cool underground music, cool, just cool stuff. That's our focus.
0: That's right, because you mentioned the whole listening lounge idea, because Thursdays, that's kind of what it is. It's just a single turntable, good records. You have someone kind of selecting the tunes, right?
1: Exactly. Play one record side at a time, and whether it's one person choosing a side and playing it, or, you know, if a group of people show up with records, they can put their records in queue and play their... And then we have someone called a vinyl concierge that'll flip their records for them, get them in line, and play that side of whatever it is, whether it's a progressive rock record, a house and techno record, trip hop record, whatever, punk records. We had some great punk music in here a couple weeks ago, but it was juxtaposed with the same person bringing in jazz records. So, you know, just good music.
0: Awesome. And then Friday and Saturday is kind of the more dancier nights, right?
1: Absolutely. Yeah, we curate from 10 o'clock till close. Local DJs or whoever we can get that are interested in playing. This past Thursday,
0: yeah, I was going to say last Thursday wasn't a listening night. It was definitely a dance night.
1: Oh yeah, that was an anomaly too with the Easter weekend. It was a holiday Friday, so we were fortunate enough to have one of my mentors and close friends, John Aquaviva, come in and play. And it was really special for everyone involved, I think. And we're very happy about it. And most importantly, John was happy about it, and he's committed to a couple times a year residency here, which we're excited about.
0: Oh, awesome. Yeah, because I was going to say it's always a great feeling being a new venue when you unfortunately have to turn people away at the door because it was a full house here.
1: Yeah, Aaron was in charge of the door, and he was like the Hulk out there keeping people at bay, and some people were a little bit, one or two weren't as friendly as they should have been, but everyone else, like, it was a great crowd in here, and even some of the people at the door were just happy to hear the music through the door, which is, again, super unique for us. This is a small intimate venue, but it's an okay problem to have.
0: Yeah, well, it's going to be a little more enjoyable outside because you guys are installing a patio, correct?
1: Yeah, we just started today. Aaron and a good friend, BT Basher, who was actually part of this venue back in the day and actually owned a record store attached to this venue with Daniel Bell called Rotate. Aaron and Brendan did a lot of hard work today and got us started, and I'm not very handy that way, so I was just lifting things for them when I could.
0: So now that we know a bit about Echo, let's talk about yourself. You not only DJ, but you also produce as well. Where can people find music by you?
1: Yeah, I guess you can find it anywhere where music could be downloaded or streamed. I run a small record label called Refused, and we're still quite active, actually, as of late. And so I release on that, and in years past, I've released on some record labels like Richie Houghton's Minus and Dubfire SciTech, amongst others. But you know, I was fortunate to, again, have Richie as a Windsorite, and was able to get him my music in his ears, and you know, kind of led to a handful of years of fun traveling around the world.
0: That's right, yeah, because was it like 2016 or something? You were in Belgium, right?
1: Yeah, I think it was 2015.
0: Okay.
1: There was a Minus takeover stage at Tomorrowland in Belgium, and yeah, I was fortunate to be selected for that lineup amongst some of my heroes. So yeah, and if you ever need to find it, it's on YouTube still, Justin James Tomorrowland. That's a weird plug, but it's there.
0: I mean, playing Tomorrowland is no small accomplishment, so props to you. Do you have any gigs coming up in the near future that people can come to?
1: Actually, things have been Echo's been our focus for the last coming on a year, last 8 months or so, I guess, from inception, or from kind of starting to work on that. I don't know, maybe my numbers are off there. But yeah, I'm hoping to get out and play more, hoping to write music. I haven't really been in the studio. My synths and my drum machines stare at me every day when I walk through the studio. They're longing for me to get back in touch with them. But which kind of, on a side note, one of the things that we're planning on doing with Echo is it's really based around community too. So part of our plan is to have community days here where, you know, we can do Ableton workshops or music production workshops, you know, in our off hours. So yeah, that's a big thing that I'm hoping can invigorate me to get back into and inspire me back into producing music.
0: Awesome. I was gonna say, you mentioned drum machines and synthesizers and stuff, because not only do you use them to produce, but you also play live as well, not always just DJing.
1: Yeah, I enjoy doing that. As I was telling you earlier, it's been a minute since I have, and I kind of go in and out of whether I'm going to be attached to a computer or detached from it, kind of the DAW-less versus DAW-full, for lack of a better term. Yeah, so always kind of messing with my setup that way. And yeah, just landed a new drum machine this week, and seeing where that might fall into everything.
0: So if people want to follow, I guess we'll mention Echo first. Where can people find Echo online?
1: Yeah, you can go to www.echo519.com, and as well echo.windsor on Instagram.
0: And we want to mention for anyone that's listening to the audio only or the podcast later on, that's E-K-O.
1: Oh, yes.
0: Not E-C-H-O, yeah. E-K-O.
1: Yeah, so all through there. Those are our two, and obviously Facebook at Echo Windsor, I think echo.windsor as well, but that's linked to Instagram. Yeah, and then for myself, Justin James 519 kind of gets people to where they got to go.
0: Sweet. Yeah, because you have a website as well, right? Justin James.
1: Yeah, justinjames.ca.
0: Okay.
1: And that would be that's there too. That's in a little bit of disrepair. I have to fix that up a little bit.
0: It's weird now with social media kind of taking over. Like, you look at people's websites and they're just bare bones. It's like, here's a link to my socials.
1: Yeah, exactly. It just becomes a landing page, and that's what I'm hoping to move it towards. Just haven't done there yet. And same thing with refusedaudio.com. That's my record label, and yeah, that's what we're trying to get to that too. Make it a little bit more landing page-ish.
0: Sweet. Well, is there anything else people need to know before you jump up there and do your thing? Or?
1: Yeah, I guess I'm just thankful. I'm thankful. I've had the privilege, kind of slowed down lately, but the privilege of playing in Detroit a lot. And, I appreciate, number one, I appreciate you because all the hard work that not only you put into this, but also the I've seen you in action, and you're definitely a beast that way. So I'm happy to be part of this. I know Aaron's happy to be part of this. Echo's happy to be a part of this, and we hope we can do it again.
0: Awesome. Yeah, I think because we were talking a little earlier, unfortunately, with the construction going on, there isn't much room down in the main bar floor, but we were talking earlier about possibly doing a broadcast here when there's actually a crowd of people here, so I think that'll be a lot of fun.
1: Yeah, it's quiet in here. If you guys could see, it's our entire main floor is full of lumber right now because we're in the process of building a big patio outside. To
0: it's patio season.
1: Yeah.
0: So I'm curious, being from the other side of the river, how the laws work regarding that. Are drinks allowed on the patio?
1: We're okay. Fully licensed out there, so so drinks out there, drinks in here.
0: Awesome.
1: Drinks everywhere. Well, not everywhere.
0: Just walk down the street with a drink. In Ohio, there's actually one spot, Adams Street in Toledo, where they actually zoned it off where you can walk from like bar to bar with a drink as long as you're on that like spot of the street.
1: Yeah.
0: So maybe Windsor's mayor, if you're listening, do that to the street right here. You can walk across from here to Villains.
1: Yeah, we do in Windsor in some places. Actually, we're in the process of hopefully doing a street closure here in this neck of the woods, where I think that would be allowed. Yeah. Okay.
0: Yeah, because do they do that during the night market that happens at the parking garage, or do they not shut the street down for that?
1: I believe they do.
0: Yeah, so just move it down a little bit closer to the
1: exactly.
0: menu.
1: Exactly.
0: Yeah.
1: Exactly.
0: Sweet. Well, are you ready to jump up there and do your thing?
1: Yeah, I don't see why not.
0: All right.
1: Thank you.
0: Let's do this.

This music is something that is felt from each individual person who makes it. It's a representation of what they feel at that particular moment.

Sure.

What's your name?

Winder, Detroit.

0: So that was Justin James. So yeah, make sure you check out Echo at echo.windsor, Justin James at Justin James 519. But up next, we got. Are you still going by Space Boy? Is that still the correct name? Wait. Oh, I think he turned your mic off. He must have hit the switch. Flip it up.
1: Yes, sir.
0: There we go. Now we got you. So, did I ask you? Wait, where are we getting all that feed?
2: Is that me?
0: Oh no, that's the mics. I'll just turn them down a little bit. I think the monitor was feeding into it. Okay, We're good. But did I ask you when you came to Speakerbox to play the show? Did I ask you where you came up with the name Space Boy or why it's Space Boy?
1: I think you did.
0: Okay,
1: I forgot. We had that conversation about that.
0: Or maybe it's because I went to Greentown and I forgot.
1: No, we did talk about it, but it was a complete like on the cuff, like just made something up. I remember like being like, oh, I gotta come up with an origin story for this name right on the spot, and so I did that, and it's retroactively true.
0: Okay,
1: whatever I said, I don't remember. If I say something now, it's gonna be different.
0: So go to the archives, look go to
1: we gotta pull up like December, what is it, December 2023 or something, and find that. And then you can know.
0: Then we can know where Space Boy came from. Awesome.
1: Then I can find out again too.
0: So, the way I met you, you were throwing a disco.
1: It was Isle of Disco every Saturday night, and it was across the street from this very place where we sit now, Coffin Club, upstairs of our across the street neighbor Villains.
0: So yeah, you guys did that every Saturday for a while, and you guys were at capacity every Saturday.
1: There was a while where it was like that, and then there was a while where it kind of, tapered off a little bit. Still did reasonably well for a while, and then I kind of called it. Last July was the last one that we did. We kind of did them less and less frequently for a while, and then last July was the last one over there, and then we started working on this bar I think in October, so not too big of a gap in between.
0: So because you've done a couple disco-esque nights here as well.
1: Yeah, I mean,
0: you and Rob and
1: yeah we want to make sure that we I don't know how much Justin talked about. He was saying that like there's the dancey nights. We do basically 10 p.m. to close. Usually on Fridays and Saturdays we do dancey music. A lot of it is tends to be kind of house adjacent or house specifically, but we kind of venture out into different stuff. I did play some disco music here, and so did some pals of mine. We try to keep it a little bit varied. Still on brand, but
0: so are there any Isle of Disco themed nights coming up here at Echo?
1: Yeah, we have one. I'm not sure exactly what shape it's going to take just yet, but I believe it's on Saturday, May 16th. We have a birthday party for a good friend of mine, who sometimes goes by the name Disco Jesus.
0: Okay.
1: So
0: yeah, they were a big part of the legendary New Year's Eve, where it was three venues all kind of Isle of Disco here, Villains, Fog, and Meteor.
1: Yep. So I guess I'm playing music for that night.
0: Okay.
1: And we haven't discussed exactly what that's gonna look like yet, but it'll
0: probably be some disco.
1: Presumably something in the disco genre.
0: Awesome. Now, outside of the disco nights, are you playing anywhere soon where people can catch you?
1: Not other than here at the moment.
0: No. Okay.
1: Yeah, like Justin, we're kind of both focused on the bar for right now.
0: So, if people want to follow you online, where can they do that?
1: I have an Instagram account. It's my personal Instagram account. IMAGEZOD.
0: So what is that? What is that? Like, because I've always said that. I'm like, how do you even pronounce that? Like,
1: yeah, it's Ezod. EZOD is the name I used on the internet since the dawn of time.
0: Okay. So that's just like an old, like,
1: very old
0: AOL Instant Messenger handle kind of thing.
1: AOL something. Instant Messenger wasn't even anybody's dream when made this name up. This goes way back.
0: Okay.
1: Web
0: back, forums, ICQ.
1: Like pre-web even.
0: BBS.
1: Like literally BBS. Like dial-up modem shit. So, but yeah, like four characters was kind of like reasonable at the time. But now it's very hard to get those names quickly when new services come out. So I had to put image in front of it because it's, you know, Instagram with images.
0: I gotcha. Now I know.
1: Yeah.
0: Well, is there anything else we need to discuss? Are you ready to? Yeah, actually, what are you bringing? Are you? Is it gonna be some disco tonight? Or?
1: Yeah. So here's what I did. I thought I do have like this kind of indie dance stuff that sounds kind of, you know, a little bit more techie, a little more crunchy. And what I decided to do is run this app that I love called the Universe Splitter. And it says you take a chance or play it safe. And under take a chance, I put indie dance. And under play it safe, I put disco. So we're actually gonna do both. But we're in right now. We're in the universe where I don't know if they could see that. We're in the universe.
0: This one.
1: All right. So it says we're in the universe where we're going to disco. But don't worry, everybody here is gonna also hear my indie dance set in the other universe.
0: Okay. I need an app like that.
1: Yeah, it's called,
0: especially with records. You just,
1: I don't.
0: So the Discogs app. It's kind of funny. Mm-hmm. If you look at your collection. And you shake your phone, it'll just pick a random record from your collection.
1: Nice.
0: And when I did the, because I don't put my 12 inches on Discogs, I just put my 45s on there, just kind of keep a tally of what I have. And there was one night at Meteor when I brought like all 1,500 of my 45s. And I was like, how am I going to start this night? And I just opened Discogs and gave my phone a shake, and it like gave me like a Goo Goo Dolls song or something. I was like, fuck it. That's how we're starting. We're going to see where it goes from there.
1: You got Goo Goo Dolls on a 45.
0: I do have Goo Goo Dolls on a 45.
1: All right.
0: Oh, man. Well, do you want to get up there and play some Goo Goo Dolls?
1: Sure thing, man. I'll see what I can find. Okay. If I can dig up some of that stuff.

0: Hey, everyone, and thank you for tuning in to Planet Funk on 313.fm for the annual Christmas special.
1: Womp!
0: Womp.
2: Ho, ho, ho.
1: Did you call me?
0: So, yeah, we're not at Threads, as you can see. We're at a house. And, yeah, this is...
1: You can hear the difference, too. For people who are, like, tuned into the video, you can hear.
0: Yeah.
1: We're not at Threads.
0: So, yeah, Christmas special. It's going to be ridiculous. I have one person who's literally only DJed four times in his life.
2: What's
0: on
2: up?
0: On the Christmas special.
2: How's it going?
0: And then also, oh, wait, over here, this dude right here in the, oh, wait, if I can get the candy, I'm really bad at this. And then another person who's literally DJing for the first time in his life. And we're all going to play terrible Christmas music for you guys.
1: Let's get after it.
0: So anyways, oh wow, this got really dark. Anyways.
1: I might have missed a joke.
0: No, there wasn't a joke. It literally, like, the camera got, like, super dark because I pointed it at the lights and it has the auto white balance. Yeah, I don't know.
1: I was like, oh no.
0: Anyways, so, I guess we can talk to you first, because you're DJing first. And, oh, wow, that doesn't really work.
1: 60 days ago.
0: So, yeah, who are you?
1: What kind of question is that?
0: I don't know. You do magic, don't you?
1: I am a magician.
0: I guess you could talk about that, because you're not really a DJ.
1: Yeah, no. No, I just want to DJ at, like, terrible. Like, my goal is you guys are going to get, you know, is the pro DJs or whatever. Like, oh, we don't have the budget for that. And then you can send me, and then they'll learn why they probably should have paid a real DJ to go to their bar or club.
0: So, you do magic, though. And
1: yeah.
0: We've done a couple magic gigs together. I don't do magic, but I do magic with the computer.
1: Yeah, you help me with my virtual gigs all the time. It's very helpful.
0: So, where can people check you out? Because you do awesome magic. You've actually done some pretty notable gigs. I mean, you've done a couple local venues like Imagine Theater, and you were doing Jimmy John's Field for quite a while until the pandemic hit. But
1: right.
0: I know recently you did... it was like Joe Biden's transition team's entertainment or something like that.
1: That was a weird gig. I got to do a virtual magic show for the transition team of Joe Biden, like who trains him to become like transition into the presidency. That was a really interesting magic show to do. I had a lot of rules. There was like no swearing, no Christmas stuff allowed, like none of that. So, but they were really respectful, really cool.
0: Could you make political jokes?
1: No, none of that.
0: Really?
1: Just do my magic show.
0: So you couldn't make like Trump disappear or anything?
1: No. Actually, if it's funny, they'd probably want me to make Joe's kid disappear right now. Might help them out a little bit. And for those of you who are offended, feel free to leave me a bad review. It's on my Facebook page, Chris Angel.
0: So, because you do have a website that, because, well, the one thing I do kind of like about you is you don't just do magic. You also incorporate comedy and then also, like, a message of hope and kind of touch on mental health and stuff, too.
1: Yeah, it's a suicide prevention presentation for the schools. And then when I just do, like, corporate entertainment, you know, it's just, like, a comedy show. But with the comedy show, I actually opened for the Chainsmokers in December. When they came over to entertain United Shore, they hired me, but they wouldn't tell me who I was opening for. So I did, like, this whole magic show, and then, like, next thing you know, like, it's the Chainsmokers! And I was like, why did I open for the Chainsmokers? And then why was there violinists before me? Like, the violinists are very, very talented, but then, you know, these two guys came on, and, you know, they're like, blah, blah, blah, and, like, you know, there's, like, a lot of people our age who enjoyed that, but there's, like, some 40- and 50-year-olds that worked at United Shore that were like, turn this damn music off. This isn't Paris. This is bullshit.
0: So where can people follow you for your magicianship, if that's the real word. I don't
1: you
0: know.
1: Follow me at Anthony Grappito on TikTok. 50K followers this week. Let's go. For all stealing watches. No new videos. It's just old videos of me stealing watches. Or you can go to my website, The Magic of Hope, to book me virtually for a magic show.
0: And maybe me too.
1: Woo! Yeah, yeah. Brent will be there.
0: I don't know. Do you have anything else to talk about?
1: Not really.
0: Do you want to get up there and play some horrible music?
1: Yeah, I haven't done much since March, so. Okay. If my mom's out there, I don't know how you figured out how to get on this radio website. But good for you, Mom. Proud of you.
0: So in a little bit, we'll also talk to our gracious hosts here that have some stuff to promote, too. And a Christmas special of their own as well, so. Are you really going to do that? Are you going to?
3: Oh, okay.
0: That's how you're going to get over there?
3: Cool. All right. Yeah, just
4: cut your floor up.
3: Yeah, that's cool. What more damage can you do, realistically?
0: Anyways, let me know when you're ready. All right. You are tuned into Planet Funk on 313.fm for the first time ever. This is Anthony Grappito.

0: smile, smile like my favorite.
1: Big work, you think? That's your favorite.
0: Okay.

0: Where's Marmalade?
1: I just like to smile. Smiling's my favorite.
0: Big word, your favorite. That's your favorite. Okay. Okay. Word is your favorite.
1: Fine.

Your soul is an appalling dump heap, overflowing with the most disgraceful assortment of deplorable rubbish imaginable, mangled up in time.

0: tight ass pussy.
1: So yeah, that was for the first time ever.
2: All right.
1: Anthony Graffito.
3: Well done.
2: I'm so sorry.
3: I accept your apology, but I also say, well done.
2: Thank you, I appreciate it. To all the viewers out there, I'm sorry.
1: So if people tuned in late and they want to like catch you doing something serious, again, you are a magician.
2: I have nothing ready. We didn't find the cards, remember?
1: Oh, no. But I'm saying, like, if people have tuned in late and they want to, like, actually see you doing something serious other than, like, pretending to DJ. Although you did a really good job.
3: No, you did, honestly.
2: 60 days, let's go. there's a lot of time in quarantine, you know what I mean? So
3: yeah, for sure.
2: This is the time to probably practice some new stuff.
1: Right.
2: It's super frustrating, though. And then, like, one day... I don't know. You drink a Purple Rain, wake up on your couch with $40 of iTunes music. One of the albums is Green Day, so we just push that one to the side. And then you have stuff to mix with, you know?
3: For sure.
1: But yeah, if people actually want to like catch you doing your more serious stuff, you are a magician.
2: Yes.
1: Where can they follow you or find you online?
2: You can follow me at Anthony Graffito, which is Anthony. And then Graupido on TikTok, on Facebook, or on Instagram at Graupido, which is my last name, Graffito. And you have my website, themagicofhope.com, where we do magic, but we also do a lot of things that talk about mental health and wellness and suicide prevention and coping skills. It's a good program.
1: Sweet.
2: And none of this is involved in any of that. I really hope none of the kids at the schools were on for that last little bit. But, you know, for those of you who are, I think, whatever.
1: So anyways, we're gonna switch gears here and play some more terrible Christmas music. But before that, our guest over here.
3: Oh, hello.
1: Oh, wait, you're not Anthony Graffito. Let me get rid of that real quick.
2: What is happening?
1: No, I just had your name still on there. I was like, oh. You're not Anthony Graffito. There you go.
3: There we go.
1: Now you're not Anthony.
3: It's Graffito. A me.
2: Is it you?
1: So unfortunately, we had this awesome idea. I don't know. Do you want to give the background of the video and stuff?
3: Like the video?
1: Our costume that I failed to produce.
3: So we were planning a tag team set this year, which we're still going to do, of course. But,
1: yes, next year.
3: We were both going to be in costume this year. I was going to be, of course, I still am Mario, and Brent was going to be Luigi, and we were going to be the Super Horneo Brothers. But Brent's costume...
1: ripped.
3: Yeah. So now
1: so
3: I'm...
1: What is Super Horneo Brothers for people
3: Super
1: who don't
3: Horneo
1: know?
3: Brothers is a pornographic film from the 1990s in which Ron Jeremy plays Mario Horneo and his brother Luigi Horneo go on a sex-filled adventure to stop the Mad King Poopa.
2: To stop or to plug it? Never mind.
3: Spoilers, I'm not going to say.
1: So, unlike Anthony, you've done this 4 times now.
3: Yep.
1: But you guys also, you and Amanda over here.
4: Hello.
3: There she is.
1: Also do something serious.
3: Serious?
1: Well.
4: I would say seriously funny.
3: That works.
1: Yeah.
4: Yeah.
1: And especially this current episode of the thing, it's... They did a Christmas episode last year, and it was my absolute favorite, and I'm only 10 minutes into this year, and it is already my favorite. But, I don't know, I'll let you guys explain what we're talking about.
3: Yeah.
1: I don't know who's gonna...
3: Amanda, you can lead us in with this.
4: Sure, of course. So, stop me if you've heard this one before. A witch, a ghost, and a demon walk into a radio station and start to give advice to callers, and they decide that they're going to make a podcast about it. And that's pretty much the premise of Dead Waves, an improvised paranormal podcast. Brent, you've been on it. you were so gracious to make us a song as well, which oh boy, that was quite something.
1: Yeah, do you know what episode that is?
3: That is episode 5, I think.
1: Oh shoot, Ryan.
3: Like, yeah. Season 1,
1: Ryan
3: episode 5.
1: On it.
3: Yeah.
4: Yeah.
1: So if you want to hear a terrible song that I produced
3: An
1: for their podcast.
3: An amazing song that you produced for our podcast.
4: I agree. Amazing. I,
1: wait, you know what? I have it. Should we play it?
3: Oh, shit. Yeah, let's go ahead and drop that real quick.
1: Oh, shoot.
3: All right. So here you go, listeners. Here's your little sneak peek of Dead Waves, an improvised paranormal podcast.
1: Well, I don't have the whole episode, but I do have
3: Oh, right.
1: The remix,
3: just the, yeah.
4: Right.
1: I think. Maybe.
3: If not, then we're going to disappoint a whole lot of people. It's okay. That's what
4: no
3: we
4: pressure.
3: Do. That's what we do on the regular, on Dead Waves, an improvised paranormal podcast.
4: You know, you can find it almost every Wednesday on Apple Podcast, Amazon Podcast,
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4: Pretty much
2: Tinder.
3: You can find it on Tinder Podcast. Mm-hmm. It's a new thing that they're rolling out. We're the first ones because it's such a sexually driven podcast with a lot of adult content. And it's a little softcore, though, kind of like if you're looking on Cinemax late at night and you adjust the tracking of your little VHS to get it just right. And you can finally see a little bit of nipple. That's kind of where we are in terms of sexuality.
4: Side boob and a little nipple. Yeah.
3: Yeah. Yeah. Mainly side boob, a little bit of nipple.
2: The Side Boob Podcast.
3: Side Boob the Podcast was the original name of Dead Waves, an improvised paranormal podcast.
4: But no, this most recent episode was our Christmas special where we did a parody of The Night Before Christmas, where we have Saint Nick battling a lich. So, I mean, if you
1: what is a lich? Because I heard the word, but I'm not too far into the episode yet.
4: For all of you nerds out there who love D&D, a lich, from my understanding, is a mage who decided to become nefarious and basically be immortal. Very powerful, you know, super bad. Like, you have to do awful, heinous acts to become one. It's, yeah, just a really bad person.
2: Remember those dudes that chased Frodo and the other short guys? That's a lich.
4: Yeah.
1: Oh, shoot.
3: Yeah, there we go.
4: There we go. Yeah. Thank you.
1: Yeah, I feel bad. I can't find the
3: That's remix. Okay.
1: But now this is your reason to go and check out their podcast.
3: Yes, mm-hmm. Exactly.
1: To hear the remix.
3: So if you want to hear the remix, check out episode 105, The Phantom of Planet Funk.
1: Yeah, it was actually it was funny because we did it as a kind of like
4: a semi-crossover?
1: Yeah.
3: Yeah.
1: It was because I was like, well, you guys, it's like a radio show, and I have my own radio show, so why don't we do it like where you guys kind of take over my radio show? And then from that point on, it was all improvised and hilarious. Mm-hmm. So yeah, if you want to hear the Dead Waves Planet Funk, oh, shoot.
2: It's Anthony. Probably
1: worked
3: out. Oh,
1: no, hey. No, no, see, I have my own camera. So this is just for you guys.
0: Brent has his own camera, everybody. We ooh. Get the... Ooh. Ooh.
1: Oh, dang it, I missed your face.
2: Nobody else missed it. It's okay.
1: But yeah, so yeah, check out Dead Waves Radio on all your podcast platforms.
4: Yeah, and you can also find us on Facebook, Instagram, and we have a Patreon now. So
3: yes.
4: Get all that extra bonus content.
1: She was talking.
3: Oh, yeah. Right.
1: You're fired. You're fired.
2: I'm doing the camera stuff. That's right. My bad. I'm like, everyone's looking at me. I'm like, what's your guys' deal?
3: I'm just sitting here looking like an asshole dressed as Mario while the important stuff is going on over here.
4: Well, that's just normal for you. So
3: this is a normal Thursday for me.
4: Mm-hmm.
3: It's so ironic that we decided to do this tonight.
1: It is Thursday.
0: Oh, man.
1: He's talking now.
3: Oh, no, I'm done. You can go back to her.
2: This is bullcrap. I'm going to stick to magic and DJing once a year.
1: Do you want to be part of the annual Christmas lineup?
2: Yeah, might as well. Might
3: sure,
2: as
3: man.
2: Well. Same set as last year, but you guys have forgotten it by now. For those of you with great coping skills and being able to block out terrible times.
1: He can teach you how to do that. on his magicofhope.com. See this thought in your head?
2: It's gone. It's gone, but ma'am, you're still very far in debt. You really do need to go get a job.
3: All your problems fade to the echoing cry of wet ass pussy.
2: Well, who's next?
1: So yeah, this isn't the annual thing. If this is your first time listening to the Christmas special, don't think that Planet Funk is usually like this.
2: No.
1: But yeah, I guess Super Hornio Brothers is going to get up there and do their thing.
3: Here we go!
1: I don't know. Do you want to start us off?
3: Yeah. Ryan? No, I've got just the thing to start us off with, so...
1: Oh, I'm scared.
3: You should be.
2: Right, I'm gonna put the mic. I'm gonna put the camera down.
1: All right, now it's just pointing in some random direction.

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This is Super Hornio Brothers.

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ever seen a Bronx in Amsterdam. The fastest rapper, your name is Micah D. His rap is stronger than the soccer MC.

0: So get some freaks when the DMs went to presidencies. They're ready for the holiday, if you know what I mean. Everybody, have a ball and enjoy yourself. Go to a party, party and step on the shelf. The shelf with the freedom, let me hear you say, leave your school and start, take a holiday. Two fresh MCs, Mike, your DMs went well. We got girls, then a school can't stand. Making music, rapping, rocking all night long. So point your ears and listen to this song. There's not better than a sunny holiday. It starts in June and ends in mid. We ain't fooling around with no stupid play. The only thing we need is a holiday. We're gonna ring a ring a dong for a holiday.
1: Put your arms in the air, let me hear you say,
0: we're gonna ring a ring a dong for a holiday.
1: Hey, check out the new style we just played.
2: We are going on a summer holiday. 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

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Anthony left us early, so yeah. Now you get good music.

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0: Shouts out to my friend Indigo. 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Literally just popped up. He said, "Fuck you for Christmas trance." So shouts out Indigo. But you don't have to worry. It's no more. We're done.
1: For now. For this year.
0: For this year. But just you wait. Because next year, Super Hornier Brothers are going to make a return.
1: Super Hornier Brothers 2. The Lost Levels.
0: Wait. Say something, Ryan. Okay, now I figured out which mic was which.
1: Oh, okay. Okay.
0: So anyways, thank you everyone that tuned in and stayed tuned in. I feel like you deserve an award. So yeah, this is a Christmas special. We, as I mentioned, we ran out of Christmas music halfway through. So if you tuned in towards the end, like, you actually got some good music there for a little bit.
1: But then if you're like tuned out at the exact last minute, you still thought this was a really good set.
0: Yeah, so, of course, I want to say a huge thank you to my partner in crime here, the other half of Super Horny Brothers.
1: Half of the horny.
0: And also, Anthony Grappito, who actually did
1: it. He was really good,
0: honestly.
2: Yeah,
0: his first time
2: great.
0: Ever DJing. Like, holy shit, right? And especially with terrible music, too.
1: Yeah.
0: Also, got to say a huge thank you to you two for hosting the show. Because,
1: of course,
0: we're usually at Threads or at, or before that Urban Beam. We'll see when that opens up and when we can get back out in the world again.
1: Mm-hmm. Of course, yeah.
0: And also, can't forget Grand Trunk Pub. I don't even know if they're open or are going to open, or I mean obviously
1: so.
0: They're not open right now, but
1: right,
0: hopefully they will.
1: Yeah, for sure. Their food was really good.
0: Yeah. Also, huge thank you to everyone that tuned. Well, I already said that, but thank you again.
1: Thank you again,
0: right?
1: Seriously, thank you again.
0: Also, huge thank you to well, I was gonna say, if you for some reason want to listen to this again,
1: and you know you do,
0: you can of course go to probably by tomorrow, I would say, download.313.fm and get the MP3, or if you want the easier route, just go to 313.fm and then click on the archived shows link. And you'll notice if you do that now, it doesn't go directly to download.313 like it used to. It actually goes to a page where you have the option of clicking on archived audio or now archived video. So now not only can you listen to this amazingness in its entirety, but you can also see all of Ryan's dances that he did during his set. Again.
1: Including that solid 5 minutes where I was fumbling with a button on my Mario costume. That's the kind of content you want to come back for.
0: Of course, also, the easiest route, though, is to just go to iTunes and search for 313.fm or whatever your preferred podcast player is, and search for 313.fm, and when there's a new episode, it'll do all the work for you. You don't even have to say, look, it'll just be like, there's a new episode.
1: How handy.
0: You can even download it for you.
1: How about that?
0: Just like certain other people's podcasts, so I feel like they should plug again.
2: Oh, are you talking about Dead Waves, an improvised paranormal podcast? That one?
0: I think I am.
1: The podcast that some people would call Dead Waves, an improvised paranormal podcast? Well, wherever you can find this wonderful 313.fm Planet Funk podcast, you can probably find Dead Waves, an improvised paranormal podcast.
0: And you guys, I mean, we might as well plug it, because it's a thing now. You guys have a Patreon. If people like what you're doing, they can support you, too.
1: Yes.
2: Yeah, we do. Yeah, so if you take a listen to our show, you like what you hear, you can head on over to patreon.com/deadwavesradio. It will pop right up for you. We have a bunch of different tier levels to choose from, you know, a really simple shout out once a month, well, once an episode, and all the way up to, hey, we'll summon a demon with you and he'll start your own podcast too, just like us. So, you know, like I said, a price point for everyone.
1: Unfortunately, we ran out of the customized coffee mugs. We ran out of the tote bags. So what you see on the Patreon is what you get. Maybe with the next public fund drive, we'll try and replenish more of that content for you, the listener. But for now, check it out. Let us know what you think. And
0: what
1: thanks
0: tier,
1: again.
0: What tier do I get you?
2: Ooh. That might be in between the 4 and 5. We'll have
1: yeah,
2: to talk.
1: You actually, you have to guess. You have to guess an amount. Donate that. If it's right, I'm all yours. If it's wrong, well, you got to try again.
2: Listen, write down a number on a sheet of paper. Slide it over to me. I'll take a look at it. I will let you know if it works.
0: Well, I think that's good for the show tonight. Again, huge thank you to everyone that tuned in, and happy Christmas, Merry Christmas, whatever. I guess depending on where you are in the world, it might already be Christmas.
1: Actually, yeah, we might be late on this.
0: Yeah, We should have done like a midnight ball drop for every time it becomes Christmas in each area that we're broadcast.
2: Next year.
0: It's Christmas in England. You're getting Rudolph the Red-Nosed Reindeer again.
1: The stream is just us every hour playing the same exact mix.
0: All right, we better get out of here.
1: Yeah.
0: Have a good night, everyone.
1: Have a good night, y'all.
2: Good night.

0: Hey, what's up, everyone? I want to thank you all for tuning in to Planet Funk on burstradio.net. We're here with Sinistar.
1: Hello, hello.
0: And Mr. Taylor Hawkins.
2: Hey, how's it going?
0: Not too bad. Just really tired and sick of all these technical difficulties that we seem to have every single week now lately for the last few weeks. But
1: I mean, it happens.
3: It's been bad, though. Like, we keep having this problem, and like, he knows his stuff. It's like every week it's something new.
1: I blame the weather.
3: We're going to blame
0: the
3: weather.
0: We'll go with
1: that. Yep. You know how cold it was.
0: Blame it on the rain.
1: Really cold.
0: I like that one.
1: You know when when you're at the gas station and you have that little lever, you know? It was so cold when I was coming here. It was like when I lifted up that lever, it like hit my knuckle like one time.
3: My gas door on my car was frozen the
1: like
3: other day.
1: So cold.
3: I went to get gas and I couldn't get my door. I like kept hitting my lever to like open my gas door and it wouldn't open.
1: It was the worst.
0: Wow.
1: But it's all right, though.
0: It wasn't as bad as last year, though. Last year, around the same time, I actually, my lock in my door froze, and I put my key in and just snapped in half.
3: Ooh.
1: Wow.
0: Yeah. That was a good one.
3: That was bad.
1: Crazy. Yeah.
0: But anyways, let's talk about better stuff. We got booze. We got music.
1: Yeah, we got, what is this, Laphroaig?
3: Laphroaig. Adam Bellison,
0: right? Shouts out to Adam.
1: Lighter fluid.
3: Yeah, he always has
1: gas
3: like
1: prices
3: bourbon
1: are low.
3: Or scotch or whiskey or something. Some obscure.
0: Right?
1: Jeez.
0: Oh my God, make it a little more.
1: Hi, Taylor.
2: Thank you.
1: Hi.
4: Hi, guys.
1: How's it going?
4: Yeah. Oh, hey.
0: But anyways, we got some music playing in the background, and our good friend right across from me, Taylor Hawkins. This is you, correct?
2: Yeah, this is me under my community corporation alias.
0: Okay.
2: This is a release I had come out last April on a local label called Crisis Urbana.
0: Okay.
2: Cassette and digital release.
0: Cassette and digital.
3: And you did all the
0: nice
3: production and everything.
2: Yep.
0: Are those cassettes still available?
2: They're not. They're sold out.
0: Oh, man. So search eBay and Discogs for them, I guess.
2: Yeah. Yep.
1: I bootlegged a couple, so, you know.
3: So, Taylor, I actually met you at some random party, and I think that building's now closed. And you were I was so impressed by your music that I walked up to you like, who are you?
2: Was that...
3: It was like it was like a weird building.
2: Was it the one over there?
3: Yeah. It was like by 1515 kind of.
2: Like the techno loft.
3: Yeah.
2: Third
3: yeah,
2: floor
3: yeah,
2: walk
3: yeah.
2: up.
3: Yeah. There's all the crazy bunnies when you walk up.
2: Yeah. Yep.
3: Nice. I still have pictures of those bunnies because I have a thing about bunnies. I still have pictures of them in my phone.
1: Oh man. So yeah.
0: Shout out to Warren, by the way. This is
1: what's up, Warren?
0: This is his official going away party, by the way.
3: This man is going to Berlin tomorrow.
1: Oh, tight. Where are you going to Berlin, man? Oh, you going clubbing? Where are you going clubbing? Hey, go to Treasure, man. Treasure's amazing. I played at Treasure, man.
0: Say awesome. Hi to Marie while you're there.
1: Yeah, say hi to Marie. Marie works the door at Treasure, so shout out to Marie.
3: And Matt Alba.
1: Hear
3: Matt
1: me.
3: Alba's over there.
1: Nice to meet you. Sinistar, we're on the air right now.
3: You two would get along really well because he's a vinyl addict. He's got so much vinyl, it's stupid.
1: Right.
3: He's over 1,000.
1: Oh, yeah.
3: What are you up to now? You're at 1,100 last time I knew.
1: Hey, what's up, man? Let me interview you over here. How you doing, man? It's good. Yeah, you come around here or not?
2: Like, so this is Burst Radio with Sinistar.
1: Hey, what's
2: and
1: up,
2: special
1: man?
2: Guest.
1: Yeah. Let me interview you. How you doing, man? What you up to?
3: I'm just going to walk away. I don't need to be here to co-host. You got this,
1: right? Yeah, man.
0: Oh.
1: So, yeah.
0: Well, one thing I wanted to find out from you, though, is where... Because you said this was digital too, right?
2: Mm-hmm.
0: Where can people get that digitally?
2: You can get it digitally on the Crisis Urbana Bandcamp.
0: Okay.
2: It's Crisis Urbana, CRISISURBANA. Yeah, Urbana, URBANA.
3: We like spelling bees here at Burst Radio.
2: Yeah.
1: Oh my God, look who just walked in the door.
2: Big Walt just walked
1: in. Big Walt. Squidot. anyway.
2: So yeah, you can get that at crisisurbana.bandcamp.com. And I also have another record on Argo out of Chicago.
0: Okay.
2: That you can get on the argo.com web store.
0: And is that an actual record?
2: It is vinyl. Okay.
0: Right on.
2: Yeah.
0: I might have to snag me one of those.
2: On it? It's a 4-track EP.
3: 4-track.
0: Okay. We might have to. Is that on here as well? Or
2: yeah, it's on. Yeah, it's okay. On SoundCloud.
3: So if people like what they hear, do you have a Mixcloud or a Soundcloud link?
2: Yeah,
0: we're listening to it right now.
2: Soundcloud.com/communitycorp.
0: Now, also, if people like what they hear, is there anywhere that they can catch you live coming up?
2: Yeah, so I'm this Saturday. I'm going to be playing in Cleveland. I'm doing a DJ set for. Party called In Training with some cool folks out there.
3: And you have Thursday at Whiskey Disco, correct?
2: This Thursday I'm at Whiskey Disco. I'm doing a live set, which like an actual live set, 100% original material.
0: Oh, nice. What kind of gear are you bringing up?
2: It's going to be Ableton, a few MIDI things, and then a few synthesizers as well.
3: Very nice.
1: This makes me sad. You know why? Because
2: you're not going to be here.
1: He used to be like 5 minutes up the street from me. We can just be like carpool together. Now he lives like in Berkeley or something.
3: Yeah, and when
2: Jerry
3: first met you, you were spinning all vinyl when I first met you.
2: I'm playing all vinyl Saturday as well at Donovan's.
3: Okay.
2: So that's like my typical thing is doing vinyl.
3: So how long have you been into production and making music?
2: I've been doing music sort of on and off since I was 17.
3: Okay, and how old are you now?
2: 24 now.
3: Okay.
2: So, yeah, just been slowly putzing away at it and started taking it
3: seriously
2: more recently. So,
3: okay, are you originally from Detroit?
2: No, I'm from Ohio.
3: I'm from Ohio too.
2: The middle of nowhere.
3: I'm from actually by Cleveland. I'm 45
2: really?
3: Minutes east of Cleveland. That's where I was born.
2: I was over from. I grew up in the West Side by like Lima, Dayton.
3: Mm-hmm. I'm from Menor. Do you know where Menor is?
2: Nope.
3: We're by like Chardon and there's the Fairport Harbor.
2: Okay, I know about Fairport Harbor.
3: Yep.
1: Nice.
2: Yeah. And then I moved here when I was 16.
3: Yeah, I came when I was 13.
0: So quick question to everyone in the chat. Is anyone else having problems with sound cutting in and out? Now this isn't working either.
1: Everything is broken.
0: Everything is broken.
1: All the brokens.
0: Maybe we'll just go back to what we were listening to, since that doesn't want to work.
3: That or we could just have him step up and play.
0: Oh, there we go.
2: There we go.
0: So this, you said, is the one that's available on vinyl, right?
2: Yep. Okay. This is the release on Argo.
0: And the title of this one again is?
2: This.
0: Do you want to cheat?
2: It's the Aquifer EP.
0: Okay.
2: I don't remember the individual track title, because I got too many of them.
3: You should have seen his face. The sheepishness on his face was hilarious. He was like, oh, shit.
2: Nope. I don't remember that.
0: Now, before you jump up there, is there anything else you wanted to throw out there? Anyone you want to say hey to? Anyone?
2: Shouts out to my mom. She's probably listening to this.
0: Nice. Yeah.
3: Your mom's listening in?
2: Probably.
3: Hi, Miss Hawkins.
2: Yeah.
1: Mama Hawkins. Shouts.
2: Yeah.
0: Oh, by the way, our good friend Vasudev Roach. Shouts out to Roach, by the way. He
3: is
0: said
3: DJ Roach?
0: As I believe so.
3: That's I was wondering. He said Raul, not Paul. So I was
0: kind
1: of
0: confused.
1: Yeah.
0: Oh. If he said he just refreshed burstradio.net, so get on that. Just hit the F5 multiple times, repeatedly.
3: Hola.
0: Keep banging it. Likes it like that.
1: I saw the best pickup line ever.
0: Yeah.
1: Hey, girl. Hey, girl. Are you the F5 button? Because your butt is refreshing.
0: Oh, shoot.
2: You're not allowed on the internet anymore, Jeremy. You're banned.
1: I've got Laverick, so.
3: officially had too much internet today.
1: Too much internet.
0: That could be a pickup line in itself. I have Laverick.
1: They're just like, oh, there they go. The underwear. It's gone.
3: The underwear are gone.
1: No more.
3: Just as long as it's not flat top, we're good, right?
1: Right.
0: Yeah, oh, man.
1: Jeez.
0: Well, all
1: right. Yeah, you're cut off, Ava. You're done.
0: Do you want to jump up there real quick and start getting ready, Taylor?
2: Yeah, that sounds good.
0: Okay. Well, he's getting set up.
1: Hey, don't screw this up.
0: Yeah, don't fuck up. Well, he's getting set up. Is there anything going on with Deep Sessions or anything?
3: You know, I have not spoken to Gregory in a minute because I, you know what I've been doing for the last 2 weeks between surgery and everything. So, no, I was actually driving home from work and I wanted to call him and I needed to do that and I did not do that. As far as I know, though, what I do know is that the label night that we were going to do over at Mix has been moved. We decided not to do it at Mix, and we're going to do it here at Urban Bean. It's going to be a monthly. It's going to be on a Sunday. So I will get with you with more details if you're interested in coming. The only rules to play is that you either have to be on a label or own a label.
0: By the way, shouts out to both Eli and Harley for letting me know that I can now pig out on bacon-wrapped pizza crust.
3: Hi, Harley.
1: Shouts out to the Illich family for that one, Doug.
0: Oh, that's a Little Caesars
1: for
0: right there?
1: Real.
0: That's a Little Caesars?
1: It's a Little Caesar thing.
0: Oh, nice.
1: You know that?
0: No, this is my first time seeing it. That's why I was saying shouts out to them.
1: $5.
0: Hot and ready?
1: Oh. Hot and bacon.
0: Hot and bacon. Oh,
3: I don't
0: man.
3: Like bacon.
0: See, they did the pretzel thing for a while. I would be
3: all about the pretzel thing.
1: Did you hear somebody just say they didn't like bacon?
3: Yeah,
1: I don't know if you just heard somebody say that.
3: I heard that.
1: I don't know if I just heard someone say that. Sorry. Not to cut you off. I just heard somebody said they didn't like bacon.
0: What?
1: Yeah. I have this thing when people don't like bacon.
3: Are you going to attack me?
1: All of a sudden, like, I don't hear them anymore. So I just ignore them.
3: Maybe I'm Muslim and I don't eat pork.
0: Jeez, oh man.
1: That could be a thing. That could also be a thing. The lie detector determines that's also a lie.
0: Wow. Shit.
1: Throw the shade over here.
3: I don't know what it is. I don't like bacon. I don't care for it. Sausage, on the other hand.
1: Mm. Oh, chefs.
0: Ava loves some sausage.
3: I'm all about the sausage.
1: I'm going to plug.
3: Wait, why do we got to make this dirty?
1: Speaking of people who, you know, don't like delicious things, I'm going to go ahead and shout out this company here, Munisho Headphones.
3: Okay.
0: Oh, yeah?
1: Best
3: why?
1: Headphones ever.
3: What sets them apart?
1: What sets them apart is that they have... reading it off of the headphones. They have a 40 millimeter titanium driver inside of it. So it's like a metallic driver. It's very strong, very bass heavy. I use it for all my production, you know, when I'm on the road and stuff like that. So shouts to you, shouts out to Fausto, all crew inside. So.
0: Right on.
3: Okay.
1: All right. I gotta give Taylor the headphones now. So.
3: Are those your headphones or his?
1: Those are mine.
3: Okay.
0: So you'll have to give us the unbiased report when you're all done with your set here.
1: But yo, these headphones are crap. And the lie detector will also determine that's a lie. So.
0: Jeez, oh man.
1: Jeez, oh man.
0: All right. Well, trying to think what else. I don't even know what's going on next week here. I'm going to have to look that up. I'm going to look all that stuff up.
3: You know,
1: I can tell you.
3: Go ahead, you do that because I actually did my homework today. Well, go ahead.
1: When I get interviewed, I'll talk about it. But yeah, there's a few things going on in the area.
3: So shouts out to the Poison Panda crew. I guess they did an event on Saturday that went over very well.
1: Yeah. Good work. Great job, Poison Panda. Did it.
3: You know, I'm friends with Anthony Santala, Kevin, and I don't usually go to Panda events. The one I did go to, I've gone to the Works since before it was Techno Anything, when it was just strictly a gay club.
1: Yeah.
3: I have never seen so many people crammed in the Works. I actually had to have the security walk me to the back room because I couldn't get through.
1: Okay. Interesting.
3: It was bad. So many people.
0: All right. Well,
3: Eaton Bloomstein.
0: Oh, man.
1: I finally figured out your name. Jeremy. Nice to meet you.
3: That is Eaton.
1: I see him everywhere.
3: This man is awesome. He bought me a Depeche Mode video at Threads the other day, and I fucking love him for it. Huh?
0: Oh.
1: So
3: yeah, you did nothing.
0: I think he's about ready over there. Yeah, maybe.
1: Let's stop talking.
3: Seriously, baby.
0: No. I think okay. He's getting ready still.
1: You still getting ready? You cold?
0: You still getting ready? Okay. Well, all right. Well then, I'll wait for him to get it all queued up and stuff. Okay. All right. Well, you are tuned into Planet Funk on burstradio.net. This is Taylor Hawkins.

say it that that you work when you're working, you work when you're on the road, you carry studio around with you, you get up in the middle of the night, you get an idea for a tune, and you get up and go do it. That's just some people have even called you the workaholic

0: Wow. New York, just like I pictured. 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
1: Hey, brother Nick, man. Huh? Look, man. Hey, you want me to sell $5, man?
0: Yeah, brother.
1: Look here, run this car.

0: So we're back, and that was Taylor Hawkins.
1: Oh my god.
2: Hey, me.
0: You got two people clapping at least. Two people liked your set.
1: Yep.
0: Other than that, the rest of the guys were like, man, that sucked. No, I'm just kidding.
2: Yeah, for sure.
0: I gotta
2: embrace your haters, right?
0: No, actually, I really enjoyed it. That was a really good set.
3: That last tune's your tune, yeah?
2: Yeah, the last one was mine.
3: Woo!
0: Was that the vinyl release that we were mentioning earlier, or is that something different?
2: No, that was the most recent one on Argo.
3: Sexy.
0: Okay, right on. So that was just a different track than the one that we played then. Sweet.
1: Yeah.
0: Where can people get that again?
2: You can buy it on the Argo web store. That's spelled ARGOT. Argo.
0: Okay.
2: Yeah.
0: Right on. Well, thank you for coming out and playing. I really enjoyed it.
2: Yeah, it was fun. Thanks
1: big
2: for having
1: tunes,
2: me.
1: Big tunes. Big tunes. Big tunes.
2: Yeah.
0: Big
1: yeah,
0: tunes.
1: Man. Big tunes. Big tunes.
0: What about that one track that really had you going there?
1: What? Which one? The Put Your Guns Up.
0: Put Your Guns Up.
2: Oh,
0: Put Your Guns Up. New Jersey. Put Your Guns Up.
1: Put Your Guns Up. So sick. Yeah, he was playing that early, innit?
3: Yeah.
1: Yeah.
2: That nice guy.
1: Yeah. Yep.
4: I don't know, but I was downstairs just dancing my little heart out.
0: Yeah, I heard some acid house in there earlier.
4: I love

0: You don't.
1: What are we listening to right now?
0: This is a track that I've done, by the way.
1: Yep. I like it. Yeah. Am I gonna have to let you cheat too?
0: No, it's called Goddess.
1: Okay, so you're on it.
0: I know my music.
1: Okay.
2: Jeremy, I know my professional.
1: As we all look at, to the left right now.
0: Listen. No. Oh, hey. Ooh. See.
1: Oh man.
2: Jeremy's serious.
0: I'm serious. Super serial, guys.
3: Super serial, guys.
0: Hey. So before we continue, I'll do that. I'll do the brief introduction here. This guy is absolutely amazing here. He's one of the label managers for Seclusiasis. If anybody knows Starkey, the grime dude in the U.S., like, he's running fucking everything.
4: Hello.
0: Rar Kelly.
3: Do you have a name?
0: A.K.A. Teddy.
5: Rar Kelly.
0: The man. I don't know if I was supposed to give out government name. Anyone that was, like, not supposed to know that.
5: I don't know if they're listening, so I think we're all right.
0: There's only 5 people in the chat. No, I'm kidding. I don't know. But yeah, no, thank you for coming.
5: Definitely, man.
0: Dude,
5: absolutely.
0: Thank you for coming through, seriously.
5: Yeah.
0: You know, was not expecting to
1: might have
0: see
1: to
0: in the area.
1: Have a Pokemon Verse radio if you're in the area again.
0: Hey, see?
5: I like that.
0: There you go.
5: Definitely, definitely.
0: He's also in a group called Normaling. Yeah. You know, you tell him. Tell him what you do.
5: My name is Rod Kelly. I'm from Baltimore, Maryland. I have been working with Starkey and Dev79 for quite some time. On Slit Jockey Records and Seclusiasis. Slit Jockey just had its 10-year anniversary.
1: Congrats.
5: And I also do a record label that I founded and run with Astrolith in New York. I run the Baltimore division, and Kate Boss runs it out in Pittsburgh, the three of us. We do like a lot of like weird club music and brutal techno.
0: Yeah.
3: I love your choice of words for that.
0: Right.
1: Yeah. Do you guys have like a SoundCloud or anything that people can check out the music?
5: We have a website.
1: Okay.
5: It's spacestheplacerecords.com.
1: I like that.
5: Seclusiasis.com.
3: Spell Seclusiasis.
5: SECLUSIAS.COM.
0: Yeah.
5: And me and Lems, my boy Lems in Baltimore, we started DJing and producing together under Normaling. We did a debut EP last July featuring Rai Rai, TT the Artist, and DDM. And there's a lot of people doing remixes right now, including the man to my right.
0: Yes, that's correct. Shouts out to the Rar Kelly show tonight. He's like plugging everything right now.
1: Yeah. That's good, man. I like getting as much music as we can get exposed
0: dude,
1: on here.
0: Such a boss. So,
3: you know. We are booked till like July. So maybe if you
0: come
3: out in a couple months,
0: I'll see you in August.
3: The show. Yeah, come out and play
0: right
3: the show
0: now,
3: tonight.
0: You know,
5: yeah, definitely.
0: We'll cut some people. You know, shouts to Desi, get cut.
3: Desi. Oh,
0: Just
3: the
0: kidding. I don't mean that.
3: That's my baby. I love Tessie.
0: Yeah, of course. Yeah. So, yeah.
1: Uh-huh.
0: Out here.
3: Even when he's being a hard ass. I love when Tessie gets feisty. I think it's the most hilarious thing ever.
0: So much banta.
1: Yeah. This one sounds a little cleaner.
0: Yeah. As opposed to the last one.
1: Now, what are we listening to right here?

0: But yeah, I wrote this tune for them, and yeah, it's been making its rounds. It's been doing quite well. So.
1: Sweet.
0: Yeah, man.
2: So how long you're from Baltimore? You don't live here. You're just here working?
0: Yeah, yeah. I'm up here for my work right now. So Jeremy told me that on the radio show. So I was like, oh yeah, man, I'm through.
2: What do you think?
0: I love Detroit. I mean,

0: can't. I don't have it in me. Yeah. Do it all weekend.
1: I know. I feel you on that. My knees are giving out, too. But I still jump on stage.
0: But look, okay, so I was
2: we're
0: going really
2: to start a GoFundMe to get you a cane.
1: There you go.
0: I was released from the hospital at the end of May, and I actually got out of the hospital, and like 4 days later, I went to movement.
1: I was in the hospital
0: for a month. I only went for two sets. I saw DJ Sneak and John Digweed. John Digweed was disappointing. I've seen Digweed numerous times, but that was, the sound was messed up. And
3: the healing powers of movement.
0: Yeah.
3: It's out there.
0: And the year before that, he got rained out.
1: No, it was still happening. But
0: yeah, no, it happened.
3: It was still popping.
0: Yeah.
3: Like, I remember that.
1: And mad credit to Azarian Third for playing in the rain.
3: Yeah, I played in the rain. That was
0: Matrix.
3: So nuts.
1: And
0: oh
1: slipped on stage and kept it going. Yeah,
0: oh, really?
1: Yeah.
0: Wow,
1: yeah.
3: He was like, Lord.
1: That dude can bounce back like the Noid. Like,
3: yo, Noid. Yo, shout out to Domino's. Mission
2: right? Avoid the Noid.
0: I forgot all about that until you just said that.
3: Out here. Look at Rar making rich Michigan references. Good for you, man. You know, pizza out here.
2: Wait, is Domino's like a Michigan thing?
3: Yeah, it's in Ann Arbor. Domino's Farms.
2: Really?
3: That's the Domino's pizza.
2: Didn't even
3: know.
2: Their
3: farm is nice. Their pizza's trash, so. I hope one of the Domino's is listening so they know that the pizza's trash. So.
1: Bring back the Noid.
2: Right?
3: Yeah, bring back the Noid. Maybe their pizza might be better.
1: Yeah.
3: Yeah, man.
2: Oh, man.
3: So, yeah.
2: Now, I mean, because we've been playing some of your songs in the background, but if people want to hear more than what I got here, because I only got three of them, where can they do that?
3: SoundCloud.com/Sinistar.
2: Okay, and that's
3: SinistarR.
2: Okay.
0: Spelling Bees on Burst Radio.
2: Uh-huh.
3: Yeah, I had this feature in the back just recently, and they named it SinistarR. So I called myself the Dutch Sinistar. It was like super Dutch. It's like God for Dom Sinistar.
2: Nano says shouts to Jeremy, by the way.
3: Yeah.
0: Shouts to Nano.
3: Oh, Nano. What up, Nano?
2: Nano too hype. Uh-huh.
3: Too hype for him.
0: I remember going to parties in Grand Rapids like way back in the day, like in the early 2000s, and seeing Nano. And
3: it's so
0: funny that
3: then,
0: I'm friends
3: with
0: him now.
3: I was 13 in 2000.
0: It's really weird like how like things have evolved and all these people I've seen on like flyers when I was younger,
3: I was
0: I'm friends with now. It's weird. Yeah. It's weird.
3: I used to collect
0: happens.
3: Those flyers of
0: I
3: all
0: have
3: the parties that you went
0: huge
3: to.
0: Box of
3: I used
0: flyers.
3: To like, look at this graphic design. I don't know.
0: Yeah, I have a huge box.
3: Can't
0: flyers.
3: Do anything with this, but hey.
4: No,
0: I
4: can't go yet.
3: Can't go yet.
4: What's up? I didn't keep any of those.
0: I think I'm just gonna like take a wall and just like put them all
1: cool.
0: together. Yeah, that's like what always I plan to do with them.
1: Yeah,
0: I have one. Of
3: you trying to come to this
0: Wonderland.
3: Party? You are now.
4: I have more invites on acid paper than I can count.
1: That's amazing.

0: Yeah. Oh, man.
1: Just up and down. High, and then we get real low. That's fine.
2: No, I do the same thing because I'm like, I have 30% hearing loss, so I don't realize how loud I talk sometimes. He's always turning me down.
0: How did you come to that number?
2: I was tested. I had a lot of ear infections as a kid.
3: Oh, I see.
1: Well,
0: so I should probably play some music or something.
1: Yeah, you should in a minute. One thing I wanted to get out of you though is you're playing on Thursday at Grasshopper.
0: I am
1: with Assault and Godfather.
0: Yeah,
1: right?
0: The Assault and Godfather. I did not name this, but the night is called Freaky Bitches.
2: Yeah,
0: Freaky
2: I saw that today. Ooh, turn me down.
0: I'm like, okay, that's cool. I mean, no, look, shouts out to Grasshopper for putting me on for that lineup,
4: that
0: man.
4: That is the most to the point.
0: It's to the point. It's such so to the point, you know? Like, I'm definitely excited to play that. So this is our third time doing this lineup. So.
4: Whoa, really?
1: Yep. Yeah,
0: because the first time was like New Year's, like the Monday before New Year's. Second time was the right
1: Valentine's
0: before Valentine's Day.
1: Day.
0: And then this one.
1: Yep.
0: But it was like so cold, they were like, let's do it again.
2: Yeah, we just had him on the show last week.
1: Uh-huh.
0: Who, Godfather?
2: Yep.
0: Yeah, man. Like,
1: it wasn't last week. It was
2: that show,
1: 2 weeks ago.
2: Two weeks ago.
0: Yep. That's good. So, yeah, that's what I got going on, you know.
1: Anything else?
0: I'm doing, like, a big month-long tour from March to, like, mid-April. So I start in Denver to Seattle to Calgary to Indianapolis. Indianapolis, I'm down for Austin for South by Southwest. South by, I go to Vancouver, I play like somewhere a couple dates in BC, in British Columbia.
1: Wow, you're all over the place.
0: Home. Yeah, man.
2: Yeah, you're going to be a tired little kitten.
0: Yeah, I'm going to be beat. Well, then again, I'm, you know, got a bunch of other stuff lined up for the next few months after that. So,
2: are you working on anything that you're producing?
0: I'm working on
2: presses coming out.
0: Yeah, I'm working on music constantly, working on a remix for this guy, Normaling here.
1: Well, real quick. Well, I was going to say before this one ends, but
0: it
1: just ended. What were we listening to right there?
0: I end up abruptly, see?
1: Right. What was that one?
0: It's called Skylab. It's on this compilation called All Day on Brapdem Recording. Shout out to Sam Zuba. He basically, you know, asked me to make a tune and, went from there.
1: Sweet.
0: Yeah, man.
2: Nice.
1: Right on.
0: Wicked. So.
1: Well, do you want to jump up there and start getting set up?
0: No, actually, I think I'm going to leave now. So.
1: Okay.
2: Bye.
0: Yeah, I'll see you guys later.
1: All right. Kay. Peace out.
0: All right. Yeah,
2: I'll
0: let me hop on.
1: Actually, let's just turn off all the other mics and the background music, and we'll just have you go a cappella.
0: Yeah, see? There you go. I'll beatbox.
2: Can you
0: beatbox?
2: I was going to say, can you beatbox?
0: I'm not going to. I don't know why you even turned it down.
1: You gave me this look. You gave me that ready look.
0: I kept you guessing, right?
4: I feel like Jeremy has like a kid and play routine, like ready.
0: Yep. Like little new jack. Like,
2: yeah, you
0: got to
2: grab like your ankle and stuff.
0: Yeah.
4: It wouldn't be a kid and play routine though.
0: No.
1: Real
0: grabbing the ankle.
1: Real quick, for anyone wondering, this one is by a recent guest, Basic. It's called Work
0: Basic.
1: It Out. Yeah. Holding it down with the Speed Garage.
0: Yeah, man.
1: Uh-huh.
2: Yeah, I'm digging the bass line in the back of this, actually.
0: All right, I'm going to start now.
1: All right.
2: Shout out to Ben Ali for saying that he missed me on the show.
1: Well, you're getting set up. I actually, if he can, I wanted to get Adam on the mic for one quick second.
5: What up?
1: Yeah, Concrete Jungle's doing something coming up with Dubdown, right? What is this all about?
5: Oh, shit. I got to look up the fucking date right now.
2: But you guys just did a show.
5: We did. We played last Saturday at the Motor City Yacht Club. I think we're going to be doing some more events there because it's a pretty cool spot.
2: How did that go?
5: It was awesome. It was pretty cold and lots of snow and blizzardy things going on.
2: And
5: so
2: the lineup was all eight of you, right?
5: It was all of us. Yeah, we all played. But we had a pretty good turnout. We had a pretty darn good turnout.
2: Nice.
5: But I know that a couple people a few didn't make it out for the weather. But we are definitely looking at using that venue again because it is a really cool little spot.
2: Nice.
1: Gary, I'm trying to look up that date for you. Oh, I found it. I win. It's Saturday, April 11th. So what's going on April 11th?
5: So it's a you know, collaboration between us and Dubdown. We're going to take the back room for Concrete Jungle Detroit, and Dubdown is going to play in the front room.
1: And that's where?
5: That's at the Works.
1: Sweet.
5: It's at the Works on the 11th of April.
1: Right on.
2: So you guys, I have this amazing friend, and I'm sure a lot of you are familiar with her.

0: name is Chelsea Harbian. She's running a clothing label. It's called 508 Crate. And if you guys haven't checked out 508 Crate, I definitely recommend that you do. You can find her through my friends list, or if you know her. She's putting together some pretty cool stuff. She just did a photo shoot with Kwame. I'm sure a lot of you know Kwame as well, because he's always around Detroit doing photography. But yeah. The results from that were amazing, and Chelsea's an extremely beautiful girl, so she made a perfect model.
1: We're just rocking out to this track now. Anyways, he looks like he's about ready over there. Are you about ready, sir? About ready? All right. Well, let's get into this then. You are tuned into Planet Funk on verseradio.net. This is Sinistar.

Change words and all.

0: Ladies and gentlemen, Sinistar. So yeah, that was what's up right there. Really, really enjoyed that.
1: Thank you.
0: You got me on a real hip hop tip here. So.
1: Yeah, man.
0: So this is getting played right now.
1: Yeah, there it is.
0: Anyways, yeah, actually, I have to get this record still. This is, they put out, I'm still debating whether I want to get just the regular black 7-inch or the pitcher 7-inch, or they have the collector's edition, which is like $40, but I might do it, where it's the black, the color, or a pitcher 7-inch, and then a clear blue speckle 7-inch, and then also a postcard flexi.
1: It's only $40. I mean,
0: right?
1: Not to be the devil's advocate here, but it's only $40.
0: Right.
1: They only made so many. So, yeah, man.
0: No, that was really fun. That's the first time I've heard you play non-drum and bass.
1: Yeah. So. Can I still kind of play drum and bass?
2: What the hell do you call that? The first part, like it's drum and bass tempo, yeah?
1: It's that tempo.
2: But, like, it doesn't sound like drum and bass. What are you playing over there?
1: I don't know. Like, I did play some drum and bass.
0: It's like that liquid drum bass that came in a little towards the middle of the set.
1: Right. Yeah, I don't know. It's like kind of club music, man. Just kind of bit everything. So, yeah.
2: You got to share some of that with me, man. Like,
3: secrets.
1: I'll point you in the right direction. I'll give you some good ones. So. Yeah, man.
0: Sweet.
2: Yeah, thank you for that, man.
1: Oh, thank you for having me. Appreciate it.
0: Oh, yeah. No, definitely. Have to have you back on again sometime soon.
1: Yeah, absolutely.
0: As well as my man over here, Mr. Taylor Hawkins.
4: Young Taylor Hawkins.
1: Young Taylor.
0: Uh-huh.
1: Young Hawkins. Out here trapping. Hell yeah.
4: That's me. Yep.
1: Yep. That's me. Hello. Yeah.
0: Right?
4: Hello. Welcome to the trap.
2: Welcome to the trap. Also a fine mix from you earlier, sir.
1: Yeah,
4: Thank you.
0: If anyone tuning in for the first time like the show, be sure to tune in next week and you can hear Mikado as well as the first co-host, John Salem. It's his birthday, so come out, wish him a happy birthday, and get funky with him, I guess.
1: Yeah.
0: But the week after that, that's going to be the big one. That's the 100th episode of Planet Funk.
1: Ooh.
0: One of the guys is already here.
4: Yep.
0: He showed up early. Nice. I heard he's going to camp here until the 100th episode.
1: There's enough coffee here. Hey.
0: Yeah, there you go. Yeah. There you go.
1: Just stay awake the whole time.
0: But that's Brian Borsa. It's going to be playing alongside DJ Psycho, Terrence Parker, Mo Reese, Armand Hamour, and very possibly a very special secret guest that I can't give out yet.
1: Oh,
0: so
1: my God. I don't know if this place is going to be busy, man. Like, that lineup, you know. There's going to be like 5 people here.
0: Right.
1: Know? Like, it's going to be like so tiny. It's going to be so packed in here. It's going to be ridiculous.
0: Hopefully.
1: That's so awesome.
0: The 50th episode was pretty good, so I'm hoping the 100th one will get pretty busy.
1: I'll give it a listen. I'm just looking in town.
0: Okay.
1: Unfortunately.
0: Yeah, whatever. You can get up on the webcam and like.
4: Superstar Jeremy Howard.
1: Yeah. No,
0: that should be your new DJ name, Superstar Jeremy. Yeah.
1: Hey, I'll probably link into this. I don't know if he's listening, but my boy Billy Sunset. We had a thing called Sunset Management, and it's for all like the basically superstar DJs to the '90s that are holding on to their last bit of life. Sunset Management.
4: Dude, that's the look. That's a beautiful startup name.
1: I'm telling you. So there you go.
0: Right?
1: Superstar. DJ Sinistar. Sunset
0: Jeez,
1: Management.
0: Oh, man.
1: Out here.
0: Oh, what was I going to say here? March 11th, we got Sol Goodman and Damari Saunderson.
1: Nice.
0: March 18th will be Sierra and Rescheduled. If you tried to catch them, was it last week? They got rescheduled because one of them was out of town and forgot. But Sierra and Players Club will be here March 18th, and then March 25th, I'm still working on a booking. But starting off April will be Too Tall and Stoppy, and then April 8th, because we had Kenneth Thomas out here, we're going to have Mrs. Kenneth Thomas, Georgia Culler, and along with 902 Hype. So that's going to be a really eclectic show, to say the least, I guess. But it should be fun. So, and then the week after that, April 15th, we got Thomas Barnett, who's going to come down and try to promote his new album that he's dropping. So, and also play a set for us, as well as Seth Carter is going to be playing alongside of him. And then I know you know that you remember these days. Before it was Grasshopper Underground, it was Gracie's Underground. There was a night. Actually, it carried over to Grasshopper a little bit. But Do you remember Function?
1: I don't think I remember Function.
0: Okay, it was Mike Golden, who went by Golden One.
1: Oh,
0: and
1: I met
0: Ben
1: Mike
0: Scott.
1: Golden. I just met Mike Golden recently.
0: Oh, yeah. You were there. That was
1: oh,
0: the day
1: right.
0: I did
1: you
0: the booking.
1: You introduced me to him. That's right.
0: That's the day I did the booking. So he's coming out of retirement. And for those that have a Function t-shirt, come bring it down. We're going to have a little Planet Function.
1: We had a conversation about New Jack Swing.
0: You guys did. That's right.
1: Yeah, that's right. Cool.
0: Yeah.
1: Very cool.
0: Yeah. Another appreciator of the funk. And then after that, April 29th, we have Ryan McRae. I still have to book someone with him. And then May 6th, it looks like it's going to be Dwayne Jensen, and just booked 3 p.m. out of Ohio. 3PM's a good guy. He's doing big things. He had a synth pop group like way back in the day. What was that group called? Wideband Network. So,
1: okay.
0: Not really doing that stuff anymore, but he's still doing big things. So, and then May. It's always hard reading this at an angle. May 13th will finally be Stone Owl. I've tried to book them.
1: Finally.
0: Yeah, because they've been booked like 3 times, but he keeps having like medical. One of them keeps having like medical emergencies and being out of town and all sorts of stuff. So, yeah, like I think we've literally had 3 times, but I think we're finally going to get them.
1: Good.
0: In May.
1: Good.
0: So.
4: If you want to catch them before, you can see them with me.
0: Oh, yeah, that's right. You're plug.
4: Plug, plug. Stone Owl is doing a live set. As well as myself, next Thursday at the Whiskey Disco.
0: At the Whiskey Disco.
1: There it is. And there it is.
0: Oh, man. So double alive. I like that.
1: Yep.
0: And then May 20th will be another big fun one. Going to have a lot of out-of-towners. Hopefully, Elva will be in town from Germany. My friend Ziggy, he was the first one I booked for it all the way back last May when booked him for that one. As well as Ben Davis, I almost said Ben Scott again. Ben Davis, who's the North American Allen and Heath rep, but he always hooks me and my friend up at Movement, so I was like, I got to have you on the show. So, but we're going to try to do that one on the rooftop of the parking garage right next door. So,
1: ooh,
0: all right. Do some barbecuing, all right, set up some big sound systems. So,
1: I'll bring snacks.
0: Okay.
1: Bring snacks.
0: Down for that.
4: Are you going to bring the cheesy potatoes?
1: I'll probably bring the cheesy potatoes, man.
0: I love cheesy potatoes.
1: There you go. That's a Midwest treat right there, guys.
0: Oh, man.
1: Over all my international listeners.
4: That and mozzarella.
1: Yeah, that is like the ziti. Baked ziti. Not mozzarella. Ziti.
4: Very important
1: to say. The staple of Midwestern obesity. In it's cheesy potatoes and baked ziti, guys. So, nice. So you know.
0: The week after that, we're going to start off the showcases for
1: Before that, what's going on that weekend? I think there's like a volleyball tournament that weekend, the same one you're doing the rooftop. I think there's like a thing going on that Memorial Day weekend.
0: Really?
1: I'm not too sure.
0: Oh, yeah. Something like that.
1: Something like that. I don't
4: think, cheerleading convention, I think.
1: It's a cheerleading convention or something.
0: Yeah.
1: Hobo, right? Yeah.
4: Yep. I think that's it.
1: Should be really big, man. Like, really cool. I'm going to go check it out.
4: Yeah.
1: So, are you guys coming? You guys are
4: well,
1: coming
4: I
1: to
4: mean,
1: that?
4: Like, it's
0: only
4: like
0: for the girls in the bikinis.
4: Very important competition.
1: Very tall women,
4: because
1: it'll be volleyball thing.
5: Really
1: so.
5: Important.
1: Yeah, very important.
4: Important.
1: Yeah. There's DJs there, too, so, you know. But anyway, continue. I was just wondering, you know, what was going on that weekend.
0: Right.
1: So.
0: May 27th, we're going to be kicking off the free summer festival showcases with the Pine Groove Showcase. And then June 3rd, it's day after my birthday, so I figured why not do a special show. And this actually includes, well, almost everyone in this room. Maybe if we book him in time. But the rule for June 3rd, because there's actually no bookings yet on that day except for me. I guess I'm going to play for like 2 minutes or something.
1: Everybody play.
0: Yeah, that's the thing. If you have played Burst Radio up to that day, just bring some records down or something and we'll get down. Might only play for like 2 minutes, but whatever. We're all going to.
1: I got my mixtape, dog.
0: Right?
5: mixtape.
0: Play your mixtape. Right. I will bring a cassette deck out here just for that.
1: Bruh, check my SoundCloud.
0: we can plug in an iPod.
1: Bruh.
4: Next week.
0: Next.
1: Next week. Bruh.
0: Of course, the week after that, we're going to have Aura Wolf and Ryan Start for his birthday party. Got a lot of birthdays.
1: Shouts to Ryan. I haven't seen him forever.
0: Right? He was here last week. Not playing, but he just came to hang out. Someone's dying.
5: Someone's
0: down there.
5: Sneezing downstairs.
1: Are you okay, sir?
0: I guess he died.
1: RIP, dog.
0: week after that, we're going to have another showcase, TechTroit Showcase. Right. And then from Subdivision.
2: You know Thread and Steve Drones get to do a back-to-back for TechTroit this year.
0: I saw that. That will be hot.
2: Thread.
1: Who?
2: That's the Adam right here.
1: Who?
2: Myself.
1: Okay. Whatever.
2: Yeah, Thread myself is Thread.
1: Yeah.
2: Back-to-back Steve Drones at TechTroit this year.
0: Hell yeah. Week after that, we have Stevie Bonkers from Subdivision. Shout out to those guys. They're probably going to get a show starting here on Burst Radio. And then, not yet absolutely confirmed, but it's a date that's probably going to be set in stone. July 8th, we're looking to do the Backpack Music Festival Showcase. And then, see, I like this because now all the festivals are actually falling on different days. Like, there was the last year we had Backpack Music Festival, Charivari, and Flint Drop Fest all on the same day.
2: Three of them?
0: Yeah, so it kind of sucked. But now they're all different. Speaking of those other two, Charivari Showcase, we're going to do July 29th, and then the Flint Drop Fest Showcase will be August 5th. So, should be fun.
1: Nice.
0: Of course, if you're a DJ that's listening that wants to play on the radio show, I always say get a hold of me, but not right now because I'm booked out until July. So,
2: well, hey, they could get a hold
1: of
2: me.
1: Chance, dog.
0: Oh, yeah, because you're doing Tuesdays here.
2: I'm doing Tuesdays now. We call Techno Tuesday.
1: Good luck. Everybody, DJ Thread. DJ Thread wants all your mixtapes.
2: That's right. You could. I'm booked out a few weeks, but yeah, feel free to reach out to me.
0: Where can they get a hold of you?
2: Facebook.com/DJThread works. That's my personal. The DJ Thread is the artist page. But we're organizing, every Tuesday to do, some different DJs down here. You know, following in your footsteps.
0: You had some bangers that first week I came out.
2: Oh, yeah.
0: Fun time.
2: Oh, yeah. We're thinking of doing, like, some Concrete Jungle Detroit takeovers, you know. But, if you want to spin, if you want to hang out, let me know.
0: Sweet. Real quick, I wanted to mention the last two tracks were by a recent guest, Matt Black. You can check these out on Minus.
1: Oh, some tiny label from Canada.
0: Yeah.
1: I've never heard of it.
0: Not really that big of a deal.
4: What is that?
1: What's Minus?
4: Is that a record label?
1: It must be a small imprint.
4: It must be new.
1: Little boutique label.
4: Right. Brand new, right? They just started?
1: Yeah, it's been around for a minute.
0: Real quick, I wanted to mention happening around the town this Saturday. You can go down to Whiskey Disco and go to Rocksteady Disco, which is a very fun event hosted by Peter Croce. I went to one a little while ago where Mikado played at, and it was a really good time. I felt kind of old. Like, it was weird because I was used to that place always being, like, an older crowd, but it was, like, a bunch of, like, really young kids, but they're all getting down. Like, Peter's playing, like, disco and stuff, and they're loving it, so.
2: Is that a regular event, or is there, like, a schedule or anything?
0: I don't know if it's weekly or monthly or
4: weekly.
0: Every
4: it's
0: other week.
4: Weekly or bi-weekly.
0: Yeah.
4: Actually.
0: Yeah.
1: It's pretty dope.
0: No, it was definitely a good time. Yeah.
4: Shout out to Peter.
0: Right? He had the House Coffee guys out recently, and I was bummed I missed that. But speaking of what's going on at Urban Bean, every other Friday they do House Coffee, and that one also is an open decks format. So if you're DJing and want to play some music, just come down and hang out with us. We always have a good time.
1: Nice.
0: Also happening, though, this Saturday, another recent guest on Burst Radio, Kenneth Thomas. His record label, I Am Phoenix, is having their 2-year anniversary party at Grasshopper Underground. And then, as we mentioned earlier, Thursday, February, what is that, 20, I can't even read that because it's, what does that say? You can see that, right?
4: 26.
0: Thank you. Freaky Bitches.
1: Yeah, that's me.
0: Freaky Bitches.
1: Yeah, that's with Salt and Godfather.
4: Oh, wait, so we're competing. Is that what you're saying?
0: Yeah, you are.
1: Oh, my God.
4: Yeah, we're opposite sides of town.
1: Down, dog.
4: Yeah. I'm gonna keep a tally of how many people come.
0: I'm gonna actually throw an event, too, on Thursday just to be an asshole.
1: Yeah, just to bring...
0: Just so you guys have none, and I have none.
1: Get Nathan!
0: Everyone come to my party, guys.
1: Right, come here. Don't worry about those, man. I heard they're just gonna get shut down and raided. You shouldn't show up to those.
0: No, but, you know, 10 to 2.
1: But a bar hop.
0: Yeah, yeah. I mean, I was going to say 10 to 2 is enough time
1: gas
0: to go to
1: bowl. Gas is cheap now, so you can bar hop. I've learned
4: Uber,
1: that really
4: Uber
1: quickly.
4: Exists.
1: Uber and yeah. cheap gas exists in 2015
0: well, who,
1: right
0: who,
1: now.
0: Who's opening for Freaky Beatrice?
1: I am.
0: So they can catch you.
1: Catch me.
0: And then
4: I'm playing the closing set at Whiskey Disco from
0: there
4: Wonder
0: we go.
4: Two,
1: and
4: so.
1: In, you can go home and then, you know, talk up your girl. And,
0: yeah.
4: That's what I'm saying.
1: You know, go home to gal.
0: Also, do we have another thing on Thursday? You know what? Fuck that event. We're not even going to talk about it.
4: Talk about that?
0: Oh, actually, you know what? The only reason I clicked attending on that, this is Friday, and this is funny. This is at Sabraj. I've only been to Sabraj one time, because Kenneth Thomas played there, a free show. Had to go support him because he had just finished playing on my show. Ying Yang Twins are playing at some.
1: Whoa! Yeah. Get the fuck out of here! Hold on!
0: Wait, hold up. What? You just got really loud. No, okay. So, yeah, that place is tiny. Yeah. So here's the thing. Like,
1: oh my God.
0: Okay, so. Sabraj is tiny. It, for those who don't know what Sabraj is, Sabraj used to be Skybar above Sangria in Royal Oak.
4: Oh.
0: But. Yeah, so this is kind of funny. Ying Yang Twins. Now, I actually did the soundboard and lights for Ying Yang Twins the last time they were here when they were
4: at
0: White Star. At White Star. It was supposed to be at Paychex, but it got moved to White Star.
1: Amazing.
0: So it was hilarious. No, the best part about it, though, because I do the sound and lights at White Star now, is I have control of a snow machine. So when they did Get Low...
4: Oh,
0: skeet, skeet, motherfuckers. Oh, skeet, skeet, goddamn. The crowd got skeeted on, and they're just saying, what the fuck is this shit all over my hair? And I'm just like, yeah, skeet, skeet, motherfuckers. Skeet, skeet, skeet.
4: Holy shit.
0: Unfortunately, Little John wasn't there with them, but yeah, that would have been retarded. Maybe he'll be there at Sabraj.
1: Yeah, they're doing a fire hazard.
4: We can only hope.
0: Right? I'll have to bring all my, see, it's funny, because like the only modern rap records that I collect are ones with Little John on them.
1: Oh, yeah.
0: Only maybe. Because Little John, that's sorry, that's still at a Taylor Hawkins site.
1: Oh.
0: the only reason being that Little John acapellas work so well over Ghetto Tech.
4: Yeah.
1: Easily.
0: So maybe I'll have to bring some of those up. Because actually some of them are with Ying Yang Twins, so it would be funny to get them autographed, even though I could really care less, but...
1: Huh?
0: What else is going on? Andy Garcia is going to be at Detroit Threads on
4: with No Spectacle.
0: Yeah,
4: that's Walter Wazak.
0: So that's March 7th. I was just at Detroit Threads for their Poonchki thing.
4: Yeah, he and somebody else, I think, are No Spectacle. I think it's a group thing, and they do a lot of experimental records. It's very
1: nice.
4: Good. Yeah.
0: This is going to be a hot one. Motor City Wine lately has been doing cook-offs. But on March 8th, thank you. Yeah, I keep having to look over. They're going to do a meatloaf cook-off. So watch out, because my boy Ricky and I are entering.
1: Mom! Meatloaf! Is that true?
0: Yeah. Dude, we're going to do it up. I can't even get off the secret yet, though. We got a weapon cooking, though.
4: Is it the nutmeg? Is it the celery salt?
0: No. No, dude, you guys don't even know.
1: Are you going to dose the meatloaf?
0: Skeet, skeet, skeet.
1: Oh,
4: no.
1: Too late for that. Too late for that.
0: Little man meatloaf.
1: Right? Wow. This has been Planet Funk. My name's Sistar, Taylor Hawkins. Take it easy. Have a good night, guys. Jesus.
0: Oh, jeez. You know what? I don't know if there's anything else really going on.
4: we got to talk about Wax Tax and Dre.
0: Oh, yeah. Wax Tax and Dre is going to be at Whiskey Disco, and that is on March 20th. He's going to be there with, who is he with? He is with, Punch Train, Dustin Alexander, doing big things in the disco edit scene.
1: Yeah, he just played DC, didn't he?
0: I think so, yeah.
4: Yep.
1: Yeah, I heard that.
0: Yeah, we already said April 11th, Concrete Jungle versus Dub Down.
2: That's right.
0: That's going to be a big one. And,
1: yeah!
0: Oh, hey, speaking of teaming up, I didn't even know about this one. I guess Strange Love, crew that I run with every once in a while, and Poison Panda, who we talked about kind of recently, are going to be doing an all-jungle show.
1: Is it?
0: At the Works on April 25th, so.
1: Interesting.
0: Should be interesting, yeah. I'll go with that. Interesting works.
1: Yeah, yeah, yeah.
0: And
1: I played for them, I think it's Blondies or something.
0: Blondies or Bondies?
1: Bondies, like over here on the river there.
0: Yeah, yeah, yeah. I think that's Bondies.
1: The Bondies, yeah.
0: Yeah,
1: it's like George of the Junglists or something like that.
0: Yeah.
1: Yeah.
0: Yeah.
1: That was a good time.
0: Uh-huh. Well, do you guys have anything else you want to throw out there?
1: Blue, 28th.
0: Yeah.
1: On February 28th.
2: Oh, you play Blue?
1: Yeah. Me, Cat Dog, Matt Clark.
2: Nice.
1: And I get to play whatever I want. So
0: nice. So it'll actually be like legitimate music at Blue for
1: pretty much for the first time
0: in 8 years.
2: Right. They're not limiting you?
1: I'm not going to confirm or deny that. So.
2: but I hope it's usually that way.
1: I'll be playing.
2: Choose what you play.
1: Actually, between the three of us, we're going to be playing some, you know, pretty good music. So but this
0: is
1: I think this is the third time we've all played on this lineup. I play in lineups. It's nice.
0: Nice.
1: You know, it's like, you know, it's me and Cat Dog and Blue, and then like Godfather and Salt, Grasshopper. You know, it's like keeps it all circular.
0: I like that.
4: Little family.
1: Little family.
4: Oh, yeah.
0: I want to say a big thank you to you guys for coming out and playing.
1: Thank you for having us, man.
0: If anyone tuned in and missed part of the show and wanted to catch one or the other set, you can get it in 3 days from now at download.burstradio.net, or just look for Burst Radio on iTunes and subscribe to the podcast, and it'll automatically download for you.
1: And there it is.
0: Yeah, that technology.
1: Technology.
2: It's beautiful.
0: Yep. Of course, also got to say big thank you to Urban Bean Co. Without them, we wouldn't be here.
4: So,
0: thanks to those guys.
2: Coffee. It's good coffee down here.
0: Yeah, come here on any day. Come here on a Tuesday and say hi to Adam.
4: That's right.
1: Coffee going up.
0: Yep.
4: On a Tuesday.
0: Hey. Of course, also got to say thank you to our previous hosts. Well, they dropped the Franz. Now they're just Grand Trunk Pub. But still go there. They're still open. They still got good food. And also Burst LLC.
1: They're still good, guys.
0: Yeah.
1: Just
0: no, they're awesome. It wasn't them that we left them. It was that those fucking assholes at ASCAP.
1: Yeah. Oh, really?
0: Yeah.
1: Oh, man. Live music type thing.
0: Yeah.
1: Yikes.
4: Oh, wow.
2: That was the thing.
1: Yeah. They're cutting down on
0: but,
1: that's for another Burst Radio.
0: Right. But I pretty much mention it every time we mention
1: Straight Talk with Brent Scott.
0: Also got to say thank you to Burst LLC, our original host. If you need sound or lighting, hit up Scott at Burst LLC and he'll hook you up.
1: Oh, yeah.
0: And then also, I keep kind of forgetting to say thank you to her, but Cash for Gold at Rebecca Mish or something like that. I forget what her design thing is, but she did all of our posters here. They're in Urban Bean, so
1: nice.
0: Thanks to her as well. And then, of course, also got to say big thank you to Mr. Jeff of Doom, because without him, none of this would be possible. He's our guy in California that hosts everything for us. He has all of our hosting space, so. I think.
2: Thank you, Jeff of Doom.
0: Yeah, I think that's about it.
1: Did
0: I got
1: win?
0: Nothing else.
1: Did we win?
2: We win.
0: We
1: yes.
0: win. Okay, I'm down for that.
2: Yeah. Damn right.
1: We are the winners. We won the show. Very good.
0: Now.
1: Oh hey! Shots for R. Kelly. Shots for my dude.
0: Oh yeah. Yeah.
2: Buddy Teddy over there.
1: Duval.
0: Check out those links that he gave out. Might be a future Burst Radio guest.
1: Dude.
0: But, I think that's going to about do it. I wish I knew how to pronounce this. It's it's either DRO or DRO, but it's Vital, and this is the Steve Leroy remix, so I'm pretty sure this is probably going to come out on Deep Cover if it's not on another label, so should be coming out soon. So here's a little early preview for you, so yeah, peace out.

0: Yo, yo, yo. Welcome to Planet Funk on BurstRadio.net.
1: Yeah.
0: We are here with part of the Detroit Techno Militia.
1: Yeah.
0: I actually went on your guys' website before the show.
2: Oh, I'd learn about us. Nice.
0: Well, I mean, I knew a bit, but I actually, I didn't know there was as many members as there were.
1: Yeah.
2: How many are there?
3: 12.
0: We'll go with that. That's 12. What Angie says. But yeah, you guys are Detroit Techno Militia.
1: What up?
4: Yes, sir.
0: Still waiting on another guy that's playing, but we got T Linder. Yep, we got T Linder and DJ Soul.
2: What's up, dude?
4: What up?
0: Not a whole lot. Getting ready to hear some music.
1: Oh yeah.
0: We also got Angie over here.
3: Hi everyone. It's Angie.
2: The genius is in the house.
1: Yes.
0: But the boss. You guys have some big things going on this weekend.
1: Yes, we do.
0: Why don't you go ahead and we'll go into like who you guys are and how you guys are started and everything. But just real quick to give people an idea.
2: Well, it's movement weekend, yeah. You know, so it's
0: so let's put this stuff out there as quickly as we can. So
2: Friday we start off with Thursday we're starting off with a DTM barbecue. Secret location. Got to hit up Tom or Angie for that one.
3: For those who know.
2: Friday, we're doing the all-day Bookies anniversary for Bank Tech 12. It's going to be our 18th anniversary at Bookies on Cass.
3: Finally legal,
2: right, yeah.
0: 18.
2: Old enough to do it. 18th anniversary, but it starts at 3, goes till 2, and then Tom and I are performing at Movement on Monday at the Made Detroit stage.
0: I was going to say, you guys also got an after party.
1: Yes,
0: that night
1: we
0: as
1: do.
0: Well.
2: Oh, yeah, almost forgot about that. The DTM Bank Tech 12 after party is going to be at City Club on Friday from 2 a.m.
3: to 5:30. 12 a.m.
2: to 5:30. We're going late.
0: It's her birthday. She's got to stay out late.
3: Yeah, 18. Get her drunk.
1: Never been kissed.
2: Yeah, right.
0: But, yeah, on top of that, you guys are, as you started to mention, Movement.
2: Yeah, we were playing Monday. It's from 6 to 7 on the Detroit stage, which is the best place to play.
0: Oh, yeah.
2: And also the best place to camp out for the whole weekend if you're not already doing so. But we also got a special thing lined up. Tom and I got a little special closer lined up.
3: Little surprise.
1: 2x4 and more.
2: 2x4 and more.
3: Yeah, we have DJ Psycho playing on Sunday as well on the Made in Detroit stage.
1: That'll be awesome.
3: Yeah,
0: right on.
2: Great. Oh, of course.
3: Don't miss the Emperor.
0: Well, like I mentioned, I kind of wanted to get into who you guys are and how you guys started. Because you guys have been around for a while, but... DTM, for those who are not in the know, what is Detroit Techno Militia?
1: Yeah. Well, Detroit Techno Militia started out as a crew of DJs who've been just spinning in Detroit and around America for a while. But Angie, my beautiful wife, then girlfriend, she organized a crew she put us together, she made a website, and we got a lot of international exposure that way. And
3: we utilized the technology at the time. Not a lot of people were putting their crew and their stuff on online. MySpace, Friendster maybe. I don't know, maybe some D-Love.
0: For you kiddies out there, that was the precursor to Facebook.
3: That's the old-timey Facebook. Yeah.
0: You weren't cool unless you had a Friendster.
1: Yeah. LiveJournal.
3: Yeah, exactly. Just using all those sort of resources, and I decided to use all of them. We hit up all the international message boards, started conversations, built a lot of cool, really cool friendships and stuff like that through the music, and that's how we did it. We just networked with a lot of our friends.
2: But it was totally built around preserving the history of
1: and tradition.
2: And the tradition of Detroit techno and the
3: DJ
2: city of
3: culture
2: Detroit.
3: And DJ culture.
0: Real quick, I gotta interject with what's up, Portland.
1: What up, Portland?
0: Hey. Got a listener from Portland.
1: Oh, nice. Yeah. What up, Portland?
0: But yeah, sorry.
3: No, it's
0: go
3: all
0: ahead.
3: Right. It's all right. No. So, we were inspired by the music that we listened to and all the crews that and music from all the parties and stuff that we would go to. And we wanted really to be a part of that and leave our mark and our influence on things.
1: And carry on the tradition.
3: Yeah. Yeah, totally.
2: Neil V has just entered the building.
0: Right?
1: Uh-oh.
3: Simon V is entering the building as well.
1: Uh-oh.
0: So... because you guys have, I mean, you guys are Detroit-based, but you guys actually have a couple artists outside of Detroit.
1: Yes.
0: Where has DTM left their their footprint? Like, where do you guys have artists?
3: Sure.
0: I know you guys just got a new one in Italy, right?
3: No, she's Italian, but she lives in Germany.
0: Oh, she lives in Germany.
3: Yeah. Berlin. So Mad Elba, I got to give shouts to my girl, my home girl, Mad Elba.
0: Yeah, yeah, we
4: she's
0: miss
4: so
0: you.
4: Sweet.
0: We miss
4: she's
0: you this
4: awesome.
0: Year.
3: Yeah, she's about to be a new auntie.
1: Yeah. So. Yeah. So she can't. She couldn't make it in for the festival this year, but. But yeah, she's a ripper, and
3: should be here September, October time frame. So we'll bring her in for some Planet Funk.
0: I'm actually booked out until September, so that works perfectly.
3: Yeah,
0: I'll keep it open for her.
3: Absolutely, absolutely. So we have.
0: That sounds dirty.
3: We have Brussels, France,
2: but accurate.
3: Germany now, and then we have one of our guys is in North Carolina. So
1: and,
3: what up, Jamal?
1: And also New York City,
3: New York.
1: And
2: Tournai
1: in Belgium, Marseille.
3: Yep. And what up, Dark Cube in Las Vegas?
0: Yeah, Vegas.
3: He'll be coming home next month.
0: He'll be here. Well, he'll be here this weekend, too.
1: Yeah.
3: Yep.
2: Good.
3: He'll be playing the after party, so come get some Dark Cube in you.
1: Yep.
2: Now that was nasty.
1: Nothing like a little Dark Cube up in you.
3: I'm going to let Neil step in here.
1: Neil just showed up.
0: This guy.
1: Mr. Venezuela.
2: Hello,
5: Mr. Venezuela.
0: What's up, sir?
6: Nothing much. How about you?
2: What up, Neil?
0: Just relaxing.
6: Sorry that I'm late.
0: Oh, that's fine. We were late setting up, too. So.
2: I see you just came in from the quiet storm.
1: Yeah,
7: the quiet storm.
0: Well, real quickly, why don't I go ahead and get your guys' like individual info? Because we know. Well, actually, we didn't really plug how you can find DTM at all. Because you guys have
2: a
0: Facebook.
2: You'd be hard pressed to throw a rock on the internet.
0: Yeah,
2: and
0: you pretty much just have to search for Detroit Techno Militia, and you're going to get a million things. But just in case someone doesn't know how to use Google, what's your guys' website?
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2: .com.
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1: We
0: or
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0: Facebook?
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0: Very
1: and
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1: Technomilitia.
0: Okay, so
1: that's TechnoMilitia.
0: Got it.
2: I was gonna ask you to spell it too.
1: Yeah, it was a quick one. Had to do it fast.
0: All right. Well. As far as I guess DTM, that kind of covers it. Pretty much, like I said, search Google. You can find you guys. But before you run up there, Tom.
8: What?
0: How are you? You're playing first. I take it.
8: Indeed, playing first.
0: Now, if people like what they hear from you, of course, they can easily find you on Detroit Techno Militia.
1: Yeah.

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1: Mm-hmm.

0: Neil V, ladies and gentlemen. So that was kind of awesome.
1: That was very, very sexy. I gotta admit, I only made it for half the set, but very well worth it.
0: Right? Yeah. No, he brought the whole family too.
1: That's how you gotta do it.
0: Right?
2: Well, I seen the lead to one of the turntables adjust itself, man, just to keep up with what he was doing.
0: Yeah, that was actually awesome. I know you weren't. We only had Tom give out his info, because you got here a little late, but that's okay. Still made it in time to play some music. If you want, go ahead. You can throw the headphones on there. Now we already got Tom's info as far as like a SoundCloud and stuff, but for people who liked what they heard and they want to check out mixes by you or productions or anything, I know people can easily find you on the Detroit Techno Militia website, but is there anywhere else that people can check you out at?
3: I knew you were going to ask me that. I do have a SoundCloud page, but I don't remember the address. So,
0: can people look?
3: SoundCloud.com. Hi, Neil V.
0: Okay.
3: But yeah, you could definitely search for me on there.
0: I know Steve-O really liked your set. He's been blowing up the chat.
3: Thanks.
0: What's up, Steve-O?
4: Thanks, Steve-O.
0: But actually, one person that wanted to get a quick word in here, we got Mr. Terrence Parker, who played on
3: the
0: show not too long ago.
3: The legend.
0: I got that mic up pretty loud just because it's short, so you don't have to get real close to it. You're good.
5: I'm good.
0: You're good.
1: Excellent.
0: Yeah, I know, that's the short mic. We're not trying to make any jokes or anything here.
5: So the short. But notice he pointed out that I have the short mic. And everyone's getting a kick out of that. Help me, Tom. Come on, man. Help me out
1: Tom's
5: here,
1: back
5: man.
1: Like, I don't know what to do.
5: No, it's all good, man. No, I just wanted to, first of all, I'm a big fan of the show.
0: Thank you. Thank you.
5: I really enjoy what you do. But I also wanted to, take this opportunity to let everyone know that I have an event coming up during the Movement Festival. It is an official Movement After Party event. It's going to be this Saturday, the 24th of May, and it is going to be at Club HQ, also known as the HQ Lounge, basically just down the street from TV Bar. And we are calling the event Berlin Loves Detroit. Berlin Loves Detroit. The reason why is because, as most people know, Berlin is a very, very huge fan and supporter of Detroit techno. Record shops like Hard Wax and a few others. I've had the pleasure of meeting Ernestus and a few other people from that organization through the courtesy and kindness of people like Mike Banks, also known as Mad Mike from Submerge.
1: Yes,
5: big shout out to the Submerge and Underground Resistance crew. But yeah, the event is going to be this Saturday. It is featuring DJ Heiko Kuhn, who is from Berlin, Germany. An amazing DJ. He's actually played a couple of times here at a few after parties during Movement. And he cooks a mean schnitzel, too. So, I've had the pleasure of enjoying some schnitzel with him. He's... and his crew. They're always like, we have to do some schnitzel. So, so Heiko is playing. He is our headliner for the night. Also playing the illustrious DJ Mo Reese.
0: One of my favorites.
5: Who is also from Detroit, living in Cincinnati. The only individual to ever beat me in a mix-off competition.
0: Oh, man.
5: DJ Mo Reese. Yeah, a lot of people, I know Greg may know this story. Back in the day, the Electrifying Mojo had a citywide mix-off competition called the Mixadome. And some of everybody was in it. Kevin Saunderson, some of everybody was in this competition. But you had to submit the mix pre-recorded. And I thought
0: my
5: mix
0: wasn't like a live thing.
5: Yeah, it wasn't like a live thing. It was all pre-recorded, but basically he would play the mix. Well, actually he would play two mixes and people would call in and vote on which mix they thought
0: was it. Was this like a
5: radio? Yeah, it was.
0: Okay.
1: Yeah, kind of like a battle of the mix.
5: So Mojo, you know, played my mix and I thought, okay, I'm basically just going to slam everybody.
0: DJ Roach? Because
5: I thought my mix was like banging. And then here comes DJ Maurice, and he just, like, kills it. So, and it was a killer mix. I'm joking, of course, but Maurice really, really killed it. And what's going on, man? So he definitely killed it, and, you know, I had no choice to become but to become his very good friend after that. So
0: no, he's part of your label.
5: But no, Maurice is an amazing DJ.
0: Also part of Parker Music Works.
5: Yeah,
0: right,
5: like well, he has a few tracks on my Parker Music Works label, but he has his own label called Mo House Records, and he has quite a few releases. And he has a remix coming out on Purple Music, Jamie Lewis's house label out of Switzerland. So yeah, he's doing some big things. So DJ Heiko Kuhn from Berlin, DJ Maurice from Detroit by way of Cincinnati. And then yours truly, TP, Terrence Parker, will also be on the box that night. Party's running from 9 p.m. until 3 a.m. And we may have one or two additional special guests as well. So, again, the address, in case you don't know, is 4453 14th Street, Detroit, Michigan. That's just off of Grand River. So come on out. Check us out after the festival. There's a lot of parties going on, of course, but we definitely think that you'll, you know, really enjoy the vibe. Our price, we're keeping the low price that night, only $10.
0: I was gonna say real quick, one of the guys in the chat actually is playing that party as well, Steve-O.
5: Oh, really?
0: Yeah.
5: Wow.
0: So.
5: No, it's so I think that, you know, It's just a privilege to be a part of movement in any way possible. You know, and I urge everybody who's listening tonight, definitely support, you know, DTM and what they're doing. I have personally known Tom and Bill for, I don't even know how many years we go back, man. But, yeah, almost 20 years, man. But these cats are not only quality DJs, but they are quality gentlemen.
0: Yeah.
4: Yeah, he's lying.
5: I mean, seriously, these are cool cats, man.
1: Gonna ruin the reputation around here.
5: You know, and as you know, once you know, Tom introduced me to his girlfriend and now lovely wife Angie. You know, I just fell in love with the entire family. So definitely support them in their event on Friday at Bookies, which is their, you know, annual Bang Tech 12 party, and then of course the after
0: Maurice
5: party.
0: Maurice will be playing at that, right?
5: Yeah, Maurice is actually playing at that as well. Thank you very much. Yeah, DJ Maurice is actually playing at the Bang Tech 12 party as well on Friday, and then their after party will be held at the City Club. I believe it's starting at 12 midnight. Am I correct? Starting at 12 midnight, going until
0: technically 10.
5: 5:30. So, well, actually, I guess until it ends, right?
0: Yeah.
5: So
0: we might go a little later.
5: So
0: you might have to get breakfast afterwards.
5: So that's what's
0: happening.
5: So I just wanted to say thank you for allowing me this time to, you know, share the event with anyone. And if anyone wants to get any more information on my party, the Berlin Loves Detroit party, you can go to my website, TerrenceParkerMusic.com, or hit me on Facebook. You know how to do that. And you'll be able to get that info. So
0: one thing I wanted to have you plug real quick before you head out, because I know you're kind of in a hurry. But we kind of plugged it for the show when we had you come down to City Club. But you had an album come out kind of recently. It's been out for a while.
5: Yes.
0: But why don't you give some word on that? Because that's actually both a digital and a vinyl release, which I'm happy about.
5: Oh, thank you very much. Yes, the album entitled Life on the Back Nine. Was released on Planet E, Carl Craig's label, earlier this year, in January of this year, it was released. The album actually features several singles with remixes by Louis Vega, Carl Craig, of course. Monty Luke has a couple of remixes out on that as well. The current single right now, which actually was released yesterday, digital only, God He Is, with the flip single, Hiding in Your Love, featuring remixes by Underground Resistance Timeline. Some exclusive mixes there. And the previous single release was Say Forever, which was released approximately 3 weeks ago on vinyl and digital, featuring remixes by Carl Craig and Monty Luke. And coming in September, the single Open Up Your Spirit. It's a track that I did featuring Mirichka, who has also been featured on this program.
0: Oh, yeah.
5: That particular track is coming out. I don't want to let the cat out the bag just yet, but let's just say there's going to be a big surprise about that release. So
1: now, for those of us that are still in the into this fad of collecting vinyl, where can we pick up some of these releases?
0: I was going to say, too, also speaking of the of it, I was curious, is the 12 the same as the CD, or does the CD have more tracks? Because I know sometimes like 12-inch releases will have less.
5: No, and actually with this particular project, you know, Carl felt it was best to only do digital and vinyl. So there's no CD release for this.
0: Oh, it's just, okay.
5: But basically it is the same. So you get 12 tracks on vinyl, or you can get the 12 tracks digital. In terms of where you can buy the vinyl, I'm not sure if Threads has any in stock just yet. If not, check with Mike over at Threads. He probably will have some shortly. Aside from that, pretty much your favorite online stores, Juno, for example, I know has it on vinyl, DJ out of Germany, Ministry of Sound, what I call the usual suspects. Of vinyl, you can pretty much get it anywhere, but locally I believe the only place will be Detroit Threads.
0: One of my favorite places. I'm actually Friday I'm going to be playing there before movement, like around 1 p.m. or so.
5: Wow!
0: So hopefully he'll have some in stock and I can grab some.
1: Very nice.
5: So if he's not playing it, ladies and gentlemen, you have my permission to no I'm not going to say No, so they're doing an in-store this Friday?
0: Yep. I guess they're doing all weekend long. They're having DJs come in and play.
5: Oh, nice.
0: Actually, any DJs that are looking to play that might not have gigs around the city, they have a sign-up sheet. It was pretty open when I signed up, which was a while ago, but there's good chances that there's still some open slots. So if you're a DJ looking for a gig, it might not be, you know, like a movement crowd, because
1: the
0: they'll
1: most
0: probably
1: illustrious
0: be all at movement
1: kind of thing.
0: But what happens a lot at Detroit Threads around this time of year is a lot of out-of-towners, people from Europe and stuff, will go there just to buy Detroit records.
5: Absolutely.
0: So you might be playing, I mean, you might never see them again in your life, but a whole bunch of crazy Europeaners coming over here to buy records from Detroit.
1: Yeah, get a little exposure. I mean, I've played at Detroit Threads for... we forget what we had to do. It was I don't want to say the record. I say like record store day last year.
0: Okay.
1: It was it was for the festival that they run down in Hamtramck Festival.
0: Oh right.
1: Yeah, me and Derek, we did a set down there. You know, it's Tim Chronic, by the way, with Detroit Deep Sessions for all you out there in Radio Land. But yeah, we actually had a really good set. The guys over with DTM, they came out early and had the jet, so we kind of came in and got a chance to play some records down there with Mike. If you guys know Mike down there, he's a real great guy. You know, always looks out for you on the deals. You know, I mean, one of the only places he'll still kind of, you can get buddy-buddy with him, and he'll still find you the old records that you're looking for. He can find you some sealed-up ones sometimes. Like, he's got some stuff tucked away there. So if you have never been, definitely check out Detroit
0: Threads.
1: He's got
0: a good collection of 45s, which I'm happy about.
1: Yes.
5: Another place that's also having an open turntable session is Spectacles.
0: Oh, yeah, I saw it.
5: Spectacles, I believe they're starting tomorrow. Friday. They're starting Friday. I'm not sure of the time, but if you go to, if you just look up Spectacles on Facebook, you should be able to pull up the event page. They are also allowing DJs, if you just want a gig, a spot to play, you can sign up. I believe there might be a sign up online as well, and I don't know if it's full or what the status is on it, but they're actually allowing their DJs to play from Friday, I believe, through Monday. But again, you can check that out. That's Spectacles. Just look them up on Facebook, and they are here in downtown. Grand River. If you know the Harmony Park area, they're kind of like right there. So
0: right on. Now, one person I wanted to get on a mic real quick before we throw the music back on is this guy over here, DJ Roach, who's doing an event, a free event, while we're in the discussion of festivals.
4: Hey, what's up, man?
0: How are you? What's going on, sir? He's actually got flyers, so if you plan on coming down here, you should grab one.
5: Yeah.
6: Speaking of Harmony Park,
0: right?
4: What's going on, guys?
0: Not a whole lot. What are you up to?
4: Let's come check out T Lender.
0: Yeah.
4: I didn't know TP was gonna be here. What's up? It's a big surprise. Neil V. See all my Detroit Techno Militia homies.
0: Right on.
4: We got a festival next month. I don't mean to take no steam off of Movement, but ours is a free festival. It's a 3-day festival in Harmony Park, just down the street. Been doing it. This is our fourth year doing it, and we promote all local artists, you know, and that's how we get down. The second day is called Revenge of Vinyl, all vinyl DJs only. That's the best part. So it's gonna be a blast, man.
0: Right on.
4: Thanks for putting me on.
0: Oh yeah.
4: Give a shout out.
0: All right. Well, are you about ready over there, sir? Born ready. All right. Well.
4: Oh yeah. Don't.
0: Oh, yeah, Neil V.
3: Anytime, guys.
4: Good job, man.
0: Thank you.
7: Thank you. Thank you to Neil V for making it hard for me to follow him.
3: Oh, whatever. I've been doing that for 20 years. I've been doing that for 20 years for you.
7: We have a bunch of friends from overseas. We got the Melbourne Techno Collective from Australia, Stable Music in the house. We've got Red Square in the house from Netherlands. We have my man Nando, Truck Stop 76 from Ostia, Italy, in the house.
0: Wow. I think this is the most international crowd we've had
4: worldwide
0: here so far.
7: We have my man Thomas in the house from Belgium. Who am I missing? Oh, we got Zix in the house from Eindhoven, Netherlands.
3: Ah.
0: All right.
7: And we got a bunch of other people too.
0: Right. Yeah, really, you have no excuse. Get your butt down here. One more? All right.
4: Tomorrow we're having a TechTroid warm up pre movement party.
0: Oh, yeah, Mix,
4: at
0: right?
4: The Mix Bricktown. Come on out, $5. We got a great lineup, so check it out on Facebook.
0: All right. Well, without any further ado, you are tuned into Planet Funk on burstradio.net. Planet Funk. This is T Linder.

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Hope you had a good time. Shut it down. 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Hope you had a good time. 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

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Shut it down. Hope you had a good time. Shut it down. It's time to go. Party's over. Shut it down. Shut it down. It's time to go. It's 2 a.m. Shut it down.

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0: So,
1: yeah, kind of an impromptu set there by Peter Croce.
2: Love it.
1: We actually got a Burst Radio veteran here.
2: Old school.
1: Old school, bringing it back from the warehouse days.
2: That was so long ago.
1: That was. That was how many years ago?
2: Oh, gosh. Two, three?
1: I'm going to say at least three, I think.
2: Because
1: we were at Ferran's for a while, too.
2: Yeah.
3: Six years
2: after,
3: ago.
1: Six years ago?
2: Yeah. We were back in the old warehouse, hanging out, having a good old time.
1: But for those of you who don't recognize the voice, or maybe not have tuned in for 3-4 years, why don't you go ahead and introduce yourself?
2: This is Danielle, in case you didn't know. If you don't know, now you do.
1: Right.
2: I'm coming back. Yeah, very nice to meet you. Good hanging out.
3: Good to meet you.
2: Yeah, definitely. I love seeing everybody I haven't seen in forever. I've been working my ass off, and now it's good to actually come out, hang out, have a good time.
1: Well, that's what this weekend's going to be about, having a good time.
2: Yes,
1: right?
2: Are you excited?
1: I am.
3: I'm a little nervous.
2: Movement?
1: Yeah.
2: Are you nervous? Why?
3: Like, I'm trying to calculate the sleep hours, and it's just not going to happen.
2: Oh, gosh.
1: It's funny. I was going to mention, actually, Josh wants me to be here at, like, 8 a.m. each day to play until noon. And I'm like, so I'm going to be getting out of an after party at, like, 6.
3: You know how, like, Navy SEALs go through Hell Week? This is like that weird combo of Heaven and Hell Week.
2: Amazing. I'm excited. It's going to be a good time. There's going to be a lot of really good after parties. I know Detroit Techno Militia is going to be in there just killing it. Yeah. That one's going to be fun. Going to what, 5:30, right?
3: Yeah.
1: Well, for Friday, they have...
2: the Friday show.
1: Yep. It's going to be at Bookies. And that one is 3 p.m. until 2 a.m. All three floors. Tons of DJs. But of course the after party for that is going to be over at City Club, 400 Bagley Avenue, and it's going to go till 5:30 in the morning.
2: Ah, the Lelands.
1: Yeah, so...
3: And then he'll be here at 8 a.m.
1: Yeah, so go get breakfast and roll from that over here.
2: Yes, definitely.
1: There's a big boy down the street.
2: Recharge, perfect. Refuel.
1: You know,
2: make sure to stay hydrated.
1: There was actually an article, I don't know who put it out, but like something about like how to keep 24... our party people like fueled or something like that.
2: Yeah.
1: And they actually did make a mention of Urban Bean. Like, they're going to be open at 8 o'clock. Come get your coffee.
3: That was Metro Times.
1: Yeah. Okay.
2: I'm going to need my espresso shots, that's for sure.
1: I love this song, by the way.
3: Yeah, it's awesome.
2: I know.
1: Why are all the vocals pitched down
2: just
1: so low?
2: In the background.
3: I'll move away
1: this is the way we make techno. Yeah.
2: This is how it's done.
3: Guys. I was totally out of my element on that set.
2: It sounded
1: good to me.
3: Oh, I like the tune. Thank you. I've never played. I haven't pitched everything up that fast. Ever.
1: Oh, right. Yeah, because the guy was playing like ghetto tech.
3: Oh, yeah, I'll play these house records at 137.
1: Right.
3: Sure. Thanks, listeners, for holding out on that.
1: But
3: it was fun.
1: Really quick, what I usually end the show with is events coming up. Since you're here, Danielle. What are your picks for after parties? Do you know anything that you're definitely going to go to, other than, of course, City Club?
2: Yes, of course, the City Club party. I have to hit that. Other than that, I'm really excited to see Soul Clap. That show's going to be amazing.
3: With George Clinton.
2: With George Clinton. That's amazing. I don't think they've ever collaborated that I know of, kind of like been in the same area together. And those two are some heavy hitters. Every Soul Clap show I've been to is amazing. I've yet to see George Clinton, so I'm really excited about that as well.
1: I was going
2: to
1: say real quick, speaking of Soul, the one I'm really excited for is Soul Skate 2014.
3: Oh, man.
2: Yeah.
1: Roller skating. Yeah, roller skating with Little Louis Vega.
3: Yep.
1: Like, I am down with that. That one, of course, is happening at Northland Roller Rink Saturday night. And that one, I think, goes till 5 a.m. too, so.
3: Yeah.
1: Yeah.
2: I could do it. After a full day of dump, just roller skate around.
1: See, the nice thing about roller skating, you figure Heart Plaza, you're walking the entire time.
2: Yes.
1: At least on roller skates, you can, like, coast for
2: it's
1: a little
2: nice
1: bit.
2: It's nice to chill. You still get a little activity going, but it's nice to just coast.
1: Yeah.
3: Exactly.
2: It's going to be a really good weekend.
1: What else are you looking for? Like, any acts at Movement that you're really looking forward to particularly?
2: Actually, I've seen a ton of people already there. You know, like a lot of the heavy hitters are going to be there. It's an amazing lineup this year. One that I haven't actually seen yet is Bonobo.
3: Yeah, that's what I was going
2: to
3: say.
2: I'm really excited to see their DJ set. Like, sometimes they have the band with them. Sometimes they have the DJ set, and I'm excited to see how that goes.
3: Oh, you know who I'm really pumped to see is Jeff Mills. Word on the street is going to be some drum machine versus real drummer business going down.
2: I like that. I love the live.
3: Same. My roommate's boyfriend is in the same jazz band as this drummer, and they're going to battle.
2: That's
3: like
2: really
3: 909
2: cool.
3: versus
1: That'll be hot.
3: Skeeto That's Valdez. Really, really I think Skeeto cool. Valdez is going to come out on top, personally.
2: What do you think your favorite day of movement is going to be this year? I was asked that the other day, and I was like, I honestly can't even decide.
3: It's like choosing a child.
2: I know. Every day, I'm like, well, and it depends on your personal preference. Right. Every single day is going to be awesome, though.
3: I mean, Saturday is just the best when you're just – because I walk to the festival. You just – as you get closer and closer, and the kick drum just gets louder and louder and louder, and you're like, Lord have mercy.
2: This is
1: I remember – oh, go ahead.
2: Okay. This is the first year that I am not able to walk to movement. The first year. Every single year I've gone down there, I lived above Nikki's.
3: Oh, nice.
2: Yeah, right down there. We're actually on the same street that the Boiler Room was just held at. Old Live, New Mix. They changed the name. So, now I gotta get a hotel and all this. I was spoiled. I was a little spoiled for a couple years.
3: Word. Just couch surf, dude. Or don't sleep, right. Remember?
1: Right.
2: Or don't sleep.
1: Yeah, you can come down here at 8 a.m.
2: I know. I think I'm just going to keep
3: gonna
2: going, get my espresso.
3: In the DJ
2: oh, yeah. Oh, yeah. We're going to have a couple bodies.
1: Yeah, I'm sure there's enough room for a body here. Like, just crash
2: body
1: right here.
2: The decks over there. That'll
1: okay.
2: be my.
3: That's great.
1: The other one happening Friday that I wanted to mention, I'm actually going to go to all three things, the bookies.
3: Oh yeah.
1: Event, the after party, but I'm also going to go to Burst Radio's old home, Ferran's Grand Trunk Pub, because Amy is throwing a Ghetto Tech and Booty party over there.
2: Oh, you know I'm there.
1: Yeah.
2: You had me at Booty.
1: Yeah. They're having Starsky and Clutch out, which if you don't know, half of Starsky and Clutch is Brian Gillespie, who is moving. So this might be one of the last times for a while that you'll be able to see him in Detroit.
3: Damn, where's he going?
1: I want to say Atlanta, but I'm not too sure. I talked to him. I randomly ran into him at a Coney Island.
3: That's the most Detroit thing I've ever heard.
1: Right.
2: You
1: know, you could run into Juan Atkins at a Coney Island here.
3: You know what I'm super pumped for Friday night is the Universal House Dancing Party. So it's like all my B-boy and B-girl homies are out at 1515 Broadway.
1: Yeah,
3: and
1: Indigo like, should be there.
2: Yeah,
1: probably.
2: I did not know
3: It's a battle,
2: about that.
3: But it's not a hip-hop battle. It's a house battle. And Marcellus Pittman is spinning and a bunch of other guys, too. And then Friday night at 1515 as well, it's Kyle Hall, Mike Huckabee, and someone else who I don't really recall right now, but...
2: That sounds really cool.
3: Just walk so any direction that's not Canada, and you will find something awesome
2: you're
3: happening.
2: Good to go.
3: Maybe even in Windsor, they're throwing
1: See
3: after
1: that,
3: parties.
1: That's
3: I
1: what
3: don't know.
2: I
1: right?
2: wouldn't doubt it.
1: Well, that's what I was going to say. I remember, like, when, now that electronic music is kind of becoming more popular. First, you had, like, Electro
0: EDM.
1: House. You had Electro House in 2007, and then came dubstep.
2: Yeah.
1: And there's trap, and now there's deep house, which apparently is a thing.
3: Deep
1: like,
2: house. Oh, deep
3: like
2: house
3: Disclosure.
2: Is all of a sudden just...
1: Right. Yeah, like,
2: huge,
1: all you kids, like,
2: fan base.
1: Didn't realize, like, there was deep house in the 80s. Like,
2: yeah.
1: come on, guys.
2: Yeah.
1: But anyways...
2: But, you know, you guys have been doing it for, you know, ever. You guys introduced me to this, you know, way back in the day.
1: Way
2: Loving
1: back in the
2: it.
1: Day, like
3: Shots
1: 4 years
3: fired.
1: Ago.
2: Yeah, right. Way back.
1: But now I remember finding events, like you were saying, like walking up as the kick drum starts, or like just going anywhere and like heading.
3: You're taking your headphones off.
1: Well,
3: you're walking down the street so you can hear what's going on around you.
1: Yeah, well, it's funny because like even like I remember finding one in Royal Oak, like. Just walking down the street and, you know, you wouldn't expect to hear electronic music playing. We're just,
3: right.
1: My friend and I are walking all of a sudden, like, because we're getting ready to go home. We're tired. We're like, all right, you know, it's late. It's a work day. And all of a sudden we just hear this. And we're like, where is that coming? Is that like a car? And then we just followed it. and it brought us to the rooftop at God, what was that? D'Amato's.
3: I've never been there.
2: I haven't
1: it's
2: either.
1: Like a it's a really nice restaurant, and it's have you ever been to Goodnight Gracie's?
3: I've heard of that one.
1: Okay, it's connected. But they used to do rooftop events. They might still do it, I don't know. But
3: First Radio coming to you from a roof.
1: Yeah, actually I was just talking the 100th episode. Shh, it's not really going to be the 100th episode because
2: we don't have to tell.
1: Yeah.
3: It's going to be the 666th episode.
1: No, not that long, but the 100th's going to come around sometime like when it's cold out. So we're just going to lie and say it's the 100th episode and next summer. But it's I'm thinking I'm going to do the rooftop in the parking garage right next door.
3: DIY ting.
1: Yeah, but then also have like an iPod or something hooked up to the speakers here.
3: Oh.
1: And it'll just be tuned into Burst Radio, so even if you come in here to get a coffee or whatever, you can still hear the music that's playing over there.
3: I'm Peter Croce, and I support that message.
1: Get your at Peter Croce.
3: At Peter Croce, tweets in. Shouts out.
1: No. The at PeterCroce.com.
3: Oh,
1: emails.
3: Yeah.
1: Have you had any of those?
3: We got Pete Watson at PeterCroce.com right now. No one else has reached out yet. I still got 8 more, though. So
1: okay.
3: Tell your friends. Tell your mom. Yeah.
1: But, yeah, Saturday. There's actually a cool thing going on. There's going to be a vinyl record swap meet at Spectacles Detroit. Like TP was mentioning, they're doing an open decks thing there too. But on Saturday, I think it starts at like 11 a.m. or something and goes till 6 p.m. Look it up because I'm not entirely sure. But they are doing a vinyl record. Are you inviting yourself to that?
3: I'm inviting myself on your computer right now.
2: He immediately goes to the computer to invite himself.
1: Right?
3: I can't remember it.
1: Yeah, so
3: it's 2014.
2: I'm seriously the memory. You don't even have to start with me. I feel you.
1: But yeah, that one is happening at Spectacles Detroit.
3: That's kind of Theo Parrish's thing, right?
1: I think maybe.
3: Yeah, this is really cool. Even if you don't want to buy records, it's like in an age of digital music.
1: It's cool to like just see the people that are going to be there and be like, oh, you're into vinyl too. Cool.
3: Mm-hmm. Yep. The real deal.
1: Right.
2: Did you see they're actually they're almost bringing back cassettes, but they can hold way, way, way more memory.
1: Really?
2: Say even your iPod, everything like that. Yeah. I have to bring up
3: good?
2: The article for you. Yeah, I read all about it the other day.
1: Yeah, bring it in and we'll mention it at least next week.
3: I'm
1: or something.
3: Into it.
2: It's crazy. Yeah, they're talking about it's gonna like sweep, you know what I mean? Just like kill the game
1: all those
2: and like
1: hipsters.
2: The memory and yep.
1: Like, oh yeah, I got a cassette tape.
3: Well then I'll just go to A-Track.
1: Oh yeah, look at vinyl.
3: I'm playing CDs on CDJs.
1: See,
3: what?
1: Now
3: what?
1: The thing
3: not
1: is,
3: even a USB stick, son.
1: Yeah. See, that's what I've always wondered. Like, when is it gonna be? Like, all you laptop DJs, I play CDs. Like, when is that
2: right.
1: phase gonna come in? Like, now that it's like vinyl is like, you know, like, I play vinyl. Like, when is it gonna be like? Man, all you holographic projection DJs, I still play CDs.
3: Yeah, right? Yeah.
2: And it's true. I mean, it sucks. You know, everybody, you know what I mean, wants to, like, come over and, like, hate on this and hate on that. Like, just let's just all have fun and play music.
3: Right. Dude, some of my favorite tunes of all time haven't been released on vinyl. And
2: yeah,
3: so it's like, I burned a CD just
1: no,
3: for those.
1: No, you go somewhere where they can cut it.
3: Dude, I thought about bootlegging it, but I just feels rude. Like, I kind of want to bootleg it and then send the record label, like, $15. Just be like, yo, y'all are blowing it, but this tune is just so freaking large. I actually emailed the record company yesterday saying, seriously, is this going to get pressed on vinyl? And I don't think it's going to happen, but it's worth a shot. Man.
1: Right?
2: Throw it out there.
3: Did the Shadow Child, too. Shadow Child, if you're listening. Press so high to vinyl. Thank you.
1: Do it. The other one I wanted to mention real quick, Berlin Loves Detroit, like TP mentioned. He's going to be playing there with DJ Mo Reese at HQ Lounge. That one's happening Saturday night.
2: Ooh, I've heard good things about HQ, actually.
1: Yeah?
2: Mm-hmm.
3: Country Club Disco?
2: Never been there myself, but...
1: Oh, yeah, that's speaking of rooftops.
3: Yeah. So here's the deal with Country Club Disco. Golf Clap is playing. They're like kind of Grasshoppers mm-hmm. residents. But the guy
1: he played
3: who,
1: one of the records.
3: Yeah, I played one of the records tonight. Yeah, But the DJ who
1: got
3: me into
1: DJing...
3: Yeah,
1: they're doing it right. They're still pressing records.
3: Yeah, right. The DJ who got me into DJing, Treasure Fingers, is playing Country Club Disco. He's on Fool's Gold. Like, major, major shout out to Treasure Fingers. I never met him. He doesn't know me, but I love him.
2: Where's that one at again?
3: Exodus Rooftop?
2: Yes. I was thinking about that a minute ago. I was like, which one's on Exodus? Which night is it? I know. A couple of my friends are going to be there. They definitely recommended that party. Justin Gross, Alex Miniacci, I believe my new friend Doug Ng's going to be also spinning there for a little bit. So that should be really cool.
3: Yeah, it's a lot of Fool's Gold guys. A lot of Disco House about to go down, I think.
2: I can get down.
1: I like the Disco House.
3: I'm way into Disco House.
2: I can get down.
3: Man.
2: I don't know.
1: Another one I wanted to mention is Planet Detroit. This one's on the Detroit Princess. And this one's actually cool because it's affordable. A lot of times the boat party is like $60 or something like that. This time it's because I know they have like a dubstep and trap one going on too.
2: Do they?
1: The dubstep.
2: Wait, they have a couple boat parties this year.
1: Yeah,
2: I always
1: they have
2: know
1: two.
2: There's like the one. Big
1: yeah, they
2: boat
1: have
2: party.
1: Two, but this is the one I'm actually interested in. Planet Detroit. It's only $20, and they have Terrence Dixon, Black. Thomas Barnett.
3: Yup.
1: Klaus Batcher, who's from Detroit, he's actually a little history on Klaus. He's had the longest running residency, like in existence, in Germany.
3: Wow!
1: At a club.
2: Lucky him.
1: So he's a cool guy. He plays some good stuff. DJ Roach, who's still outside, is playing this one as well.
2: Is he still outside?
3: He's big chilling, baby.
1: Biblical Proportion, who we've had on the radio show as well, is playing. Cloudmaster Weed out of France, who's always at the Bang Tech parties. And one of my friends from the old BT message board days is actually coming out. Casey 3PM Clark, who was part of a... what is that? Oh, man. Speaking of Ghetto Tech, got some juke.
2: There we go.
1: But, no, he was part of a... what's the word I'm looking for? Synth pop, part of a synth pop group that actually got pretty big.
2: Synth pop.
1: Synth pop.
2: Can we break that down?
3: Kind of like Starfucker or like Cut Copy.
2: Okay.
3: Yeah,
2: okay.
3: That good shit.
2: That good.
1: But
2: shit.
1: Yeah, he's gonna be playing as well.
3: Also, look at this quote that the event starts with: "In these times of hate and pain, we need a remedy to take us from the rain. Jealousy, a little greed. I've been thinking of what I need."
1: I feel like you could put that in like a really deep techno song, just like reading in the background.
3: Right. I'll do it. Whoever wants to sample me, my royalties are minimal.
1: Of course, Sunday, at where is this one? I don't even know where 641 Bobian is. I'm getting all these
3: Mix.
1: Friend requests.
3: That's Mix.
1: Oh, that's Mix.
2: I was about
1: okay.
2: to say, yeah, that was just where I was at the Boiler Room.
3: Yeah, that
1: okay.
3: was that
2: yeah,
3: was
2: where
3: thing.
2: I told Psycho, I was like, I'm coming out. I'm coming out. I'm
1: but yeah,
2: coming out
1: Surrender
2: to hang out.
1: The Booty with Marshall Applewhite,
3: that's
1: who
3: your,
1: is
3: that's your thing.
1: Who is
2: yeah.
1: also Joel Octored, who we've had on the show.
3: Oh yeah.
1: One of his aliases.
2: I need a couple aliases.
1: Yeah.
3: Oh.
2: Yeah.
1: You can have a verse radio alias. We'll come up with a name
2: yeah,
1: for you.
2: Can we do that?
1: Okay.
2: Next show I'll be on, we'll have a new alias for me.
1: I'm down for that.
2: It's gotta be something sweet.
3: Let us not forget Drunk Brunch.
1: Yep. thrown together by our
2: Drunk
1: good
2: brunch.
1: Friend Rebecca, aka Cash for Gold, who did all my awesome flyers that you can see here in inside of Urban Bean for the show.
3: She's a girl gone vinyl.
2: Yeah. Love it.
3: Her words on
2: I
3: me.
2: Follow that page on Facebook.
1: Yeah. But yeah, third annual Drunk Brunch. It's also at Mix Detroit. And I believe, what time does it start?
3: It's 10 a.m. to 5 p.m.
1: Okay. So,
3: You pay like $20, I think, and it's like all you can eat food and mimosas or Bloody Marys.
1: Brunch will be served at 11 a.m. right. Budget salad delights, including crispy bacon, turkey sausage, and scrambled eggs.
3: Ooh, and so, don't worry, there's vegetables too.
1: Yeah, got Stop Bruce it. Bailey, Cash for Gold, Earl Nixon McKinney, Linda Carter, Players Club. So yeah,
3: and Thorn Striker.
1: Oh,
3: shout out to Thorn Striker.
1: They also got Minx, who's playing the festival herself. So
3: it's like there's so many freaking good DJs everywhere.
1: We were just speaking about Girls Gone Vinyl. I just got an update, like something on them from Facebook.
3: Yep.
1: I'm getting blasted with friend requests too.
2: It's
1: if you're
2: so
1: listening,
2: popular.
1: If you're listening and we're not friends, send me a friend request just for the hell of it.
3: It's not a big deal, but we've been friends for like almost a month now.
1: Yeah.
2: That's close. You guys got a bond.
3: Oh, yeah.
1: My good friend back from high school, Seth Troxler, is playing an event called OK Cool, and that one's going to be at TV Lounge starting at 9 p.m. I know he usually plays, like a lot of times he'll play the festival closing party, but this year he's doing one of the after parties.
2: That one's going to be cool. I think I'm going to stop by there.
3: He's playing the festival too, yeah?
1: I think so.
3: Yeah, like
1: I haven't really looked
3: at
1: the lineup. I'm just like, I'm just going to go and
2: oh, God, even if you did, it's such a long list.
3: Dude, this is possibly, crazy. You know? These parties.
1: Right? Monday, however, House Gallery starting at 2 p.m. is going to play. Oh, that's a good one to play. I like, yeah, that'd be a good one to end on, even if we might not end. I don't know. We're going to go until like.
3: There's a repeat button.
2: We just keep going.
1: Right? Just have it on loop. Strings of Life on loop.
3: But you know you're going to hear this song like 10 times this weekend.
1: Oh, yeah.
3: Shout out to the guy who made fun of me for playing Good Life.
2: He made fun of you?
3: Well, I don't know. He looks sarcastic like me. Seriously. That's pretty funny.
2: Yeah.
3: He's like, is this Good Life song new? I've never heard it.
2: Sometimes
3: in the chat room.
2: Take my sarcasm seriously. I'm like, no.
3: I'm not offended.
1: But, no, I was going to say, House Gallery is going to be at Motor City Wine starting at 2 p.m.
3: Craig's playing Motor City Wine Friday as well.
1: Yeah, really? They usually have them out. Yeah, and you can get a bottle of Carl Craig. His own champagne. I actually have a bottle at home. Yeah.
2: I was like, wait, what?
3: That's two blocks from my house too.
1: Yeah. No. We actually we snuck a bottle in last year, I think, to Movement, and had after. Was it last year or the year before? The last time Desi
2: played.
1: You got
2: that VIP, didn't you?
1: Well.
2: No.
1: I
3: stuck
1: know,
3: in his pant leg.
1: Yeah. Something right. Like that. I was just like, no, it's just that big, really.
3: Thank you.
2: I swear.
3: You caught the joke.
1: But. We had Desi pop it over the crowd when he finished his set at
2: Amazing.
1: Movement. That's kind of cool.
3: That's kind of worth it, I think. Yeah.
1: But
3: sometimes I bring Cook's champagne to my gigs and I pop it on the crowd.
1: Yeah.
3: It's like $5 a bottle.
1: Sometimes I just unzip my pants and pop it on the crowd.
3: I honestly. Think
1: that's because that's
3: assault.
1: Where I'm storing the bottle of Carl Craig. Okay,
2: me
1: guys.
2: Too.
1: Don't put your mind in the gutter. It's just because that's where I have the bottle. Yeah. Okay.
3: I feel like Motor City Wine, though, for various reasons, is awesome.
1: It really is. It's a really cool venue. I went down there with Adrian,
3: yeah.
1: And he's like, dude, we got to do a burst radio here sometime.
3: Yeah, and the owners are rad. Also, like,
1: shouts out to David and Melissa.
3: Yeah, absolutely. And Corktown's pretty punk rock, right? Pretty rock and roll. And the fact that they're holding it down with just jazz and house and funk and disco.
2: I appreciate that.
3: Yeah,
2: I appreciate the jazz.
3: Yeah. Oh, me too, man. We're DJing is high tech jazz, you know?
2: Mm-hmm.
1: Like,
2: yeah.
1: High tech jazz. I like it.
3: Same thing.
2: You know,
1: I'm gonna make one of
2: roots.
1: Those like inspirational like poster things with like the belt, like the black letterbox thing, and it's gonna be a picture of like Miles Davis, and then like a DJ, and it's just gonna say techno. All it is high tech jazz.
2: Techno.
3: All right. So credit where credit's due. I stole that from Underground Resistance.
1: Oh dang.
3: They call it high tech soul.
1: Okay. Well, we might be able to get away with it without them like being like, hey, you stole that from us.
3: Also, we could just go talk to them. We're in the same city.
1: Right.
2: We can just walk down
1: no,
2: the street.
1: Because fuck yeah. You guys.
3: Roach is still out there.
1: Yeah.
2: I just turned around to see if they were still hanging out.
3: They're steady lurking.
2: Hold strong.
3: Big time lurk.
1: One that I wanted to mention that we mentioned on here before, Hybridity. It's put on by Dime. For those of you who are unfamiliar with Dime, they're about to be our new neighbors. They're going into the building right across from Urban Bean.
2: Wait, which one?
3: That I think it's
1: to the right of us. Well, to your left.
2: To my left.
1: Well, right here.
3: The one with the really tasteless wrap around it.
2: Oh, yeah. I see. Yeah, it looks like they're still under a bit of construction, but that'll be cool.
1: Yeah, basically, are you guys familiar with what Dime is?
3: It's a music institute, yeah?
1: Yeah, it's, I believe it's like Detroit Institute of Music Education or something
3: oh,
1: like
3: right,
1: that.
3: Yep.
1: I'm probably
2: awesome.
1: Wrong, but
3: no, I think that's what it is.
1: What
2: it
1: is.
2: Sounds right.
1: It's a legit music school. Like, you can go there and get degrees.
3: Yeah. There's two tracks. There's like there's the certified track and then like the you have a degree track.
1: Yeah. I do believe they're actually going to do like things for electronic music as well coming up.
3: Like the dubsteps?
1: You mean dub spot?
3: No.
2: Multiple steps.
3: No, I was trying to make a joke.
1: Okay.
2: You made a funny.
3: You said right for electronic music and I said like for the dubsteps.
1: Yeah, right over my head. But
3: forgive me.
1: They have a pop-up right by Blue, because they're just hanging out there until their new place is built. But, yeah, they are, someone shared my event.
2: Like, what kind of...
1: Or likes my event.
2: You get music degrees? What kind of, like, what are they...
1: To be honest, I'm not
3: so
1: really...
3: So you can do, like, behind-the-scenes stuff? Yeah.
2: Okay.
1: Or, like, music marketing, I think, is a big one.
3: Also,
2: like,
3: commercial music is actually a thing.
2: Yeah. I went to Specs Howard. I know about that.
3: Oh, word, yeah.
2: Yeah.
3: My sister's down at Belmont in Nashville. She's like, yeah, I have class with Justin Timberlake's brother and Kid Rock's son and all
2: is
3: this
2: he
3: stuff.
2: Is he cute? Did she give you any word on that? Did you find the dish?
3: No, she didn't. They're a little younger than you, but I don't know.
2: Oh, well, I mean, how young?
3: 18.
2: Kidding.
3: We have fun here. We have fun here.
1: Oh, yeah.
3: But shout out to my sister. She's cool. Elise Croce, you're rad.
2: Very cool.
1: I
2: good for
1: your
2: her.
1: Sister.
2: That's awesome, though. That's very cool. Yeah. Okay, it's not
3: she just
2: as creepy
3: not
2: when I do
3: on
2: it.
3: Monday. Yeah, it's a lot less creepy, but she does it.
2: So what? Whole new level. There's levels to this shit, people.
3: Gender normativity going down.
1: Yeah.
2: I know.
1: But anyways, Dime, like I was saying, on Monday are hosting a free event at their pop-up near Blue. You can't miss it. It says Dime all over the building.
3: I'm looking forward to Dime.
1: But from noon until 6 p.m., they're having DJs with live percussionists and such.
3: I'm into that.
1: And, yeah, it should be really fun. G Major of Bang Tech 12 is opening up at noon, followed by Mark Moss of Concrete Jungle, who we just had on the show.
3: Super nice dude.
1: Yeah. Oh, yeah. Awesome
3: guy. He'll break your face off with some drum and bass.
1: Right?
3: But he's so nice.
2: Break your face off.
1: After him, from our Underground Resistance, is DJ Roach. And it says Ray, but I think it's supposed to be like Ray 7, maybe.
3: I thought it was...
1: Or Ray...
3: I thought it was Ray J.
1: Ray J? Oh, yeah, that was the guy he was with.
3: That's Kim Kardashian's
1: what?
3: Old boyfriend.
1: Oh, never mind.
3: They did a sex tape together.
1: Oh, man.
3: I think it was Ray J.
1: I don't know. I have no
3: Pop
1: idea.
3: Pop culture and shit. Look it up. Google it.
2: Wait, what about Ray J?
3: You know.
1: That was
2: oh,
1: Ray
2: that
1: J.
2: One time. Yeah. That one time with the Kim K booty. Is that what
1: Kim K booty.
3: See?
1: All about the booty.
2: I just can't help it. I love the booty.
3: Don't we all?
2: Right?
1: But after that, 1:30 to 2. Myself.
3: Is that the Brent Scudder
1: That's
3: from
1: me.
3: Burst Radio playing 1:30 to 2 at 1520 Woodward Avenue? Dime.
1: Yeah, I will be there. And it's going to be fun. I'm playing with like a live percussionist. So I'm thinking what I might do is like bring like some reprises or some acapellas and just like cut it out and let the drummer get funky over the acapella.
3: Dude,
1: and then throw a beat back in.
3: You're a DJ's DJ. That's rad. Yeah. Thinking about the whole thing, man.
1: Yeah, it'd be fun.
3: That's rad.
1: And then after that, another guy hanging outside, DJ Disc, is playing 2 to 2:30, followed by 2:30 to 4 will be Open Decks. So another Open Decks opportunity if you're just looking for a gig.
3: With a trumpet player, James Cornish,
1: mm-hmm.
3: and some special guests. I played a gig once at Rodan before they went under, and some saxophonist was like, can I just start playing? And I was like, yeah, it's an E-flat major. Have fun. And it was rad. But then
1: That's
3: I transitioned.
1: Awesome.
3: But
2: he
3: followed it. It
2: nice.
3: Was great. We did it for like 3 songs. And everyone was like, how long did you practice this? I was like, I don't even know this guy's name.
2: That's some of the best, best live music ever. When you can just feel each other out, have a good time, and it sounds amazing.
3: That's what it's all about.
2: People feel that energy.
3: I agree. That's what it's all about.
1: Gotta say what's up to Rebecca. She's in the chat now.
2: We still got the chat up.
1: We do.
2: I remember that.
1: The camera's pointed at me.
3: Yeah, I'm in it too.
1: Yeah.
2: Hello. Am I out of it?
1: You're out
3: of
1: it.
3: Yeah, but you should turn
2: That's
3: it.
2: Fine with me.
3: The elusive.
1: We're just gonna put it right on her. Actually, I can
2: I'm
1: even I can put you on my
2: holding
1: iPod.
2: I'm up with that alias.
3: Oh yeah.
1: Right?
2: Nobody knows.
1: Yeah.
2: You'll just have to catch me at the parties. I got tons
1: Or just
2: of
1: come
2: flyers.
1: Down here. See her for yourself.
2: Yeah.
3: Can I get shameless?
1: Yeah, go ahead.
3: I'm
1: yeah,
3: playing.
1: You have some stuff coming up.
3: Yeah, I do. I'm playing at Temple Bar. What is it? May 31st, 10 to 2. It's my night called Sermon, along with Ryan Dahl.
1: You can find some of those
2: I
1: flyers
2: love
1: here,
2: Ryan.
1: Too.
3: Yeah, you know Ryan?
2: Yes, I just saw him at the Boiler Room again.
3: Oh, yeah. I got him in.
2: very nice. Yeah.
3: I bought my Technic from him on Craigslist, and okay. Now we're friends.
2: Yeah,
3: that's
2: yeah.
3: Some, that's some DJ
2: very
3: shit.
2: Very cool guy.
3: Yeah, so we do a night called Sermon. It's actually every second Friday of the month, but this
1: apparently,
3: one...
1: Apparently, sorry. No, someone sorry. Someone thought that you were Rebecca. They're like, oh, I'm listening to you on Burst Radio, and they told her, and she's like, what?
2: Who's Rebecca?
1: Rebecca is Cash for Gold. She's the one that did my flyers.
2: Oh, yeah.
3: She's great. Shout
2: Do we
3: out.
2: Sound alike? Is that it?
3: No, I don't know, maybe, not at all.
1: Probably just because you're a girl on Burst
2: yeah.
1: Radio, and they're like, oh, it's Rebecca.
2: Oh, a,
3: girls and music?
2: Yeah. Girls gone final. Yeah, like, oh, there's a female in the room. It must be.
3: Let's all go talk to her. Why didn't she come back? I don't understand.
2: I'm back, baby.
3: Goddamn.
1: Rebecca says hi, by the way.
3: But yeah, so if you're not dead, come
2: hi,
3: out.
2: Hi, Rebecca.
3: Come out to Temple Bar May 31st, 10 to 2-ish. And Sermon, Proto House, Disco, Funk, Boogie.
2: Very cool. I'll have to
1: Any booty?
2: That.
3: Please do. To be frank, like, booties get shaking, but, like, we don't
1: okay.
3: play Ghetto Tech.
1: As long as there's a little booty.
3: Like, dude, I play Ghetto Tech like I play house. It's, like, not the way, like, it's, like, I don't really cut. Like, I'm, like, I'm gonna drag this transition out for, like, 2 minutes, and then they're all both over.
1: Yeah.
3: So, word is bond.
1: Mm-hmm. Well.
3: At Peter Crossy. Friend me.
1: Get at it.
2: Friend me.
1: I know Frankie wanted to get up here on a mic, but he's kind of late.
2: Where is he?
1: I don't know. He's outside.
2: Oh. He's hanging out down there.
3: He's not coming up here.
1: Yeah.

0: gonna be, you know.
1: Mm-hmm. All right. Y'all are fun. That was a fun impromptu set.
2: It was. Last thing I wanted to throw out there, if you're at the festival, at any given moment, you can catch myself, Adrian from Burst Radio, and maybe a couple other people. Also, Ben, I want to say thank you for coming out. You can catch us down in the technology room during movement. So we're going to be playing some records, getting silly. Adrian and I might do our serious emotional trauma that we do every once in a while. It's just him playing a bunch of music and me like doing like goofy acapellas that should never be played over that style of music over it.
1: Oh my god.
0: I already love it.
1: The name.
2: It's a good time.
1: Serious emotional trauma.
2: It's the only way you can really describe it.
0: I was like, wait, can I get a breakdown on what exactly that is?
1: No, Rebecca.
0: That'll be cool. That's
2: no,
0: really cool.
2: Adrian's not here, Rebecca. Sorry. He is tending to his lady.
0: I miss him.
1: If you find me
2: there
1: at
2: the festival.
1: If you find me at movement, I don't know. We'll hug. We'll high five. I have a fanny pack. I'll maybe give you a flyer. I don't know. But
2: you can get set up with @PeterCroce.com email address.
1: I have my tablet. We can discuss neoliberal imperialism, feminism, various things, all while dancing and feeling good about life.
2: Oh, yeah.
1: So come find me.
2: Well, do either of you guys have anything you want to throw out there real quick before we end the show?
0: Not other than I'll see you guys this weekend. I'm excited.
1: Right on. I gotta go to sleep.
2: All right. Well, I want to say, of course, thank you to Urban Bean for hosting us as long as they have. I also got to say thank you to our old hosts, the Burst Warehouse and Ferran's Grand Trunk. We kind of miss you guys, but yeah, we'll be down there during the festival Friday for the booty party.
0: Booty.
2: And, of course, got to say thank you to Detroit Techno Militia and their friends for coming down and throwing down, as well as you, Peter. You threw down as well. And,
1: that was fun, man. Anytime I can end with talking heads, it's like...
2: Right?
1: Right.
2: And last but not least, as I always say, we're a Detroit-based radio station, but actually broadcast out of California on Mr. Jeff of Doom's servers for free. So I cannot thank the man enough. So thank you, Jeff. And I think that's going to about do it. So,
1: yeah.
2: Any last words?
1: I guess I need to make an @PeterCroce shirt for Rebecca.
2: You should do that.
0: It's good to be back, guys.
1: Peace.
2: Megadicks.

0: correctly with the correct amount.
1: During my service in the United States Congress, I took the initiative in creating the internet.
2: By any means necessary.
3: Out there, you listening?
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0: right, there we go. And welcome to Burst Radio. Nice little error. Got my error on my computer out of the way in the first song. So I actually played that track for Craig, but he's not here because he's a big fiend for Steely Dan.
1: Sweet, Craig. Sweet.
0: The band and the dildo. He likes them both. That's the way he rolls. So get my shots in before he's here because I know I can handle it.
2: And we're off.
0: Yeah, exactly. So tonight we are Adrian-less. Usually that's a...
1: It's a good thing.
0: Yeah, exactly. We're gonna celebrate that with the fact that we have a special guest here, Alma.
3: Hi, Alba.
0: Alba, I'm sorry. You know, I was just talking about how crappy I am with names.
3: Okay. Was not enough.
0: Yeah, exactly. So you've managed to recover. We filled you up with tailway sliders last time you were here.
3: Yeah.
0: Yeah. Well. Takes a little while to walk those off, yeah?
1: How was your week?
0: I noticed she skipped last week. She's like, yeah, I can't play with those guys. They play too rough.
3: No, No. I'm really, really happy to be here. So yeah. Thank you so much.
0: In case you can't tell by your accent, she's not from around here.
3: No. So
2: east side?
3: No, I don't think so. Yeah.
2: She's from the east side.
0: She's from Ohio.
2: Yeah. Oh, southwest? Yeah. Oh, okay. Even better then.
3: Yeah. Some miles away from here. Anyway.
0: Yeah. You are from where?
3: So basically, I come from Italy.
0: Italy?
3: I grew up there in the south of Italy, in Bari.
0: Nice.
3: Place.
0: They got nice weather
3: and
0: there.
3: And then I moved to Berlin something like 2 years ago. And I was living before in a city near to Berlin in Rostock. And then I moved to Berlin and I started to make my life there.
0: So you moved from the south of Italy to Berlin, mm-hmm. and now you're hanging out in Detroit.
3: Woman
0: after my own heart.
3: No, then Detroit was another history because I was really so curious because all the people were talking about Detroit, and I think I read always so much about the city. I was always so in that mood. I always was so curious and always reading stuff about Detroit, blah, blah, blah. And then I met the guys of Detroit Techno Militia, and they were totally friendly from
0: the first
3: time.
0: I love the way she says that.
3: From the first moment. No, I have to say that. And then I moved here, and I'm just enjoying. And
0: awesome. Yeah. And you're only here for like a couple more days, right?
3: I'm here from 1 month, totally 1 month.
0: Oh, okay, yeah. So, but you're taking off this week, I think, right?
3: Mm-hmm.
0: Yeah.
3: Yep.
0: So Alba's going to be filling in for Adrian playing the final slot tonight. Because she's going to be leaving so soon, we didn't get a chance to have her as a guest and have her own show. So it just actually kind of worked out pretty well that Adrian's out of town. Yeah, so
1: two guests
0: tonight. Our other one will be rolling in here fairly soon. He may have wandered downstairs on his way in and may be lost for good. Who knows? Because that's Craig. That's
1: what happens
0: to
1: most of our.
0: Yeah, exactly. So we got some friends from DTM here, the Techno Militia.
3: Yeah.
0: I'm sorry, I just love the way they said.
3: No.
0: Tom and Angie are here. Yeah. I'm sorry, the Sweet Dick Daddy with the candy nuts.
4: What up?
0: And Mrs. Sweet Dick Daddy with the candy nuts.
4: Sweet Nips Daddy. Sweet Nips Mommy.
0: That's going to stick.
2: Mrs. Sweet Dick. Lovely.
0: Awesome. So, and of course, Taryn is here again.
1: Yep.
0: And, it's kind of nice with that Adrian here. I know you're liking it. I know. Woodward's over there just big grinning ear to ear.
2: Hey, I'm going to take this as long as I can because I know next week it's back to the damn status quo.
0: Exactly.
1: What do you think he's doing right now, playing Farmville?
0: No, he's actually in a performance. He's running lights for a show.
1: I think
0: in like Chicago or New York or something like that. He works
1: so he's
0: for
1: probably all set up right now and admiring the lights and playing Farmville.
0: Yeah, most likely.
1: Or so probably
2: playing
1: game.
2: And
1: yeah.
2: probably playing with himself while he's
1: playing
2: with the
1: that
2: lights.
1: That was my second guess. Okay.
0: Love it. Get your actual peanut gallery. Are you having a hard time with the mic over there?
1: Very nice.
0: It looks like it's a...
5: Can't really
0: Yeah. have one of my freshmen from the theater come and teach you how to use that.
2: Damn. Hit him right in the face.
4: Does it look familiar?
0: Like where your mind goes automatically.
2: Hey, I just call shit like I see it.
0: Yeah.
2: You know?
0: So
2: I'm just honest like that.
0: When Craig gets here, we're going to be speaking with him as well. We'll probably talk a little bit about sports because he is like a sports nut and he runs his own sports website. And it's a good time to be a sports fan here in Detroit because not all our teams suck. Actually, all of our teams don't suck because the only other one that does suck, they're not playing this year, so which is nice.
2: Yeah, true.
0: Wouldn't say I've been missing it, Bob.
1: Hey, no, we had a good draft, all right? We drafted some rookies that look pretty promising.
0: It's basketball, though, because I don't care. Just don't care. Yeah.
1: I don't know. It's just the music in between every single stoppage. And there's so many stoppages in the NBA. It's like, I don't know.
0: This one stoppage, though, I really don't mind at all. And it can go on just as long as, yeah. Just the way I am.
1: I'm a big Pistons fan.
0: Yeah.
2: See, some of us, you know, want to see basketball.
0: Yeah. Yeah. So.
1: I like seeing all the pickup games that they're doing, like in New York City and Chicago and stuff like that.
0: That's kind of cool. I like that.
1: Superstars get together and do like pug games.
0: Yeah, the NHL did that too. They just went over to Europe to do it. So, cool.
2: Well, if they don't bring back basketball, I say bring back the XFL.
0: That's cool. Fine by me.
1: Please, no.
0: Get another Kirk Warner out of it.
2: Yeah, well, hey, don't you remember He Hate Me?
0: Yeah.
2: That was the dude.
0: Everybody did. I mean, he actually played in the NFL too, didn't he?
2: Yes, he did.
0: Yeah. So,
1: how about BattleBots?
0: Nobody knew who the hell he was because he had his real name on the back of his jersey, though.
2: True.
0: So, anyway, I'm going to be the first one up, so I'm going to head over there and see if you guys can actually handle the microphones while I'm walking over there and finding our first track.
1: What about that? Remember that? It was like that basketball, but you played it on trampolines, and you had a bunch of knee pads on, and you bounce off the trampolines, and the guys would do like
0: flips.
1: Isn't
0: that like the rock jock thing on MTV?
1: Like, yeah. No.
0: They had like the hoop up, like it was like 30
1: feet. I
0: think
1: it was on Versus or something.
0: Yeah.
2: It might have been G4. Versus.
1: But
2: that was a few years ago, though, right?
1: Yeah, it failed miserably, but I enjoyed it.
2: No, you enjoyed it, but hey, if it was an epic fail, so.
1: I guess. Yeah, it's probably because I liked it, actually. But
2: so,
1: yeah.
2: So Harley, what's on your repertoire this evening?
0: I think I'll play a little bit of minimal type stuff. So kind of keep it, keep it chilled.
2: Okay, this isn't your first time doing this, is it?
0: Yeah, I'm back here reading the directions, actually. So you know the help file here actually works out pretty well.
2: No shit. Okay, glad to hear that. Well, you know,
0: just gonna mash on the sync button all night anyway. So.
2: Oh fuck. Damn, there it goes now.
0: Yeah, because that's how I roll.
1: Are you resident one or resident two?
0: I'm already turned on, so I'm all good to go.
2: Yeah. His words, not ours.
0: Who knows? Between now and when I start music, I may change what I'm doing, because as I'm listening to tracks, I'm saying, hey, maybe I'll try this. So.
1: Anyway, I don't know. So, sports. Yeah, what a great few.
0: So this is why we don't talk sports very much on here, because, you know, right, everybody else is like, okay, yeah, whatever.
1: Yeah.
5: Radio for one.
0: Yeah, exactly. Because I'm pretty limited in what I like for sports. Generally, it's really only Detroit teams and only Detroit teams that are doing well. So most other people, like, in the scene or in, you know, music industry really don't care.
2: Yeah, that's
1: what
2: true.
1: I thought it was interesting is, do you see all the Wall Street protests that are going on?
0: Yeah, the cops actually managed to make sure that the protest wasn't anywhere near, you know.
1: Yeah, they arrested like 80 people today. They were like random macings.
0: They actually
1: and stuff
0: didn't let
1: like
0: them
1: that.
0: On to Wall Street either.
1: Right. Yeah, they like so. No, they cordoned people off with like orange fencing and stuff.
0: This is kind of
1: I saw videos.
0: This is actually kind of a new thing that they've been doing with the protests. They started a couple years ago at the DNC and the RNC. Is they have specific protest zones. Essentially, they want to keep all the protesters to where nobody can see them. So they can protest for their own, you know, they can basically high-five each other, but they don't actually want anybody that they're protesting to see them protesting. So this is, the same type of thing. You know, we're going to protest Wall Street, but you can do it a couple blocks away so nobody at Wall Street can actually be inconvenienced by you protesting.
1: Did you know you can't dance at the Jefferson Memorial?
0: I did not.
1: There's no dancing or public display of affection. You can't, kiss your spouse. Or you get arrested.
2: Oh, that's crap.
1: No, it's true.
0: Jefferson was kind of a libertarian. I don't think he would have cared one way or the other.
1: True.
2: Yeah, Jefferson was also a slave master.
1: Yeah. Look it up. There's signs.
0: And also they're going to start charging for Facebook tomorrow. So. Well, well, I mean, not if you put that status on there, because that makes all the difference in the world.
1: I'm not going to use it then.
0: I laugh so hard at the idiots that fall for that shit. I do. I call them out until they delete it. It's awesome.
1: Just attacks on our basic liberties, making us pay for Facebook.
4: Facebook being one of them.
1: Are you shitting me?
0: Yeah, exactly.
6: Obama's going to start charging for Facebook, I heard.
0: Yeah, exactly. Yeah,
4: according to my dad.
0: It's all his fault.
1: It's Obama's fault. It's his fault. We have no one else to blame.
0: Exactly.
1: I mean, he's the president.
0: Well, there's someone to blame, obviously, but nobody wants to blame that person.
1: Right, yeah. Yeah. So. It's a scapegoat all day.
0: Yep. All right, I'm ready to start playing music, so.
1: All right, cue the mics down.
0: Yeah, exactly. So, and oh, you got to do the thing, too.
1: What thing?
0: Or you actually, you know what, Mr. Woodward, you want to do the honors on the mic?
2: I mean, yes.
0: That'd be fantastic.
2: And now, you're listening to Harley from Detroit on Burst Radio, live!

0: Oh, thank you.
1: Yeah.
2: Yes.
0: Yeah.
2: Harley from Detroit, live on Burst Radio.
3: Not to be confused with Harley from Morgantown, West Virginia.
0: There's a guy from San Francisco named Harley. So, Linda G told me this. So,
3: does he call himself?
0: No,
3: Harley
0: just
3: from
0: DJ,
3: San Francisco.
0: Just DJ Harley.
3: Mm.
0: Yeah, Harley.
3: Well, that's Harvey, but
0: Harley or something, whatever. I don't know. So, I figured maybe people would take me more seriously. If, hey, I'm from Detroit, so you know that's where good DJs come from. So, it's a lot better than working hard. You know, since I can't have tits. So Craig is here.
3: I'm not touching that one.
0: Yeah. Craig Gonzalez is here, our guest for the evening. We got your blue beacon all set up.
3: Yeah, I'm more of a fan of the red, but you know, we'll go with blue.
0: Bullshit. You know, for years it's always been blue beacon.
3: No, that is incorrect. But you know what? You want to know what I do like about that beacon? That it's not LED, because LED beacons are terrible.
0: Yeah, the ones that just flash. That's a
3: that's not, those aren't beacons.
0: Yeah, that's six LED strobes. So.
3: Yeah. No, thank you.
0: Yeah. So yeah, we got you all set up, and it got you in here. This is the first time hearing the show, I'm sure.
3: Yes.
0: Yeah, we get that a lot from the guests. So we're gonna spring a few things on. Actually, you run NDR, so, and you've listened to NDR a few times.
3: Yeah,
0: so
3: yeah, yeah.
0: A couple of things you're gonna you're gonna recognize.
2: He's a veteran.
0: Oh yeah.
2: You know that.
0: Oh yeah. Play back at the old Ferndale place.
2: Ooh. Yes.
0: Oh yeah, he's got the tailway. Now bear in mind, this room doesn't have any windows. So,
3: well, there's a lot of space here.
0: Just
3: so.
0: Saying,
3: and you know
0: yeah.
3: what? I'm not the only one eating them, so I at least have someone else to blame it on. To blame it on.
0: Yeah, that's why we have the dogs here earlier, to blame it on the dog.
3: Yeah.
0: So a couple things. First off, let's go ahead and get this out of the way. Let's get your bumper out of the way, which, of course, is, you know, we need your name and we need burstradio.net in there and whatever else you want to put in there. For instance, Tom Linder announced himself as the sweet dick daddy with the candy nuts. And then put the, you know, DTM in there as well. So
3: wait, so I gotta say,
2: hi. Say whatever you feel.
3: My name is Craig Gonzalez, and I'm playing on BurstRadio.net.
0: There you go.
3: Get
0: done.
3: Some. Yeah.
0: Nice.
3: Yeah, it's nice.
0: Perfect.
2: Done and done.
0: So we'll clip that out, and people will hear that every once in a while when they're listening to the stream. So it'll be good times. And then I think Brian took off with the headphones too.
3: We're no, there's some headphones. There's an extra one here. I brought my
0: no,
3: own.
0: No, no. We have some special headphones we're going to need to have you take a picture with. So.
2: Oh, yeah. It's standard Burst.
0: Yeah, everybody's got a picture. I saw one. Yeah. Not yet. So we'll get that on the way out.
3: Are they the big, like, let's say I worked at the airport, with, like, the big yellow ones?
0: Dude, these things are the most awesome headphones that you've ever seen.
4: They're bigger than
0: those. I guarantee you that.
3: And how do they stay here?
0: They are, I don't know that you can plug them in. You can't really DJ with them. But
2: they're kind of like Funkadelic relics.
0: Yeah, yeah, yeah. They're AM/FM headphones with the big boxes, the big square boxes.
3: Yeah,
0: yeah, they're pretty sweet. So yeah, we'll get a picture with you on that. Brent's got you know, running around doing his thing. So yeah, you're Craig Gonzalez. You are still, I imagine, Detroit Bachelor DJ. Is that still?
3: I don't know, man. Like.
2: See, that was
3: it's kind of it's old. I mean, I know like there's some guys that really pump it, like some of the, like we got some guys like later on, but
0: yeah,
3: you know,
2: because wasn't that you nothing. And Keith Kemp and Plaslake?
3: There was a whole bunch of other people, but somehow nowadays, like they keep on asking me, but I'm like, I don't know.
0: So at least
3: because it's doing awesome because we're pretty worldwide right about now.
0: Yeah, exactly. So yeah, well, like half of you guys are like on D Records now and just, you know, off doing your thing, and you know, Plaslake goes in New York now.
3: No, he's in Berlin.
0: Berlin now. Oh, okay. Yeah. Oh,
3: yeah,
0: right.
3: But
0: it,
3: even
0: go.
3: Still, like nobody. I mean,
0: yeah.
3: Oh, it was fun. DJ. It was fun back in the
0: 90s. Oh yeah. Yeah. My favorite Detroit Bachelor DJ story was when I first started working at the Supply. I just got back from Grand Rapids, and you guys were out playing in Grand Rapids, getting ready to make an ass of yourself at the Orbit Room, and you hit me up on the Nextel, and you're like, "Hey man, we're here like an hour or two early. What is there to do?" And I'm like, "Are you at the Orbit Room?" I said, "Yeah." I'm like, "You're looking right at it?" "Yeah." I look to your left, and I hear the whole car going, "Oh!" Because there's a strip club right there.
3: Yeah, we stopped the showgirls there.
0: Yeah. Yeah, exactly. So yeah, the whole carload of you guys just
3: shots of wild turkey.
0: Yeah, there was good stories from
3: Mario that. Brothers in the hotel room. Port wine, cheese, and crackers. I think afterwards. I remember that night pretty well.
0: Yeah,
3: yeah. It was fun.
4: Some aged Gouda.
3: No, it wasn't. It was not. It was just like this cheese ball. It was Geiger guy.
4: Oh, the Schuller's.
3: Yeah, I don't remember. And this was, you know, again at that point of the night. Like I think Geiger might have stopped off and
0: yeah,
3: got some on the way home. Went to Myers.
2: Not to be confused with sweaty balls.
3: No, no, no. It was an interesting night. Yeah. I feel bad about that one though, because I, you know,
0: I heard you guys kind of turned the place over.
3: I didn't get asked back.
0: Oh yeah, well yeah, I heard you guys kind of got a little rowdy out there. So, and I noticed that you guys stopped traveling as a group after that.
3: Yeah, because we get so rowdy. Yeah, you're gonna let us know. You know, we woo.
0: Yeah, just you know, trashing hotel rooms and you know, beating up hookers. You're like Charlie Sheen before his day.
3: Yeah, right. Yeah, you know us.
0: Exactly.
3: I blame it all on Geiger.
0: Yeah. Oh yeah.
2: I think Brent wants to say something, but he can't.
0: Oh, there we go. Yeah, you got to point your head at the mic. Ben and Jerry's. No, that's not. I still get nothing over there.
3: What? Wait, we're not getting anything.
0: Yeah, hit, not hearing
2: it. Hit the other mic. Hit by the chair.
3: Oh, there we go.
0: That one's working.
1: Yep. Quick comment about the shreddy balls.
0: Yeah.
1: Ben and Jerry's actually made that an actual flavor now, like just recently. So there's a shreddy balls Ben and Jerry's ice cream now.
4: Apparently it's fantastic. Pretty good, too.
0: Yeah, well, I would
4: imagine
0: have to
4: be. But some people refuse to eat it.
0: Well, yeah, it's sweaty balls.
4: Based on the name.
0: Well, yeah. A lot of people don't like Alec Baldwin. So.
3: I just think it's a little late.
0: Yeah. Yeah, because that bit's already done.
3: Because that's when people used to watch Saturday Night Live.
0: For a minute. Yeah. Yes. Well, there's a lot of times when people used to watch Saturday Night Live. And yeah. I remember the first time when people used to watch Saturday Night Live. Long, long time ago in the 70s. But, you know, then they didn't, then they did, then they didn't. Then
3: yeah,
0: they
3: but
0: did.
3: You're
0: now
3: old.
0: Everybody,
3: so.
0: Now everybody watches the 30 Rock, so. So, yeah, speaking of old, I actually remember the last time that the Lions were winning. So we were talking a little bit of sports earlier, so we were missing you. So feeling good about Detroit sports right now?
3: You know, I could really break down like the season, but I'm sure the techno elite listening right now have no desire to hear the breakdown of like
0: this is
3: the Detroit Lions.
0: This is pretty much what we got to. It was basically me and Taryn going back and forth, and me being like, because I'm a bandwagon fan. Everything except for the Wings, I just, you know, hey, they're doing well, I'll watch.
4: Am not a bandwagon fan.
0: So I'll be the first to admit it. So, and then we were talking, and everybody else was like twiddling their thumbs. So.
3: Well, here's the deal. I'll just say this. Now, when they went 6-2 a couple years ago, that was totally smoke and mirrors because they had a bunch of BS players, and somehow they went 6-2, and they finished like 7-9 that season. Everybody knew that was going to happen.
0: Yeah.
3: So, like this year, now they actually have talent. So even if they would have lost today, it still wouldn't have been the same old Lions because, I mean, it's still a division matchup on the road. Anything can happen.
0: Yeah,
3: so.
0: That's when I was watching the first half. I'm like, you know, I know. I'm still feeling pretty good about the season, still feeling pretty good about the game, but that it was just that just watching this, I'm like, man, this feels way familiar just for, you know, the 30 or so years that I've been watching on and off.
3: Right. Well, so. They might make the playoffs. They might not win a playoff game. Who knows?
0: They're fun to watch. That's all I care about.
3: They got a lot of talent. So just say that they're, you know, and I don't think people around here in Detroit, because, you know, I'm a lifelong Steeler fan as well.
0: Yeah.
3: You know, when you like a team that's actually decent, like more times than not, like the Steelers never blow anybody out. That's the one thing. They win Super Bowls, but they never blow anybody out. So like sometimes when you have a good team, sometimes they win ugly. But you know what? The Lions never won ugly.
0: Yeah, they always lost.
3: They'd always lost ugly.
0: Yeah, playing their hearts out. Today they played like shit and they won. So
3: Well, it's fun, man. Tigers are doing well. Lions are doing well.
0: Red Wings are getting ready to get going, so I know you're not the too much of a big hockey guy. So
3: I like hockey, though.
0: Those are my guys, so looking forward to that season.
3: And your nemesis, you know, is still kind of shaky from last season. So
0: which one? You're talking about Chicago or
3: I'm talking like the team that has like the best player, probably the best duo in the entire league.
0: Oh yeah, the guy with the bump on his head that all of a sudden gives a shit about concussions. Sidney Crosby, what a bitch. I'm sorry. He's just you know, crybaby.
3: Hey, last time I don't know. He was holding up a puck on Joe Louis Arena ice. So
0: yeah, I know.
3: On a game 7 at home.
0: I know it was dirty. Is the whole you know what? Before then, because people talked about, you know, knocking down Joe Louis, and I was like, hell no, it needs to stay that way. Because I hate the idea of a new name.
3: Not a piece
0: of
3: shit.
0: Like some bullshit name. You know, like Joe's Auto Service Park, or you know whatever. Because I hate corporate names. But, you know, now that that's happened on that ice, I'm okay with tearing Joe Louis down and putting up a new stadium.
3: Yeah, Joe Louis
0: is a piece of shit. Because it's like, you know, the whole stadium is fouls now. I mean, it's just, yeah, not right. That's the place that the meltdown of Motown happened. That's just, you know, sacred ground. And for him to touch the cup there, just, you know, it's dirty. I don't like it.
3: Don't blame the player. Blame your own team for letting that happen.
0: I know. Oh, believe me. Yeah, the way they played that night. So, now that we're down to radio for two.
3: Yeah. Yeah, I think you guys just lost some listeners
0: right there. Exactly. So, yeah, everybody, that's why everybody leaves, you know, on the podcast, they're skipping through, like, when does music start up again?
3: Yeah.
0: So, very quickly, actually, for the people that do enjoy the sports kind of stuff, you were on a site, Console Sports. Is that still going on? Or?
3: Yeah, it's there.
0: Yeah, it's there.
3: I don't really do much with it right now.
0: Okay, so
3: I don't have time.
0: Yeah, you're doing
3: jobs. You know,
0: you're working the Pro Al, the Pro site?
3: A little bit.
0: Yeah.
3: little bit.
0: So you are, of course, the webmaster at Prol.
3: A little bit.
0: Yeah, that's what
3: I want to mention.
0: One of many.
3: One of many things. I do one of many things there. So yeah, that's one thing I look after.
0: Nice.
3: Not, but you know, obviously we have, you know, Chazzerific on the doing some other stuff. That's your.
0: Yeah, he's been probably persona non grata the past month or so out at the Ren Fair. Come back smelling like patchouli. And,
4: nice.
0: And
3: that's his thing.
0: Yeah, he loves it.
4: So. Party bus to the Ren Fair.
0: I got a couple of really good friends of mine playing in a Irish folk band, and they play out there every year. And they're in the little Guinness pub, and which is like has the best roof in the place, I guess. So and I'm like, hey, you know, my old roommate goes out there, hangs out there, he just pretty much lives out there. And they're like, oh, well, you know, what's he look like? And I'm like, you know, short, dark hair, kind of chubby, really creepy. And they're like, you're going to have to really nail that down. You know, you're going to have to narrow that down. I'm like, well, you know, he dresses up and he likes to take pictures of pretty women and looks, you know, and, you know, just, again, real creepy. And they're like, yeah.
3: That's not very descriptive.
0: You're really going to have to point him out and, like, you know, put a beacon over his head. So, yeah. So those, actually, the NDR veterans will definitely remember Charles for the, he gave us more. More awkward silences than anybody.
3: Can I be honest, though?
0: Yeah.
3: I've never been to the Ren Fair.
0: Really?
3: Yeah.
0: I think I've been twice. Once when I was a little kid, and I went last year to actually go hang out with my friends. It's, you know, it's cool. It's what it is. You know?
4: Same here.
0: The Falcon
4: here
0: Show was cool.
4: I've wanted to. I actually gave someone money that was going this year to throw tomatoes at this guy that talks shit to you.
0: Yeah. He's really good,
4: and
0: too.
4: And he, like, dances around. He's like, hey. Like,
0: I actually sat there and watched. I watched that guy for about an hour. It was awesome because he makes little kids cry. He's the shit.
4: But the guy that I gave $3 to hit him in the face three
0: awesome.
4: Times.
0: Nice.
4: And he didn't say shit. He shut
0: that
4: up.
0: Good,
4: real
0: that
4: quick.
0: Dude makes so much money because he will talk anybody and they're like, yeah, give me $1. I'm gonna jam it down this guy's throat. So he's
3: good. It's so far out there. You have a couple cocktails. You know, obviously you're gonna drink beers out there and you gotta drive home. Yeah.
0: Yeah. It's a hike.
3: Actually, plus it's in the fall. A lot of stuff happens on the weekend.
0: Yeah, they find when they hang out with the other Irish bands, they it's better to get a hotel out there.
3: Yeah,
0: as it turns out, the Irish bands, they like to drink a lot. So.
4: And you also get the itis from the turkey legs.
0: Oh, yeah.
4: So it's dangerous to drive when you have the
0: exactly.
4: itis.
0: Exactly. So actually, I think next week's the last week out there. So.
3: You know, they do have nice turkey legs at Daly, though. Oh, wait, no, Daly, is it Daly? Yeah, they do have the turkey legs there. So I need to go all the way out there to have like a big...
0: Well, Daly's like for a day, so or
3: that's
0: 2 days.
3: How many you need?
0: Well, you know, well that'll hold you off till November, I suppose. So you got to be the dad to get one of the legs, though. Kids don't get the leg.
3: Okay.
0: Again, we've been narrowing it back down. So I've managed to kill off enough time to let you eat your burgers.
3: I'm done.
0: Yeah, you about ready to play some music? We'll bullshit with you again a little bit.
3: Yeah, I think I'm ready to play some right. music. Do you have a garbage can for all these greasy
0: right
3: this
0: behind
3: greasy
0: yeah.
3: bag of Tellway?
0: Yeah,
3: burgers a chance. You know,
0: we need to get sponsored by them, but although you can't really get them cheaper than like $4 for $2.
3: Yeah, and I think it's worth mentioning earlier this afternoon I went to that beer garden in. Kind of by Indian Village. It's like the traditional beer garden. It was pretty good. They had really good bratwurst there. I had one, but I kind of needed a little more.
4: Is that the new?
3: Yeah, it just started like today. Like, nice. They do it every Sunday for the next 4 or 5 days.
4: They transformed a vacant lot or something into a...
0: They would have been smart to do it yesterday.
4: I just read a story about that.
3: Yeah, it's pretty neat.
0: Rode through there yesterday, did the tour of Detroit.
3: Yeah.
0: A lot of fit women in spandex, so, you know, good times.
3: Hey, man, they got to...
0: It's motivation. When you're on the 22nd mile, you're like, I got to find a way to get up this hill. Oh, I think I'll chase that.
3: Yeah, but you know what? You can't get fit women unless you're fit yourself. So being on those bike
0: I'm
3: tours
0: just looking
3: definitely helps.
0: Yeah, you know,
3: I'm not saying you're not fit. I'm saying you're going towards the extra.
0: You know. High maintenance hipsters, you know, just enjoy looking.
3: Yeah.
0: That's all. So you want to head over there and we'll get you all set up?
3: Yeah.
0: So after Craig plays, we're going to have Alba come and play. I got it right this time, yeah?
5: Yeah.
0: I'm getting better as we go. Our second guests, our guest host of the evening, filling in for Adrian. Tonight, she'll be playing some records and actual records too, unlike the rest of us sellouts who play you know digital.
3: So what? I don't even get the real hosts.
0: No, he's like in New York. No. It's Adrian though. You don't want him around, so you're actually better off.
6: Nobody wants him around.
0: Exactly. The only good part is that he riles Woodward up and Woodward just goes off on him. So which is you know that's worth the price of admission right there. So, you know.
7: He knows not to fuck with the Don. It's just that simple. Turn around, get his ass whooped.
0: Nice. Fantastic. So let me get you your mic live over there.
4: The lava lamp is not
0: It's erupted. This lava lamp is not working for us. Yeah, I think that might be some of the cause for a lot of the problems that we have around here. So the lava lamp is not pulling its weight.
2: Unless it's just waiting for Adrian.
0: I don't know. The MDR one was awesome. That thing was live. Actually, it kind of died off right about the time that the radio show died off. So I think that actually has a lot to do with it, when the yellow one that we had at there.
5: This is live? Oh, it is?
0: Yes, it is.
5: That's good. You know what? I'm glad this is live right now, Harley.
0: Yeah?
5: Because just make sure you remember to turn it off this time.
0: Yeah, we got you. We got you covered. It'll feedback like crazy otherwise, because, you know, it's a different studio, different show. Yeah. It's we're out of the basement.
5: Hey, and does this booth knob work?
0: Oh, yeah. Yeah.
5: Oh, okay. Good.
0: Yeah. So, you know how to use that board, right? And we had the Vestek set up for you.
5: There's all these knobs and buttons. I don't know what to do with myself.
0: Yeah, exactly.
6: Knobs and might buttons. Want to read the manual.
0: yeah, I'm kidding. Safe. Actually, I have the manual for two, because my first one got stolen. So first board, so I have two boxes, extra fenders, and the whole deal. You ready?
5: Yes.
0: Fantastic. You were listening.
5: Can I play something now?
0: Or? That'd be great. That'd be a good job for you.
5: I'm going to hit start on this.
0: All right. You're listening to BurstRadio.net. This is Craig Gonzalez.

0: Greg Gonzalez, ladies and gentlemen, live, burstradio.net. Woo. Some good shit over there. I have to confess, I went over there and used the camera to train spot you.
1: Did you turn this back on?
0: Yeah. Yeah, you're live again.
1: Wow, that was schizophrenic.
0: Yeah. Yeah, I feel you. It was good shit, man.
2: Quite deep.
3: Yeah, that was a little too much. Within an hour, I don't know. That was a little much.
0: I'm glad I'm not the only person that yells at my computer. I saw you over there, you know, making gestures and talking to your computer.
1: I make some very dirty gestures towards the equipment.
0: Yeah, I do as well too. I flip out, when I was playing turntables, I used to flip off my turntables all the time. Like, fuck you.
3: You know, I don't think my parents have ever seen me play, so like I always wonder what they would think when I'm up there.
0: Yeah, exactly. So yeah, actually, my mom listens to this show too. So,
1: hi, Mrs. Harley.
0: Yeah,
1: Miss Harley, Harley's mom.
0: Yeah, Harley's mom works.
1: I'll keep it clean.
0: Yeah, she's heard it all. Oh, most definitely, she's heard it all, and she gives as good as she can take.
1: Well, our date's still on for later, then, right?
0: No, you know, see, there it is. Speaking of
1: nothing sacred.
0: Yeah, speaking of dating mothers. Adrian is actually listening. He's on his way back. He's listening on his iPhone. He's come back from Chicago.
1: Sorry about that, Adrian.
0: Yeah. So he's actually tuned in. His exact wording was. I have no idea what track it was that you were playing at the time.
2: Oh boy.
0: But let's see what you got here. I like that synthy wobble sound.
1: Really?
0: Synthy wobble sound.
1: Synthy wobble.
0: Yeah. So that was Adrian's contribution to the show.
1: For those scoring at home, that is not dubstep that I was playing.
0: Yeah, exactly. See, this saw wobble. I'm like, what the fuck show are you listening to?
3: I hate to tell you guys this, but these things on my head?
0: Yeah.
3: You're not getting them back.
0: Did I tell you that they're the most awesome headphones ever? There it is.
2: Oh, so you did find them.
0: Oh, yeah.
4: Great noise quality.
0: What you need right now, you don't have your bombers with you, do you?
3: What?
0: You don't have your bombers with you, do you?
3: No, because I got these glasses. They turn into sunglasses.
0: With the bombers, that would be perfect.
1: Yeah, it would be.
0: Yeah. So we'll work on that for next time.
1: Yeah.
0: So in the summer, you have to roll in with the big old the full.
1: Oh, that's a good one. I like that one right there. That's real nice.
0: That'll be up on Facebook before the night's out. So now we got our business out of the way. Do you got anything to plug? Anything going on? Anything you want to tell people about that they can come out and. Been see you play or do stuff or, you know, whatever? Just go Steelers or?
1: Yeah. no, I really, the More or Less guys out of Baltimore, I did a podcast for them I got it to them like a couple of days late. So it's going to come out in October.
0: Okay.
1: Beginning of October. At least that's what they tell me. Who knows what happens?
0: Right on.
1: Outside of that, I am available for.
0: Right on.
1: Any event, non-wedding.
0: Yeah, exactly. Yeah, this is not really a good place to look if you're looking for a wedding DJ. So, yeah.
1: You know, I'm the worst top 40 DJ you'll ever see in your life.
0: Yeah, I don't know. I'm pretty up there. I did a wedding where I three times I misspoke the bride's name on the microphone. So I think that's qualifies me as worst wedding DJ ever.
1: All my top 40 turns into hits of the 80s.
0: Yeah, yeah. Speaking of which, actually, you know what? We opened because you know we do the opening track. I opened with Hey 19. So
3: that's a good one.
0: But yeah, but you weren't here because I know that you're all about the Steely.
1: You know what's one of my favorites though?
0: Hmm.
1: Bad Sneakers.
0: Really?
1: Yes.
0: I have to check that. I'm gonna have to listen to that tonight. It's not ringing a bell. Actually, I
1: constantly make the White Tuxedo like reference. Beating the heat, and no one ever gets it on Facebook.
0: Of course not.
1: It's the best.
0: Yeah, exactly.
1: Except maybe Theakston, he gets it, but that's it.
0: Yeah, that's one of my favorite things to do on Facebook is to see who gets my crazy ass references. See who's seen that movie. Shakes the Clown's always a good one to shake off a lot of the people.
1: Are we going to play What's That Movie?
0: You know, no,
1: who was in that movie? You want me to reference something?
0: No, that's what I usually do on Facebook is drop stuff, on, especially from Shakes the Clown, because there's so few people have ever seen that movie.
1: Oh, yeah, I didn't like that movie.
0: I love that movie. It's one of my favorite movies of all time.
1: Hey, do you think maybe we can lose more listeners with the AB conversation right now?
0: Exactly. Shit. You know what it is? I'm getting cranky because the blue beacon is just it's in my eyes. So usually when Adrian has that turned on, I stuff it underneath the sheet, or I bring the sheet up over the top of it that's covering the DJ booth because it bugs me.
2: Yeah, tonight it's either the Kmart Blue Light Special or the lead into Hawaii 5-0.
0: Nice, exactly.
1: You hating on the beacon there, Jeff?
2: No, no. I mean, it works for you.
3: No, it works, period. It doesn't matter if it's... No, it does. It works for everybody. This is all you need. You need a light show? Yeah, you guys might have all that, like, high-end shit downstairs, right?
4: Yeah.
3: No, that's too much.
2: Damn, CG.
3: Look at this. Look at this. You put this up in the ceiling. Hey, hey, you put this up in the ceiling. Look how it does this room right now.
0: Brent, you got to get a picture of this. So you got to hold it up again.
5: Beacon on the head.
0: Yeah.
3: That sounds
2: good. Yeah, beacon on the head. No, put it on top of his head.
3: No,
2: take the picture.
3: I'm holding it. This is, I don't want to disrespect the beacon.
0: Well, actually, I think the first time that came in, we had a picture of it on top of Brent's head. So he was kind of looking like Devo. It was awesome.
6: Now all we need is a strobe.
3: Yeah. You know, Jeff, I thought you'd appreciate it. I really, you know.
2: Wait a minute. Why are y'all going off on me?
3: Hey, you hurt my feelings.
5: Well, Adrian's not here to do it.
2: CG, hold on. Just because I'm sitting in Adrian's seat does not mean that, you know, I'm going off on you in the beacon. That's not the case. You know, let's clarify that up now. The beacon works, as you said, okay? So we're good with that.
0: So basically what Craig is saying is say what you will about Sidney Crosby, but the beacon is off limits.
2: Sidney who?
0: Yeah, exactly.
6: Open season.
3: Oh, one of the best player in the NHL.
2: Oh, yeah. The best crybaby in the NHL. Yeah. Oh, okay.
3: But he's got a cup. Yeah. He's held it up, and Joe Louis. We already went over this. We're not going to do it.
0: Yeah, exactly.
2: Yeah.
0: So, see if that happens again.
2: After that reference, you've already lost about, what, 3.5 listeners.
0: We have something from Adrian. Just came in and
6: still contributing.
0: Tell Woodward not to fart in my chair. I think it's probably a little bit too late for that, Adrian. Sorry about that.
6: we had Tellway
0: earlier.
5: Well, if he has it now, he's going to definitely.
0: Yeah, exactly.
2: Adrian,
0: speak about his pants.
2: Go
0: are still
2: fudge
0: on.
2: Yourself.
6: And I personally have not seen Jeff get up from his seat for a while, so those things are going to be embedded.
0: At least,
6: into the fabric.
0: At least not both cheeks at a time, at the same time. So.
2: Oh hell.
5: Don't do it.
2: Too late now. Shit. I'm sorry. See, Adrian not here. That chair is cursed.
0: Yeah. Well.
2: See, and then I done sat in it. Ugh. God damn. That's the equivalent of having cooties and shit.
3: I was eating Tellway in that chair. Just to let you know.
0: Yeah,
3: the one you're in now.
2: Yeah, that's cool because that's normally where I sit. So I don't worry.
0: Yeah,
2: about
0: so
2: that.
0: Here I did it before you got there. That's already been done.
2: Yeah,
0: it's already happened.
2: Adrian, Mr. Europenis, I mean.
0: So
2: that's all on his ass. So
0: real quickly, next week, our guest is going to be DJ Ferris. A lot of you may have not heard of
2: Bueller?
0: DJ Ferris. Not that guy.
2: Bueller?
0: Similar guy. But,
2: Bueller?
0: Yeah, DJ Anyone? Ferris, he actually sent in a submission on SoundCloud, and I really liked it. It's a really cool deep house DJ, really cool mellow house. So
3: you know Ferris.
0: Stuff. What's that? Oh, I know Ferris. Yeah.
3: Oh, okay.
0: But you know, not a whole lot of people know Ferris. So you know, I like to let people know. Hey, even if you haven't heard this guy, he's pretty damn good. So because you know, we.
3: You know what? Maybe we call him DJ Ferris from Detroit. More people might know who he is.
0: Oh, you know, not here, but in Europe it works because I'm huge in Europe. So not really, not at all.
3: So. You know what? I heard you're big down river.
0: Yeah,
3: down at LTB's.
0: Actually, I've been there once.
3: Yeah, me too.
0: Yeah, we had, Desi's daughter works down there from time to time.
3: At LTB's?
0: Yeah.
3: Lions, Tigers, and Beer?
0: Oh, yeah.
3: Wow.
0: Yeah, I went down there to, we had a fundraiser for the theater program I worked at.
3: You know, the Riv, it's kind of underrated. It's not that bad. You can do some okay stuff down there in the Riv.
0: Wyandotte's cool. You know, because if you think of downriver, most people think of like Taylor and Southgate and you know.
3: One of the best bars ever is in Taylor.
0: Yeah, which.
3: Cecil's.
0: Well, you also, you kind of like dive bars too. You're into the dive bar thing. So, you know,
3: hey, it's just a little piece of Americana, okay?
0: Yeah, you and Valenti just are into like the kind of the places that still let you smoke, that, you know, like when you sit down, you're like, hey, you want an ashtray?
3: I don't smoke, but I'll, you know.
0: Yeah, beer and a shot joints with one TV, like an old CRT TV. Those are your.
3: Well, I don't mind a couple HD TVs.
0: Yeah.
3: I mean, come on now, it is.
0: Well, it depends on what season it is, I suppose. But yeah. So you're not like into the frou-frou, you know, you're not like a, I don't know, like a hanging out at the big trendy spot kind of guy.
3: Big so trance spot?
0: Trendy spot. Same thing. same thing, you know.
3: I don't know. There's a couple of decent places that I guess would be considered trendy that, you know, make good cocktails.
0: Yeah. Actually, you know what? Of all the people that have worked for me, worked with me over at White Star, I think you tolerate the music better than pretty much anybody. So.
7: White Star?
0: Yeah. Oh, yeah.
1: I love White Star.
0: Yeah. So it's well, thing is like you were there back when it was cool, and then you came back for the one night that it was cool again. So, yeah. Actually, I don't want to, you know.
1: Not only that, but I knew the songs.
0: Yeah. Yeah, exactly. Because they were all the same, in the same order.
1: Yeah, but they still love them, whatever.
0: Yeah.
1: You know what? You can go be a dude and play, like, underground music to, like, other dudes.
0: Yeah.
1: Right?
0: Yeah.
1: Yeah, it's awesome.
0: Yeah.
1: Or you could go play Euro at a club with a bunch of chicks.
0: Yeah, I'm down.
1: Scantily clad.
0: Yeah. So, yeah, that's, I mean. This
1: or
0: is, this
1: run
0: is,
1: lights.
0: This is how I've
1: You know, or push buttons for a few hours.
0: This is how I've made my living for the past decade, so.
1: Yeah, I know.
0: Exactly how that is. So, our final DJ for the night is going to be, is it, did you just go by DJ Alba or just Alba?
4: Yeah,
0: just Alba? DJ Alba?
4: Alba is my name, I mean my original name, but yeah. Mad Alba.
0: Mad
4: Most
0: Alba?
4: People call me Mad Alba.
0: Mad Alba,
4: like
0: I like
4: DJ,
0: that.
4: DJ, yeah.
0: Right on.
4: Cool. I'm not so mad, but anyway. They call me Mad Alba, I don't know why, but.
0: Nice, fresh off your triumph of kicking Brent's ass at air hockey over there. Yeah, he's not paying attention at all.
2: Yeah, no comment from the peanut gallery.
6: No,
2: that's a shock.
6: And, well, there's the science party coming up.
4: Yeah.
6: You're playing there, right?
4: Yeah, on the 1st. Yeah,
1: where, at science?
4: We are going to play together.
2: Yeah, she's there, I'm there.
6: Yeah.
0: Yeah, Adrian said that you should have thrown down some cascada today.
1: Some what?
0: Some cascada.
1: I have no idea what that is.
0: Yeah, you'd know it if you heard it.
6: Probably dubstep.
0: No, it's a Euro.
6: Oh.
0: Yeah.
1: Dude, if it's not Princess of Egypt, I don't
0: pretty
1: know.
0: Close, pretty close, yeah.
2: Yeah,
0: well, I'm sure. Oh, I'm
1: or
0: sure.
1: Coco Jumbo.
0: Coco Jumbo, I'm sure.
1: Those
0: was
1: are the two hits. Those brought the house down. It was amazing.
0: Oh, yeah. And, geez, now I forget all the name. Tres Sudest, I'm probably sure he played all, you know, all that kind of stuff, yeah.
1: He did not play Get Some Time, though.
0: Yeah.
1: That was a good one.
0: Did he play Einstein Polizei?
4: No.
6: What?
0: This is the club I work at. They play Einstein Polizei.
4: Really?
0: They play. Banu Sugana, and yeah, just you know.
4: It's really popular.
0: Oh yeah,
4: it was really popular.
0: Exactly.
4: Germany was.
0: Exactly.
4: I mean,
0: yeah. Well,
4: it was
0: it's
4: one of the first famous techno song in German, in really strange German. Because
0: oh yeah, well, yeah. It's the old owner of the club that I work at. That was his favorite song. It used to be a primarily Polish bar, so Polish and Romanian, a little bit of relic Russian, Eastern European. So
1: actually,
0: yeah,
1: Harley,
0: stuff,
1: you
0: so.
1: Need to bring in Leszek.
0: Yeah. Oh, here? Yeah, well, might as well, shit.
7: What?
0: Might as well. So, if we get more women out here, that's for sure.
7: Hey.
0: Problem is, the thing with Leszek is you got to stay with out of arm's reach. So, if for women, if you bring a woman around Leszek, you got to let her know to stay out of his arm's reach, not hers. His. He's a little handsy.
1: Hey, it's Leszek.
0: Yeah. Yeah, what are we going to do? So, Alba, we spoke with you a little bit earlier. Anything that that you would like to let anybody know? That, you're going to be back, you're heading back to Berlin this week, yeah?
4: Yeah, on the 4th October. I come back to Berlin.
0: Next Saturday, then.
4: Go back.
0: Yeah.
4: Yeah, I have some gigs there in Meet, About Blank. This. And then I don't know. So maybe I come back here. I don't know when, but next year I want
0: to
4: come
0: back
4: for
0: the festival.
4: Dance.
0: Yeah.
4: I want to come back.
0: Absolutely.
4: For the festival. Yeah.
0: So,
1: not to interrupt.
0: Yeah.
1: But I do have an extra deuce if anybody wants it.
0: Nice. And deuce. Fantastic. This is the first guest I think that's ever come in and like given away alcohol. So, which is nice.
6: Definitely.
1: Come on. I'm not going to sit there and down it like in the next
0: Yeah,
1: game.
0: Exactly. Chug! Yeah, well, you got to hurry back to catch the rest of the Steelers game, too.
7: Yeah.
0: Yeah. Nice. So and actually, you do a podcast as well, right?
4: Yeah, I have a podcast. And we make it every week with a different guest. At the beginning, it was something, I mean, the concept was to bring some of the new techno scene from Berlin to Italy.
0: Yeah.
4: Then I moved here, and so I thought that maybe I could bring some digital stuff in Europe, in Italy, because basically the podcast is online, but the radio is in the south of Italy.
0: Okay. Oh, so the podcast actually goes on Real Radio then?
4: Yeah, sure.
0: Oh, nice.
4: Adrian will be the guest for the episode 11.
0: Nice. When is that? When is that rare?
4: The next episode is Tom Linder.
0: Yep.
4: And the 10th episode is I am the guest. I never was out on my podcast. It's time on my podcast.
0: Oh, nice. Yeah.
4: Yeah, so to celebrate the 10th episode, we are going to make that. And then there is Adrian, and then I don't know. I think someone from Berlin.
0: Yeah.
4: I don't know. I have to check the list because at the moment we are really busy. And it works. I mean, I'm really happy because the people are giving really good feedback. And, yeah. I mean,
0: excellent. Where can people find that?
4: Sorry?
0: Where can people find that online?
4: Yeah, I mean, online, basically.

0: They were from Detroit. The first one was Joshua Adams from
1: yep.
0: the Exchange Bureau of Music. And we are going to, I mean, I'm going to release a remix for his label.
1: Okay.
0: I think in 2 months. The project is Playground, and we are, I mean, different people, they are making different type of remixes for basically it's just, there is just a voice and the song, and it's amazing, and I'm going to release this this remix too. And the other one was Bill
1: Casey. DJ
0: Soul. The last
1: Soul,
0: episode
1: yep.
0: was with DJ Soul.
1: Nice, yeah. Nice, right on. So we will have a link for that so people can actually can check those out as well. We got Taryn over there checking to make sure that you're all set up if you want to go get hooked up and ready to run. So I was going to play for a little while. I'm going to play for about an hour or so.
2: It's all you, man.
1: Yeah.
2: Great. I'll take it.
3: Yeah.
1: Oh, there it is. Yeah. Yep.
3: No. It works for me.
1: Found a home for the deuce. There it is. Oh, yeah.
3: Uh-huh. No. I ain't like them two grannies at the Michigan game last week. Ooh, no.
1: It's actually a good
3: my
1: thing.
3: Time with that shit.
1: It's a good thing Adrian reminded me. We actually have to get a bumper from you, Elba. So before you get all set up. So of course she can't hear me. So
3: while she's still setting up.
1: I know you got something to plug.
3: Yeah, of course. next Saturday is the Technotronic Party at the Works.
1: Yeah.
3: And with that, Deep Sessions has a couple of things coming up. I believe the 6th of October, we're at Round in the Square, which is the old Taste Pizza Bar down on Times Square. And on the 7th or the 8th, we're over at Club 1224. And for information on those, just go on the Facebook page, Detroit Deep Sessions.
1: Cool. That should be easy enough. And Craig is departing. Once again, I'd like to thank Craig Gonzalez for coming out, or CG, as our month has been, because we've had people that all had their initials. We had T. Linder and then Hugh C. So we've decided that you're CG for the month. So that way, that rounded out our month. Everybody's going by initials.
4: You have no choice in this.
1: Either that or BG, because I still have you on my phone as Big Guns.
5: Why don't we call you
3: CG?
1: Yeah, exactly. So the more from Adrian.
3: Oh God!
1: Man, oh yeah,
3: he ain't got nothing else to do.
1: Actually, he's got he's gonna be playing Deep Sessions on October 13th, which is his birthday. So,
3: oh God, he's invading Deep Sessions.
1: Yeah, wow. Exactly. So, Immerse will be on Deep Sessions on October 13th.
3: Oh yeah, he was working his way into that. I forgot about that.
1: Yeah, exactly.
3: Adrian, what's happening, you rat bastard? Yeah, I said it. So say something else from the comfort of your car in Chicago.
1: Actually, I think he's on a bus. He's actually heading back. He's
3: bus,
1: rolling through
3: car,
1: rolling through
3: rickshaw,
1: West Michigan now. So.
3: Whatever.
6: I just have to make a comment.
1: Yep.
6: Working his way into in Deep Sessions together sounds funny.
1: Not as funny as you think it.
3: This coming with the man with the damn projector phone.
1: You know
3: shit.
1: What it is? I think it's the chair. I think if Bob were here, he'd be sitting in that chair.
3: Bob, the other white meat.
1: Exactly.
3: Yeah. You need to bring his ass down here.
1: You know,
3: I know he's
1: I would
3: so
1: love to,
3: busy.
1: I would love to, but he actually can't make it down here. So for reasons other than just for other reasons. So
3: yeah.
1: It's a shame.
3: Yeah, well, I guess we're going to have to call Adrian the new white meat.
1: Yeah, exactly. The other white meat.
3: The other white meat, too.
1: So, Alba, before we get you started up, we want to get a bumper with you as well. So, just like we did with Craig and when we had Tom here as well, essentially what we need is burstradio.net and your name and whatever else you want to put in there.
0: Yeah?
1: Yeah?
0: So, you mean my name, basically.
1: Yeah, just to say hi, this is, and you're listening to
0: okay.
1: burstradio.net. Yeah.
0: Hi, this is Madalba, originally from Italy, but from Berlin. I'm really proud because I can bring some Berlin sound, German sound in Detroit, and thank you so much.
1: And this is burstradio.net.
0: And
3: this
1: Burst Radio
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0: Thank you so much, Birth Radio.

0: Well, yeah, we'll fix it in post. Adrian has his work cut out for him. Are you all ready over there?
1: Amongst other things.
0: All right, fantastic. You are listening to BurstRadio.net. This is Matt Alba.

0: Yo, yo, yo. Welcome to Planet Funk on burstradio.net. I think I got to turn you up a little bit. Oh, no, that's me.
1: There we go. Oh, I hear
0: you. There we go. Now I got you.
1: All right, we like that.
0: Here with Tim Kronick.
2: Hello, hello.
0: And hopefully soon we'll also have Mr. T-Linder of the Detroit Techno Militia. You're a, well, both of you are past guests on the Sunday show.
2: Yes, yes it is.
0: I know there's already an interview out there with you, but how did you get your whole start in this DJing and everything like that?
2: Oh, it all kind of started back, I guess, when I was about 12 years old. Me and a couple of neighbor kids ended up acquiring a set of some belt drive Gemini turntables. And ended up finding a friend with a driver's license, and he ended up taking us over to the Record Time over in Roseville, and that's when we started.
0: One of the few record stores that's still around.
2: Yeah, yeah. Well, actually, I don't believe there is another Record Time still in business, is there?
0: The Record Time's closed, but I meant like record stores in general.
2: Yeah,
0: yeah.
2: But yeah,
0: apparently that wasn't the full instrumental either. It just kind of cut out.
2: But yeah, we acquired a handful of hip hop and electronic records and took them back to my buddy's basement. And over the next, 4 or 5 years, we just, we'd go over there on our days, when we're off of school or during the, the summertime and just mess around. And then when we finally got to high school, me and my best friend Chris, we actually bought the turntables from the other friend. And whenever we do like Saturday night parties at his mom's basement, we just start playing records and kind of went from there. And when I turned about 21, 22, we started actually, bought a PA system and some crates and some actual stuff to transport everything. And that's when we started playing little private parties around, actually the friend that originally bought the turntables is the gentleman that set us up with our very first gig with his cousin that's actually an entrepreneur. He actually just opened up a studio right here in this Detroit for
0: really.
2: Yeah, they're doing what it is. It's basically kids that are handicapped, paraplegic, quadriplegic. They built this entire studio around them, based around people that are immobilized, and they can get in there. And everything is
0: so it's like an accessible studio.
2: It really is. Like they can go in there, and when they can get dropped off, their family or whoever drops them off, they can go in there by themselves. And all the doors and everything can be activated by the little, it's a puff and suck machine or whatever. It's how they drive their wheelchair. But everything can be controlled by that little instance, and they can get in the studio, and everything is actually all catered to the physically handicapped. And a lot of people are donate their time and volunteer over there. So, and that's the gentleman that gave us our first.
0: That's actually
2: start.
0: Pretty cool. Where do you know the name of it? Or
2: I just seen it a couple weeks ago on Facebook somewhere, and it slipped my mind. So maybe when I get a minute here, I'll try and track it down and maybe get an idea of what it's called.
0: Yeah, if he remembers, we'll throw it on the Burst Radio page so everyone can check it out. That really sounds pretty cool.
2: Yeah, yeah. I've actually lost touch with him. Last time he called me up about a year and a half ago to play a he was doing an event fundraiser for this studio to kind of bring awareness. And his regular DJ kind of had a big paying gig that he had to do, and he has called me. He's like, "Hey, are you back in Michigan?" And I'm like, "Yeah." So kind of went over there and gave him a hand. We threw some stuff together and, had a good little turnout.
0: Nice. Well, speaking of like gigs, do you have anything coming up?
2: At the moment, I don't think anything. I mean, I know tomorrow, me and Greg are playing with Preston and Ray Paul, who are also the Players Club, but we're doing that on the WHFR.
0: Which is 89.3 FM in the Dearborn area.
2: Yep. Or is it? Isn't it WHFR.FM?
0: Yep. Yep. Yeah, WHFR.FM on the internet. So yep.
2: We do that from 9 to midnight tomorrow. As for upcoming shows, I'm sure I have something in the works. Just being a little sick today, I'm drawing a blank. I'm a little bit underprepared at the moment.
0: Yeah, whatever.
2: Yeah, it happens. I'd like to thank my father out there for passing on this wonderful cold that he gave me.
0: Thanks, Dad.
2: Yeah, thanks, Dad. Really appreciate it.
0: Well, don't know. Do you have anything else you want to plug real quick? Any SoundCloud links, MixCloud, Facebook, people can hear your stuff.
2: Yeah, that can be always be found on SoundCloud.com/TimChronic. That's CRONIC. And then also I have a MixCloud. 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
0: So which is your real name, right?
2: Yeah, that's the actual name.
0: So how did obviously I know what chronic means, but how did that all come about?
2: It's actually a really funny story. I was 8 years old, and there was these three brothers that lived two houses down from my parents' house. And it was a Friday night after dinner, and walked over there to go, hang out with my buddies in the summertime. And as I was walking up on his porch, his mom and dad were sitting on their swing, just drinking some beers. It was probably about 7:30, 8 o'clock, so they had a good little buzz going. And his dad's like, "What are you doing here, Tim Chronic?" And I didn't notice, but my friends were walking out of the garage right behind me, and they heard it. And as kind of like a tease, they were like, "Oh, yeah, that's what we're going to call you. We're going to call you Tim Chronic now." And it just kind of stuck. And then when I got to high school, everyone thought that's actually my real name. And I still run into the kids that I went to high school with today. Like, I ran into a friend. He works at a AT&T store. And he's sitting there running around telling all his employees, he's like, "This guy's last name's really Chronic." And I was like, I just kind of go with it because I don't want to correct him in front of his friends. I was like, So it was just because everyone's like, "Oh, yeah." They always say that. They're like, "Oh, yeah, yeah, you smoke though." I'm like, no.
0: That's pretty good.
2: Yeah. It's definitely an interesting way to pick up a nickname such as that.
0: Right. For some reason, there's a weird
2: Yeah, we just
0: buzz.
2: Picked up a little feedback or something. Yeah, I got a little line hum.
0: Yeah, I'm not sure where it's coming from.
2: Well,
0: now it's really loud.
2: Yeah.
0: Oh, well. Might be this board. It's seen better days, I think.
2: Well, we got some balance levels, some unbalance, some adapters, a little bit of a...
0: Yeah.
2: So it's all over there doing its thing, so...
0: You might have to get a little closer to the mic because I have your gain up.
2: All right. Yes.
0: There you go.
2: There you go, yeah.
0: But I don't know if you want to jump over there. I guess we can go ahead and get started since we got a little bit of a late start. That way we can. You know what it might be, actually?
2: What's that?
0: Try putting your phone next to the microphone. Maybe not.
2: Yeah, I know. When I'm broadcasting from home on our. That's what I wanted to plug. Every second and fourth of Monday on burstradio.net from 9 to 11, me and DJ Disc do Binaural Frequencies. It's a good little show. We always try to bring a little variety. In the upcoming months, we're going to try and, maybe throw some guest spots in there as well. So stay tuned for that as well.
0: Sweet.
2: All right, so I'll jump over there.
0: All right. Well, he's getting ready. I know next week on the show we are going to be having, as I draw a blank here.
2: Hey, it's not just me today.
0: No, it's not just you. I was in a rush to get here. I didn't even really pack records. I'll get into that in a little bit after you get done playing. But I know the last week is supposed to be Drival, and the week before that, I really can't remember. So I guess you'll just have to tune in and find out. But are you ready over there, sir? You got levels? No? You good? All right. Well, you are tuned into burstradio.net. This is Planet Funk, and this is Tim Chronic.

But other than that, I'd rather not read it because I'm always hit in the face with some headlines. This man getting mugged, somebody getting robbed, somebody getting killed, this place was bombed, thousands of people killed. Always something. And like, it's worldwide, you know, all kind of social.

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Fuck manhood type thing. Fuck manhood type thing. Fuck manhood type thing.

headlines. 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Always something. And like, it's worldwide, you know, all kind of social and racial disturbances, like put downs. And if we're always talking about tomorrow and the future and how man is advancing.

0: It's time for the perk.
1: Hey Tim, what time is it?
2: I believe it's time for the percolator.
1: Oh yeah.
2: And we got a guy over here, he goes, that's a perfect song to be playing at a coffee shop. And I was like, oh yeah.
1: I didn't think of that either.
2: It's perfect.
1: That's a true song
2: for the Urban Bean.
1: That should be. It's always time for the percolator. You know, no one can steal this idea, by the way, but I wanted to make a clock, like Flava Flav style, giant neck clock.
2: Yeah.
1: And on it would be just like cover up all the numbers with a white piece of paper.
2: Yeah.
1: And going in a circle around it, it would just say percolator. So no matter what time it is,
2: it's always time.
1: It's time for the percolator.
2: I like that.
1: But that was kind of awesome. That was a good set, sir.
2: Thank you.
1: Started off kind of like minimal techno-ish, and then got a little funky towards the end.
2: Yeah, with this little sinus headache and all the stuff I got going on, I'm like, oh, I got to ease into it just a little bit.
1: Yeah. But I'm going to have a little fun today. As I mentioned, I didn't really plan on bringing anything, and my friend left his records over at my house. And I think I'm just going to play them because I didn't really grab any of my own records. And I was just like, I wonder what he has. So it's going to be fun. I have no idea what's in there. And the idea kind of spawned from an idea for an event that one of my friends is going to be doing. I'll let you guys know what that is in a little bit. And for some reason, your channel has a lot of static on it.
2: It might be my really old 7506s that I'm using.
1: Like these
2: things are... decade plus. I've had them since I was 21.
1: Well, I mean, that was loud.
2: Yeah, it was loud.
1: I don't know. Maybe it is my mixer. I think my mixer's seen better days.
2: I'm looking at some of the sliders over there, and they are definitely...
1: A little bent. Yeah,
2: one's going this way, a couple going that way.
1: Yeah, it's been through a couple parties. But, anyways, like I said, I'm going to play some records of my friends, and it's going to be interesting because I have no idea what is in there except for the first record. The first record, I looked at it, and I was like, oh, yeah, this one's going on there. So I've actually never seen the movie, but I'm sure for a lot of people, you'll be able to recognize what it's from in a little bit. But, it should be interesting, to say the least.
2: Yeah, it's definitely going to be interesting. When he held it up and I seen what it was, I was like, ooh. And those are the Mr. Jeffrey records?
1: Yes, they are.
2: All right, so we never know what's in that crate.
1: Right. if you could do me a huge favor, and when I jump on, kill Channel 1 and Channel 2 over here.
2: Yeah, I can do that. Channel 1 and Channel 2 on the little Mackie.
1: Yep. I'm going to run over there. I don't know if you could, like... bullshit for a minute about anything, just so we're not getting dead air.
2: Yeah, a little banter, a little personal banter. Yeah, so if you guys are out there in Radio Land, if you haven't heard, Deep Sessions has been expanding by leaps and bounds. A couple of the newest members I mentioned earlier go by the name The Players Club, and they are doing just about every Monday at the Grasshopper in Ferndale, and they are opening up for some of the bigger acts. I think we got DJ Assault's birthday coming up, and Preston, it's Hans Preston Osterman and Ray Paul, that's who comprises of the Players Club, and they're going to actually be opening up for, for DJ Assault's birthday party. They did one back, I think it was end of summer, and they had a really good turnout. Like, they had a lot of fun, and he loved the way they played, and they kept the crowd real hyped, so when he did show up, it was just a banging ass night, so everyone had a great time. So he asked him to come back for his birthday party, and I believe that's coming up in a couple weeks here. That's Monday night in Ferndale at the Grasshopper Underground. So that's going to be a lot of fun. And also tomorrow we're playing on the WHFR.FM. It's 89.3 if you're in the Dearborn area from 9 to midnight. It'll be me and DJ Disc, a.k.a. Gregory Merritt, against Hans and Ray Paul, so you guys can get a little preview and see what they're all about. It should be a lot of fun. Sam, look over here. How we looking over there, Mr. Scudder? I don't know if he can hear me. He's trying. He's flipping switches and pushing buttons. All right, hold on here. I'm going to move to the other side. Well, that's the question. Are you ready? I was moving over here to get ready for you. All right. This is Scratch Master Scudder, a.k.a. a DJ named Slickback, a.k.a. Brent Scudder on Planet Funk, burstradio.net.
0: And now a word from our sponsor, the Evelyn Woodhead Speed Reading Course.
3: Ever since I took this Evelyn Woodhead Speed Reading Course, my reading has improved 100%, and also comprehension has increased wonderfully. And I recommend the Evelyn Woodhead Speed Reading Course to all my friends out there, and you tell them that you heard it here first on Roller Derby.
4: Bonsoir.
3: Also, command.

0: Wait, am I there? Oh, there. Put them all the way up. All the way up.
1: All the way.
0: All the way. There we go. Oh. Except for I'm going to be really hot because.
2: Is it in yet?
1: Is it in yet?
0: Is it in yet? There we go. Yeah, there we go. All right.
1: Yes.
0: So, yeah, Mr. T. Linder's here.
3: Hello.
0: That was kind of fun. I, like I said, I grabbed a bunch of Jeffrey Woodward's records. Am I hitting the gain? No, I'm not. Am I?
1: No, you're hitting the highs.
0: There we go. Well, I'll turn you down a little bit because you're a little louder.
1: Yeah.
2: All right.
0: There we go. All right. So, yeah, that was fun. Like I said, I grabbed a bunch of Jeff Woodward's records that he left at my house, and I had no idea what any of them were. Some of them were pretty good.
1: Yeah, it went pretty good for just improvise.
0: Right?
1: Made it sound good, that's for sure.
0: But yeah, fortunately, because I had to kind of scramble, because originally, and this is kind of one of the reasons why I grabbed Jeff's records, and I was like, yeah, screw it, I'm going to play him, because originally he was going to be the guest tonight. And he's like, oh, I can't make it. So I was like, oh, crap. So then I got a hold of Tim, and he's like, oh, yeah, I can do it. And then today Tim sent me a message, and he's like, dude, I'm sick. I don't think I can do it. So I got a hold of you guys, and I was like, hey, can one of you do it? And you're like, yeah. And then
3: we don't
0: Tim,
3: get sick.
0: Yeah, Tim sends me a message, and he goes, oh, I can probably do it now. And I'm like, so how about you play for an hour, and then I'll play for a half hour, and then
3: cool,
0: T.
3: Cool.
0: Linder over here can play for a half hour, too, or an hour, too, rather.
3: However long you need.
0: However long I need.
3: However long.
0: Hell, we'll go until 4 a.m.
3: All right. All right. And you're going to have to go grab some records, but
0: right?
3: I can make it work for a few hours.
0: But, yeah, you are part of a group, Detroit Techno Militia.
3: Yep, yep.
0: Why don't you give a, I mean, people are listening right now. If they listen to techno in Detroit, they probably know who Detroit Techno Militia is.
1: They probably
0: just
1: heard
0: in case,
1: the name once or twice.
3: Well,
0: just in
3: so.
0: Case, why don't you spread the word on what DTM actually is.
3: Cool. Yeah, Detroit Techno Militia is a record label, DJ crew, a bunch of like-minded individuals who are into a lot of the same shit and into the same philosophy when it comes to Detroit music, where it's been, where it's going, what we're doing with it now. And we're just out there spreading the word all the time, you know, Detroit, all around the world.
0: Nice. Well, yeah, because I was going to say, you guys, I mean, your core group is kind of based in Detroit, but you got members
1: all
0: from
1: over,
0: all
1: yeah.
0: over.
3: All over, yeah. Yeah, we got a couple guys in Belgium. We got people all over.
0: I heard France in the background.
3: France, Belgium, North Carolina, Cali, Nevada, all over.
1: Now, didn't you and Joe and Bill just get back from somewhere?
3: Yeah, it was Bill and I just did a DJ Soul and I just did a 1 month long tour of Europe. We just got back off of that, but on October 25th we had a big night in Berlin with all the Detroit Techno Militia. 19th? I don't know, man. They're all running together. But yeah, 19th? No, 25th, I think. I don't know. I can't remember. It was a long tour, but yeah, up there it was at Tresor Berlin. We had Neil V, Dark Cube.
0: I remember last time you were there, you came back with plenty of stories. So,
3: oh yeah,
0: when we
3: yeah.
0: get more
3: yeah.
0: time, we'll have to have you on. And you can share a bunch.
3: Yeah,
0: The
3: I
0: last
3: don't know
0: time
3: that.
0: I heard stories, they were pretty.
3: Well, yeah,
0: pretty
3: a
0: wild.
3: Of, a lot of crazy road stories, but a lot that don't deserve.
0: Oh,
3: repeating.
0: Those chummins.
3: But yeah, Tresor was off the chains. It was Dark Cube, Neil V, me, and DJ Soul. And Mad Alba and Dimitri Pike.
0: Shout outs to Alba.
3: Oh, yeah, yeah. Alba!
0: Woo! And yeah, she came to the DTM BangTech 12 pre-festival
3: absolutely.
0: Party last year and just rocked it.
3: Absolutely. Every
0: same
3: time.
0: Thing. Same
3: every
0: thing.
3: Time.
0: She did a Sunday for us at Burst Radio, and it was pretty awesome.
3: Awesome. Awesome. Badass DJ. And yeah, we had a great time that night, and it was great to have the whole crew over there and just you know, showing them how we do it Detroit style. So it was a magic moment.
0: Mm-hmm. But
3: magic moment.
1: Yeah.
0: Well, I don't want to cut too far into your set time since.
3: Oh no, I can tell some jokes if you want.
0: Oh yeah,
3: I got a lot. Of
0: ready?
3: But no, no.
0: But Yeah, if you want to, actually, before you hop over there, are you playing anywhere soon?
3: Yes, I am. Grasshopper.
0: Oh, I saw that. You and Bill are doing an all
3: DJ
0: house
3: Soul
0: set.
3: DJ Soul,
0: right?
3: And I are doing a house set on 4 turntables. And
0: very nice.
3: That is going to be on the 22nd. And that should be a lot of fun. And I've got a bunch of other stuff coming up. I'm going to Mexico City in December. And my manager's back there yelling out dates, and I can't hear it because I got the headphones on. My manager. I like that. No, but yeah, a lot of cool stuff coming up, and just check out the Detroit Techno Militia Facebook fan page.
0: Is that just facebook.com/Detroit Techno Militia?
3: How did you know?
0: Oh man, lucky guess!
3: Hey.
1: Very intuitive over there, right?
3: But, yeah, but yes.
0: But there's also the website as well, right?
3: Yep, DetroitTechnoMilitia.com.
0: Right.
3: And also our Bandcamp site, and check our SoundCloud page, and just go ape shit on it.
0: Are you gonna jump on the mic here for a second?
3: Yes.
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0: burstradio.net
4: from 6 to 8 p.m. So he's going to be doing a live in-studio all vinyl set, of course.
0: Very
4: nice.
0: The
4: only way Psycho does it, so that's what's up.
0: You know what? Funny story about Psycho. I heard, and I'm trying to find the video, but apparently he did a tractor promo video at one point.
3: Huh.
0: And, like, I don't know where it is or anything, but he told me a long time ago. He's like, yeah, I did a demo video for Native Instruments for Tractor. And I kind of want to see it, you know, because it's, like, probably, like, the only time you'll see him on, like, a laptop. I was like, it, like, blew my mind. I was like, really?
3: But yeah.
0: I don't know. He told me he did, so.
3: We're traditionalists, but.
0: If anyone can find it, put a link up on the Burst Radio page.
4: I'm on it.
0: You're on it. She's going to get it.
3: That was the Detroit Techno Militia boss back there. That's Miss Angie Linder. She runs the crew with the iron fist. Stalin, watch out. Here comes Angie. But, all right. I'm going to get up there because my wife is giving me a really evil look for comparing her to Stalin. But,
1: all right, yeah. Why don't you slide over there?
0: I know we talked about your upcoming dates. I think the next thing I'm going to be playing at is obviously here every Wednesday, but there's also for you trance heads out there, which I'm not really one, but. I don't know. It's fun every once in a while to break out the old records. I'll be playing with Greg and Dave Demos and Castro Gold, all deep session guys. Intoxicating Trance 7 on WHFR. So
1: wow, I didn't realize it's already up to 7.
0: Yeah, it's already up to 7. Believe it or not.
1: Wow.
0: So, are you good over there?
5: Pretty good.
0: Okay.
1: Yeah.
0: Yeah.
5: Now, where do I put the CD in?
0: Where's
1: the play button?
0: Anyways, are you ready, sir? All right, you are tuned into burstradio.net Planet Funk. This is T. Linder.

0: Just a little spin. Just a little bit. Just a little bit. Just a little bit. Yeah.
1: Angriest backspins ever.
0: Oh, like angry. The like straight up like angry. CDJ style where there's no needle on it, so it doesn't even matter. You can just
1: seriously, and it doesn't stop for like a full 30 seconds. You're like convinced the needle's gonna rip right
0: off. It's like a drum and bass rewind. Rewind.
1: Yeah, but it's a tape. It's just rewinding the whole thing.
0: So yeah, for those of you that listen to the show, you know this song, which unfortunately you can't hear because you don't have headphones. Sad face. You know, this song usually signifies the end, but in the words of Billy Mays, but wait, there's more. Because the owner's not here yet, and he's locking the place up, so I think we're going to go a little after hours and do a little tag set.
1: Oh, yeah, keep this party going.
0: Uh-huh.
2: Oh, yeah.
0: So, I know you wanted to jump on the mic earlier. Is there anything you wanted to throw out there about DTM or BangTech 12 or...
1: Absolutely. We are actually trying to put a little something in the works with the Minimal Detroit crew, which is Terrence Dixon, Donna Black, Juan Atkins, Binks, all those guys, to do a little something for New Year's here in Detroit. So,
3: hello.
1: I know.
0: Keep
1: yes.
0: an eye and an ear out.
1: Yes, Los Hermanos. I mean, all the heavy hitters are going to be in the building for this. More info coming soon, but I just want to put that out there, so...
2: Yeah.
0: Sweet.
1: Keep an eye out.
0: Well, is there any other than the grid, is there any other DTM shows coming up?
1: Sure, we have December 7th in Dayton, Ohio. That's the Snowden Party. Shout out to the whole crew down there in Dayton. We are going to have a 4x4 set. So
0: very nice.
1: Dark Cube is not available for the show, but we're going to continue on. And so it'll be 4 DJs, 4 tables, all simultaneous for that evening. Tom's headed to Mexico City the next weekend. And then, then they're working on a little something in Australia. So we'll also keep you guys posted on that.
2: Yeah.
0: Sweet. Thank you.
1: Shout out to the Melbourne crew, Stable Music, Melbourne Techno Collective. What's up?
0: Hell yeah. Well, I know I usually go over events at the end of the show, but I think we'll do that when we're finally done for the night. Because I got to be over there because I can't really see the events right now. So we'll trade places once we wrap things up.
1: Trading places.
0: Trading places.
2: Just like my man.
0: Oh, man.
2: My man, Eddie. My man, Aykroyd. Trading places.
0: Yeah, if you want to get over there.
2: All my money in frozen concentrated orange juice.
1: OJ.
0: OJ. If you want to run over there and throw the first record on.
2: Sure.
0: We'll do this thing. I'll get you your headphones. But, I just remembered, because you guys mentioned Craig Huckabee, and I think his name was mentioned a couple other times, like because of a record or something, and then... I don't know, I thought you said you thought you saw him outside or something like that.
1: Oh, Craig.
0: Yeah. But I couldn't remember who the guest was for next week, and it's going to be Craig Huckabee.
1: Oh, yes, Craig. Isn't he doing over at Motor City Wine
0: Motor City
1: as well?
0: Motor City Wine, yeah. Soul and Conga.
1: Soul and Conga, that's what I thought. Yeah.
0: I played at the very last one at the
1: Old Space.
0: The Old Space, yeah. Closed that place out, and it was awesome.
1: Oh,
0: shouts out
1: Craig.
0: To David. For it was funny, he was a little intoxicated, and he came up, and I was closing out my tab, and I had a pretty hefty tab. It was like $100 and something.
1: Oh my god.
0: I got a couple bottles of Carl Craig.
1: There you go.
0: And
1: a couple bottles of Carl Craig.
0: Yeah. Mm. And he's like 50% off.
1: $50 or more.
0: So it was
1: I love
0: good.
1: Dave and Melissa. Thank you guys for having us for the chili cook-off on Sunday.
0: Okay. Woo-hoo. Well, I kind of want to do this tag thing.
1: All right, go.
0: So
1: go.
0: We might do it for like just a short while because Josh is back, so I don't want to keep him too long. So
1: all right, peace.
0: Peace.

0: Yo, yo, yo.
1: So that was kind of fun.
2: That was a lot of fun.
3: That was awesome.
1: I wasn't expecting it to sound that good, but it sounded pretty good.
3: It sounded great.
2: I love that rump shaper.
1: I don't know.
2: Mixed at the end. I liked that. I was feeling it.
1: I had it. And it's funny because, like, that one's actually, and I finally got a copy of my own. I got it on 45, too,
2: nice.
1: Which has the percapella, as they call it.
2: Oh.
1: So it's actually the acapella, which I'm excited about, because I can't even find that as an MP3, the acapella of it.
3: Some things you just can't get.
2: I got it on my phone. I'll hook you up.
1: Really?
2: I'll hook you up.
1: Well, no, I mean, because I got it now, because of the 45, yeah, I don't know. That one's actually Jenna Brown's record. But she let me borrow them, and like every time I'm like trying to call her, I'm like, I need to give you these back. I've had them for like a year, but like, I don't know. She hasn't got a hold of me to get them back. And then like,

0: Sorry, it's a dude. The lights come on, it's a dude.
1: There's only one reason they have that much bush.
2: The only reason they have that much bush is to hide a wang.
3: It's coming from the sweet dick, or sweet dick daddy with the candy nuts.
2: Yes, sir.
3: Oh, man. Well, like I said, I was going to do events. That's kind of what I do at the end of the show. But tomorrow, I guess this is a new night they're trying to start at HQ Lounge. It's $2 Thirsty Thursdays.
0: I'm thirsty.
2: I'm thirsty on Wednesday. Thirsty on Tuesday.
3: But I guess it's $2 drinks until 11:30 p.m. So should be fun.
0: Where's HQ?
3: It's in Detroit somewhere.
0: All right, I'll Google it.
3: I went there once. It was like an old motorcycle club, I guess.
0: Oh, I think I know. All right.
3: Jeff Woodward was telling me stories about like when he played there in the 70s.
0: Nice. Now will I be able to find that on the Google?
3: I don't know. I'm not sure.
2: The Google.
0: Can you get me to the Google?
2: Give me the Google.
3: The story is telling me, he's like, yeah, the DJ booth used to be up there. And now where the stage is, like, the girls would go and they'd, you know, strip and stuff. And then they pick, like, one guy out of the crowd and they bring him on stage. And he's like, yeah, they're just jacking him off. And this one time it almost started a fight.
2: Well, yeah.
0: Where H stands for handy.
2: Yeah.
3: I guess so. But the guy, you know, went. And aww. I guess it got in, like, some guy's shoes in the crowd, and it almost started a big fight.
2: Oh, the jizz shoes.
0: Oh, my God. You never want to get stuck with the jizz shoe.
2: Careful.
0: Those are definitely fighting squirts.
3: Fighting squirts.
2: Jizz shoes.
3: Also happening tomorrow is...
2: What can beat a jizz shoe?
0: Up next. Tasteful Thursday.
3: But also on Thursday, it's the second Thursday of WHFR.FM, a.k.a. 9.3. The other guy that was playing earlier, Tim Kronick, is going to be on there. So tune into that, 89.3 FM, if you're in the Dearborn area.
0: Within like a 1.2 circular mile from their tower,
3: yeah,
0: which we live.
3: Yeah, you really can't get it anywhere else. It's really hard. Even driving in Detroit, like it'll like come in staticky a little bit. But
0: they do have a sweet iPhone app, so we take that out to the campfire and we listen to WHFR every now and then. So
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0: Making waves, baby.
3: That is true. Sonny Federa will be at the Grasshopper with Golf Clap. And Ben Scott, a name that I have not seen in a while. I don't know if he just got busy or what, but he used to play there a lot, but I don't know, he hasn't been playing out a lot. So check him out, because it might be the only chance you get to see him for a while.
0: Grasshopper's pretty sweet. Nice little spot down in Ferndale.
3: Also at Exodus Lounge, Deep Thursdays, which I've never heard of, but apparently it's Deep Sessions, like, related, so I should probably put it out there.
0: Oh, awesome.
3: Because I'm part of Deep Sessions.
0: DJ Disc. What's up?
3: Right?
0: Makes a beautiful minx.
3: My best friend's band is going to be playing at the Pike Room at Crowfoot this Saturday. So I'm surprised I haven't even heard about that.
0: No.
3: Drival, which is going to be on the show, my first non-electronic group, will be on the show the last week. So in 2 weeks from now on Wednesday. Sunday at Motor City Wine, there's Sundaylicious, which
0: and
3: is kind of
0: delicious.
3: It is delicious. Last time, these guys, or I don't know, Tom, were you at that one, or is it?
2: I was there, but I just was a spectator.
3: Oh, okay. Well, last time they did a chili cook-off, but usually what goes on is every week they have a rotating
0: pop-up restaurant.
3: Yeah, pop-up restaurant or chef or whatever, and. During like the dinner part, it's Jazz Vinyl Club, which is rotating DJs that just bring in jazz records, and it's jazz all night.
0: Very nice. Carl Craig actually did the closing party for the chili cook-off.
3: He did.
0: Only in Detroit.
3: Only
0: in Detroit.
3: Carl Craig playing for the chili cook-off. The other one that I thought was cool on Sunday is Mass at Grasshopper. I know Mark Moss is involved in that, but it's drum and bass at the Grasshopper.
0: Nice. No jizz shoes allowed.

0: Loud.
1: No jizz shoes allowed. If you show up with jizz on your shoes, they probably won't let you in.
2: Well, you got to sweet talk them.
0: tip the door guy extra.
1: Yeah. Monday, there's actually electronic music going on a Monday. Golf clap is going to be...
2: clapping quietly.
1: They're going to be at the Firm Lounge in Lansing. It's a cool place. I've been up there a few times. I think that's like a regular 92 event. I would like to go to that. I'm going to see if I can.
0: Nice.
1: But,
0: what's been going on in Lansing lately?
1: Terrence Parker was there a little bit ago.
0: Nice. We got to get back out there. I love Lansing.
3: Dancing in Lansing?
0: Dancing in Lansing. Taco Tuesdays.
1: Taco Tuesdays. I'm down for some tacos. But, Friday, November 22nd, like we mentioned earlier, this guy over here and Bill, aka DJ Soul, are going to be at Grasshopper Underground doing an all house set. You said it's going to be a 2x4?
3: Yes, very rare. 4 turntable ensemble set from Detroit Techno Militia. Doing house.
0: Detroit House Militia.
1: Detroit House Militia. Do you already got the sweatshirts printed?
0: I definitely already have the logo. I have the Smooth Jazz Militia as well. So. Made. Done.
1: Nice. As we mentioned before, Craig Huckabee on Saturday, November 23rd at Motor City Wine is Soul and Conga, which nice. Is a cool night because it's always DJs playing along with a percussionist. So that's a cool one.
0: Craig can throw down with the best of them.
1: Wednesday, the same night as my show, Wednesday, November 27th, there's 3 really good events going on. So
0: after your show.
1: After my show. I think they all start at 10, so you should probably tune into my show.
0: And then go downtown. Yeah.
1: Yeah, at home while you're getting ready. And then after you're done getting ready, put your phone on my show.
0: Listen to that on the drive. Yeah.
1: On the drive. And you should either go to Shorty's Bar in Waterford for Thanksgiving at 3, putting on by my friend Jeremiah at Stones and Bones. It's a good event. It's a lot of fun. It's not your typical venue for electronic music, but
0: sounds like a good Skinsgiving.
1: Yeah, lots of tissue,
0: thighs, breasts, and
1: lots of tissue. But no, it's a lot of fun. There's been great turnouts every year, as well as the Halloween party that we do. Freaks can dance if they want to, which is in its 5th year.
0: And if they don't dance.
1: If you're not going out to Waterford, if you're staying local, we got Humpsgiving, the 10-year anniversary.
0: Put yes! On
1: our good friend Amy over at Grand Trunk Pub. She does a production company, Hepcat, and it's usually all booty and ghetto tech and Miami bass. And
0: who's she have for Humpsgiving this year?
1: Yeah.
0: Who does she have playing?
1: Oh, DJ Surgeon.
0: Nice. Detroit's own DJ Surgeon. And we'll be cutting it up on the ones and twos.
1: Yeah, I saw him for the first time at Live. He played for Bounce That, which I actually won free tickets to. It was Godfather and Assault and Surgeon.
0: Nice.
1: I won free tickets because someone posted on the event page, like, win free tickets if you can finish this line. It was, let me see your check stub.
0: Nice. Mm-hmm. Now, he used to have his own... own check stub. No, his own, like, sort of scratch school.
1: Oh, yes. Really?
3: The music
0: lab. Yes, the music lab. And it was pretty darn sweet. So you could go down there and you could actually get... scratch lessons from DJ Surgeon.
1: I think he needs to reopen that. That'd be fun. I'd go down for some lessons.
0: It was a lot of fun. We just went there to check out the studio and see him do his thing. A really good guy.
1: Speaking of scratching, guess what else is going on that day?
0: What else is going on that day?
1: One of your guys is playing.
0: One of my guys?
1: Yeah, Mr. Psycho.
0: Desi, what is up with Desi?
1: Desi is playing with one of the original turntablists.
0: Oh, yes, Grand on the Master. West Side. Yep, oh, my God. That is the night before Thanksgiving.
1: Grand Rapids, if you're in the area, or even if you want to travel out to the area. DJ Snacks, who I have not heard of. 616, who I also have not heard of. play on the area code. Excellent. It's 6-1, the number 6, the number
0: O-N-E.
1: 1. And the, no, it's the number 6, the number 1, and then S-Y-X.
0: Oh.
1: So
0: that's
1: pretty
0: a
1: creative.
0: New one. That's a new one.
1: But they will be playing alongside with DJ Psycho and none other than Grandmaster Flash.
0: Deegan.
3: Did you know Grandmaster Flash invented the flash drive?
0: Shut
3: up. True story. Little known fact.
0: And he invented Flash Fridays.
1: Yeah. Flash Fridays.
0: Yep. For those who know.
1: As I mentioned before, December 5th on WHFR, WHFR.FM or 89.3 FM. Only station making waves. And on the 5th of December, they're going to be making trance waves. So get your trance fix.
0: Trance was my favorite techno in the beginning.
1: But no, I'm actually going to be playing that, so should be interesting.
3: Nice,
0: very nice.
1: Bust out some old trance. Some what was that classic that everyone knew? Sandstorm.
0: Sandstorm. I got that on vinyl. If you want to borrow it,
1: I have it as well.
0: Oh, if you want to rock doubles, I'll let you.
1: Oh man. So like, when you're like doing like the double trick, it would be like.
0: You could 185 one of them.
1: Oh man.
0: Get real creative in halftime.
1: This one I thought was interesting at Electricity. I kind of avoid that place, but on December 7th they're having Pete Tong out.
0: They're having Grandpa Techno. Paul Oakenfold will be out there too.
1: Yeah. I'm not too into Oakenfold.
0: I mean, Grandpa Trance.
1: Grandpa Trance. But,
3: little known fact. Did you know he was thanked on the liner notes for He's the DJ, I'm the Rapper by Jazzy Jeff and the Fresh Prince?
1: Really?
3: Absolutely.
0: Got to read the fine print.
3: Used to be a hip-hop DJ back in the day.
1: Oakenfold?
3: Yep.
1: Really?
0: Consider your mind blown.
1: Yep. Mind is blown.
3: He didn't invent the flash drive.
0: Or the trans drive.
3: But he was a hip-hop DJ back in the day.
1: Oh, man.
3: There you go.
1: I think that's like how a lot of people got their start, apparently. Terrence Parker said he was a hip-hop DJ like a long, long time ago.
3: Yep.
0: TP?
1: Yeah. He said that at a Burst Radio episode at Ferran's.
3: Oh, yeah. He got into house music through breakdancing.
1: Yeah, he...
0: I would love to see Terrence breakdance. Terrence Parker, if you're out there... I would love to see you break dance.
3: Plus the windmill.
1: But no, because he was playing at Ferran's, and they said, one more question. And I was like, TP, how did you get into house music?
0: Good one.
1: And he broke it down.
0: Oh, man.
1: But I don't know. I think that's going to about do it for tonight. It's like 11 o'clock, a little after, so...
0: Thank you, Urban Bean Company.
1: Yeah, thank you, Urban Bean Company, for hosting. Of course, always got to thank Ferran's Grand Trunk Pub, even though we're technically not allowed to do it there because of those assholes at ASCAP.
0: Assholes.
1: ASCAP.
0: Holes.
1: But I don't know. They're probably listening right now because they must have like had to have if they knew what was going on.
3: Oh. Good. Hi, guys.
0: Hey, guys. Hey, guys. What's up? But, sorry we don't play any of the music that you... rep, but whatever.
1: Yeah, but yeah, thanks to them for hosting for as long as they did. We might be able to go back eventually. Thanks to Burst LLC for the name and the original hosting spot, and of course thank you to Mr. Jeff of Doom, because without him none of this would be possible.
0: Thank you, Jeff.
1: Mm-hmm. Any last words?
0: Thank you, Detroit.
1: Thank you, Detroit. Thank you, guys. Thank you, listeners.
3: Thank you.
0: Thank you!
1: Thank you, Jizz Shoes.
0: I can't follow Jizz Shoes.
3: You can't follow Jizz Shoes. Thank you.
1: All right. Good night, everyone. Thanks for tuning in.

0: record this. Now we're recording.
1: Are you recording now?
0: I am recording now.
1: What about now?
0: No, I actually stopped it 2 seconds ago.
1: Shit.
0: So anyways, we got kind of a special show tonight. A little blast from the past. We're missing one person, though. But hopefully we can make this happen soon. Anyways, got Mr. Jeffrey Woodward.